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0: You know, in every edition of House of Judah, I receive so many responses from you. It's just impossible to read out all of them. But I thank you very much for responding all the same. Look at this. Paul Ogenede from Asaba says, "Good morning, Buchi. I want to thank God for the life of my family, the Ogenede's family. And I also want to tell my wife that I love her so much. That's why I can't ignore your message. Mrs. Ogenede, your husband Paul says to you, I love you so much." Oh, look at this. I can't ignore this one. He says, "Happy Sunday, Buchi. I'm doing business with somebody's apprentice and the master is not aware of it. I want to stop it, but it's not easy. What can I do? Join me on Facebook and on Twitter. Let's talk about it." Oh, look at this one also. I can't mention your name. He says, "There's a lady I've known for over 1 year now, but wasn't into a relationship with her. But after a year, I called her and she accepted my proposal. But within our first month, she told me she has a baby of 6 months from another relationship. And now she's asking me to forgive. What should I do? Take it from me, brother. This is not a hopeless situation. Let's talk about it next week. I do remember to go to church today because God has something beautiful waiting for you.
1: I greet you in the mighty name of Jesus.

police station named Brilla, alongside the man named Bucci at the Troll Tower. Enough gospel, reggae, and scripture just a shower. House of Judah, you don't know, strictly gospel reggae.

0: As a Nigerian, are you happy? Do you have some form of satisfaction? Does this give you any form of joy? At least one thing you can take out of this tournament be say, we done the play well. And we called a lot of players that have not played before. And many players who had played before and then they hadn't gotten called up, probably because their compatriots, they're for better form, you know. But this time around, many of them got to come back. Alassane Youssouf, for example. Terry Murphy. And then a lot of new names. This Femi Azeez has been on fire. So my question is, as a Nigerian fan, are you satisfied? Are you satisfied? If you call, don't come and talk about Arsenal. We'll get to Arsenal. From 8 o'clock, now Arsenal won't talk. From 8 o'clock today, now Arsenal will go, they talk, they go probably to 12 safe. But right now, in this moment, as a Nigerian, is this comforting for you? Do you feel comforted? You know, when a baby cannot get milk, the mummies, you know, you get. When a woman cannot give her baby the something, the original something, baby wants, there's something they call pacifier. That thing, I want small thing like that. The mouth be like some that thing where woman they take give them this thing. So if you put them for the baby mouth, the baby goes on the whole body till whenever the mom give them the original. Right now, as it stands, we are being pacified. We don't get the original, which is going to the World Cup. No tickets. Kai! World Cup goes to start. Oh. Reality go. See, this reality of this World Cup we miss, it never dawned on now. It never dawned on now. It never settle. Now, when World Cup starts, Ghana, they play. Now you go dawn on now. Say, oh, more. Now, so Nigeria, no take go World Cup. When World Cup starts, now the thing go enter your body, go soak well. You can't remember as a Nigerian fan that Omo, we did not go to this World Cup. You know, you may now begin to feel bad, maybe. So my question is, as a Nigerian fan, are you pacified? We won the Unity Cup. We won. We beat Zimbabwe 2-0. You know, Jamaica beat India 2-0. Jamaica and India played third place. Nigeria play final, beat Jamaica. Let me get your calls this morning. Hello. Good morning.
1: Hello.
0: Good morning.
1: Good morning, Bruce. Good morning.
0: Good morning. Welcome.
1: My name is Bruce Matthews.
0: You are welcome.
1: Yeah, Bruce, like you asked, normally we don't have anything in common with these countries. Football-wise, we shouldn't have anything in common, but it's unfortunate that we have something in common with them. Because all of us are not going to the World Cup.
0: Mm.
1: All of us cannot qualify for the World Cup. Especially Nigeria, it's a disgrace that even when Africa has 9 automatic slots and 1 intercontinental player slot, we could not make it. So normally, ordinarily, we are not supposed to be playing games with these countries. And Nigeria, a football giant, a country that has won the Olympic gold in football, gone to the World Cup like 6 times, won the AFCON like 3 or 4 times, you know, finished semi-finals in the AFCON more than any other African country.
0: Mm.
1: But this is where we are. So we hope that our administrators will get it right.
0: Mm.
1: But when you keep criticizing them, it seems as if you have a personal agenda.
0: So make I not do my work so that somebody no go feel bad. I don't understand. Who is criticizing them, my brother?
1: Yes. See, let me tell you.
0: Your credit don't finish.
1: No. Somebody's calling me.
0: Okay.
1: So let me tell you. The only thing I can take out from this friendly is I want to know, did the home base players perform well? This one I want to know.
0: We've been updating now. The home-based players, to a degree, you can say they came with a fresh zeal, fresh passion.
1: That's the only thing I can take out.
0: But none of them got on discussion. But then again, quality of opponent matters. Now, India, you are playing a tournament against people that are not qualified for World Cup. When your mates are at the World Cup, if you beat those people that did not qualify for World Cup, do you know the ranking of Zimbabwe, India, and Jamaica compared to Nigeria in world football? You are beating Minos. If you beat them, it's not a

0: test of your greatness.
1: Yes, it's not a big deal for me. It's not a big deal. That shouldn't even be a conversation. Like people were saying, we won the Unity Cup. I cannot even celebrate it for once. The only thing I can take away from it is maybe as a friendly, let us spot one or two players, especially the home base, to complement what we have in the Super Eagles.
0: Mm. I don't also think. See, this conversation of, oh, let's not be criticizing them. We're not criticizing. We are speaking facts. If you say make we not criticize anybody or make we not talk about anybody, we not go work. Not see content.
1: We are not doing justice to football fans. So we need to criticize them. I understand you. So we need to criticize them.
0: Sometimes it's not criticism, more. Thank you. Sometimes not be criticism.
1: Yeah.
0: Now we are laying the cards on the table. What we call discussion. We lay the cards on the table. We are bringing the matter to the forefront. I can't come on this radio this morning, open this microphone, and I'm not going to talk, say, Nigeria won the Unity Cup. Oh, what do you people think? If I don't do that, I'm not doing justice for the fans. I'm not doing justice to the situation. I can't come on this radio this morning and not talk about the Super Eagles. We just won the Unity Cup. But then again, what's the Unity Cup? We have to understand if you as a fan, you they happy about Unity Cup. So we're going to place the rankings of these teams. And then we're going to place the ranking of Nigeria. And then judge and say, as a Nigerian fan, what joy does this give you? It is not criticism. I'm trying to speak to that statement that, we're not helping them by criticizing. Are you saying we shouldn't speak about the Super Eagles? When person they lose and you talk to the person, everything will sound like criticism. Even whether you criticize, you know they criticize, everything will sound like criticism. Hello?
2: Hello, good morning.
0: Good morning.
2: From Surulere.
0: Welcome.
2: Yes. My own concern, though, I don't know Nigeria. My own, as I'm Nigeria for now.
0: Mm.
2: I don't recognize that cup at all. Even it's a shameful to Nigeria for us to go play. You don't know the people that you call. You call India. You call Jamaica. Please mention year that India have go to World Cup for their life.
0: That year when they say they use they turn the ball to lion head. I mean, you know that story.
2: So since that time, that story we even hear. You can't mention. It just be like as I be Barcelona fans like this now. Since when this thing begin carry us go Europa, I not used to watch Europa. So because it's shameful to us that we are going to champagne every year. Without come to conference, I'll be this thing. So it's a shame to Nigeria. For us, we, like now, yesterday, when I want to check the one person that Nigeria wants to play match, I say, okay, let me check it. When I want to check it, I don't even see the cup until when I go to friendly game. That is friendly game, then write it friendly. That is where you see the cup, and you tell us that we are playing cup. Which cup? They call it friendly. It's not cup.
0: So well, it's a cup. They celebrated. Though.
2: They celebrated it too.
0: Now you think say they don't celebrate them? They celebrate them well.
2: We celebrate. Only thing that Nigeria will gain in that cup is to just ask our own base cook them play well. That's the only question that we can just ask. But for that cup, for me, I don't know. And thank God, you see, I not celebrate it. I can't celebrate. The only thing that makes me celebrate yesterday is for. And the one that they play around 5, as you say, you will talk about later.
0: Now that one we're not wait for. Okay, thank you. Thank you. So because we must ask these questions, how Nigeria go play, we know talk for radio. We know discuss and why. Does this make you happy? Well, in case you don't know, Nigeria is 26th globally. That's in Nigeria is ranked 26th in the world. Mind you, this is a FIFA ranking that has some of the best names you can ever think of. People way past Nigeria, nah men. You understand? People way past Nigeria, nah man. You understand? In the world, FIFA's world men's ranking as at April 2026 until it is changed. You get it now. People way, like number one is France, number two is Spain, number three is Argentina, right? Number four is England, number five is Portugal. Number six na Brazil, number seven na Netherlands, number eight na Morocco, number nine na Belgium, number 10 na Germany, number 11 na Croatia, number 12 na Italy, number 13 na Colombia, number 14 na Senegal, number 15 na Mexico, number 16 na USA, number 17 na Uruguay, Number 18 na Japan. Number 19 na Switzerland. Number 20 na Denmark. Iran day 21. Turkey day 22. Ecuador day 23. What do they call them? Austria day 24. Korea Republic, that's Korea, they're in 25th. And Nigeria is 26th. That is as at April. Right? Of course, the ranking keeps changing. So when it changes, we will know how it will be for the latest one. But as it stands, that's how it stands. India is currently ranked 136th in the world. Zimbabwe, where we play, the first people we will play, they are currently ranked 122nd in the world. India, 136. Jamaica, 70-something, if I'm not mistaken. Jamaica is 71st in the world. So Nigeria is above all these people. Nigeria, they far from... Nigeria is 45 places ahead of Jamaica, where we'll go play for final. We have 45 places, like the space between us now, 45 places. From Nigeria to Jamaica is 45. Followed by Zimbabwe, 122. India, 136. You see the gap? As a Nigerian fan, does this really make you happy? Let's go to WhatsApp. We have some messages here. And, fortunately, actually, I have to go on a commercial break. When I come back, I go touch your WhatsApp messages. This one, so, now Nigeria Matter won't first talk. And yes, trust me, we'll be going to Arsenal and the Champions League final. So stay right here on Umbrella. Don't go nowhere.
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0: back to it. Good morning. Welcome back. Breezy here on the Sunday Sports Show. And by the way, you know, it's gonna be a good day today. We have a WhatsApp message here. This is Taiwo from Igondo. He says, congratulations to us now, blah, blah, blah, blah, blah. We'll never reach us now, Mata, no worry. Emeka Obi from Moa. I don't wait for your show since, so can you come? Chelsea fan, blah, blah, blah, blah, blah. We are not talking us now yet. It says the essence of the Unity Cup is unity. Okay, through football, allow coaches to test players in tactics, build team chemistry before bigger competitions, and promote pride and identity among supporters abroad. This is coming from Richard. Richard said, Breezy, waiting all of them get in common, I say them be Commonwealth countries. Well, to be honest, I don't follow that Unity Cup, but congrats to them for not conceding a single goal. I'm particularly satisfied with Arthur Okonkwo. Breezy, me, I'm not pacified anything. See, Richard, the thing we say, not only are they Commonwealth countries, they're not the only Commonwealth countries. The thing we connect them now, say they know the good World Cup. You don't understand? That's the reconnection. That's what connect them. That's the reconnection. Forget the Commonwealth. You get it now. There's another WhatsApp message here. Ahmed from Okorodu say, the only thing they have in common is that none of them are going to the World Cup. We shouldn't be celebrating this Unity Cup now, playing against teams that are way lower than us. I beg, make we know the reason. Now, what cup our mates they play? How long we want to celebrate this so-called Unity Cup? My brother, I have breasts better than small chin-chin. Victor say, as a Nigerian that I am, I'm happy, not for the win, but for the player discoveries like that of the goalkeeper. Hopefully, we can use these players for the future as well as the coach. But Otto Okonkwo has been doing well before now. Ah, we just discovering him. We didn't discover him. He has been doing well before. He just got a chance. Latif Salami for Eko Akete says, "Some Nigerians are ungrateful. They failed to win the Unity Cup. They will still say small cup. Them no fit win." Thank God and thank you, Super Eagles Team B, for giving us this victory to hold body. But FIFA should arrange another World Cup for... This is funny. I'm sorry, guys. This is funny. This is from Latif Salami. He says, but FIFA... FIFA should arrange another World Cup for loser participants in the qualifiers to pacify them. You know why I'm laughing? Because this thing when they ask for now, what thing UEFA do? UEFA says some people don't even win Conference League, don't even win Europa League, don't even win Champions League. UEFA extended a arm of love and created the Conference League. And you know the funny thing about the Conference League? Some of you are in America, in the UK, so you're listening to me right now. And you know that in some of our children, they go some certain schools in this Nigeria, that when they have competitions, they don't want some kids to feel like they are not partakers of the blessings and the, you know, the joy. They'll come give everybody medal. Oh, everybody's a winner. Everybody's a winner. They're going to give everybody the medal. You understand? Make everybody feel good. Now, it's Latif Salami they ask for now. Say, people, when they go World Cup, when they get sick. See, football, that thing, what will they do? Football, they spoil. That's the one that they do, they make football, they spoil. This thing where we say we want to do more and more competitions to just accommodate people that cannot make it. people that cannot make the tougher competitions. We somehow they water down football. Because if somebody who cannot go to the World Cup plays a loser's competition and wins it, he got a fee fly. he could feel himself. Instead of it to actually understand that, okay, oh, the World Cup is the goal, oh. It's World Cup or nothing. The person gonna get his mindset, say, okay, even if I don't do World Cup, I'm gonna have to go conference cup of the world. Because what Conference League is to football is what maybe a loser's competition would be for the World Cup. So if FIFA organizes and says everybody who does not go to the World Cup, we'll put you guys in a pool, we'll do a draw, you guys should go and play. Make yourself busy. FIFA go sell more tickets, FIFA will make more money, countries will also make money. People will be entertained, but it waters down the quality. Because no matter how you take win Conference League, you can never be in the same level with somebody that won Champions League. Even Europa that year, Europa used to be like a loser's final. You know, I remember saying before for Europa League, now how did they do one for group stage? If you know if you win your group or come second in your group for Champions League, you can't go Europa. That's so what they do one before. Now anybody can go to Europa now. Almost anybody they go Europa these days. You know, and then there's Conference League. Even a bottom port, like, okay, bad as he bad, Conference League day. Now, why Chelsea win and they don't let us hear word? It's not something to be happy about. But that is the way for Chelsea fans come for me. But you get my point, guys. So, Latif from Eko Akete, I mean, it's a good idea, but I think it waters down football. Good morning.
1: Hello.
0: Good morning.
1: Hello, this is Frank Collar.
0: You don't start to. Who be this? Where have you been? Good morning. What's your name? White, Alpha, and Harvardy.
1: Easy, I greet you. Happy Sunday.
0: Happy Sunday to you, my bro.
1: Easy.
0: Hmm?
1: I want to ask you.
0: Uh-huh.
1: This guy is called two goose for our first
0: leg. Femi Aziz, I've been waiting for my name here.
1: He play well.
0: Person scored two goals. You ask whether I play well?
1: No, nah, because you know, say that time he scored two goals. Our Nigeria supporter is saying, yeah, good job, this person now. Person George Shy for first game. Now make me ask, you know, this second game, he play well.
0: This second game, now he even assisted a Murphy go. Now he assisted a Murphy go, yeah.
1: Really, what did this cup be the play to?
0: Ah, which one be say what did this cup put the play?
1: No, I want to know because I don't think cup be the no give. Okay, you say na cup.
0: Hey, God, I beg. It is Unity Cup. Unity Cup. Uniting those that did not go to the World Cup.
1: I want
0: to
1: ask the last question. The give cup.
0: Yes, ma.
1: No,
0: but like glass cup. Yeah, what do you mean?
1: See, believe me.
0: Hmm?
1: See, this game is a play to me. This, whether I come, no cup, to me, these boys there. Now, just, it's not like say, they just organize first a friendly match to them. Yeah, go play. To see some guys there to pick.
0: Hmm.
1: Our open player, to me, because I will watch out for this team. Our open player, I don't see what they play for that game. But inside that game, for inside that player game, like 3 to 4 players, now they will pick come up for them. Our open player, I don't see what they play for that game. I don't see. That's my own game, that's my own team. Thank you.
0: I'm sure we see whether they give cup. They give cup, like if you see the cups, if you fancy. Now, silver. It be like silver with a little touch of gold. The cup fine. I wish I could just do live video. No, I can't just stream. See the cup. You know, the cup fine. Well, you know. Okay. Ma, we got this WhatsApp message for here. That Ezekiel Mike, he said, I don't like when Wilson, they talk about God Almighty. Liking him because of football is wrong. Okay, like God liking him because of football. So the mercy of God didn't make him think about his goodness. His goodness, Mommy G, my brother. Now you and Wilson go discuss that one. Imane say good morning, my brother. Good morning, oh. Happy Sunday, breezy of heaven. Nothing can take the place of World Cup anywhere, but it is sad. Okay, it is what it is, and life goes on. May God touch their hearts, administrators and all, and players should learn their lessons. The quality of the opponents matters a lot too. Yeah, it is well. Okay, again, I state the team where get the most level after Nigeria for this Unity Cup they play, so now Jamaica are currently 71 in the world. When they get it, so Jamaica are 71 for FIFA ranking, Nigeria are 26. So the space where they between Jamaica and Nigeria now 45 places. Nigeria is 45 places ahead of Jamaica, followed by Zimbabwe, who are currently 122 in the world. India are currently 136. This one where India will be 136. So what you can't remember who they for bottom. Because if you don't be 136, I'm gonna need a scrape portal for the whole ranking. India is 136 in the world. Well, there are other worse teams like maybe Guyana, Caledonia, St. Kitts and Nevis, Lithuania, Singapore, Botswana. I'm on Botswana, they 146. Lesotho, they 145. Ethiopia, they 144. But I'm not trying to insult Nigeria. Nigeria may struggle against these teams. This is not even me insulting us. You get Moldova, they 159. So FIFA ranking plenty. It's still far. I think in total there are about 211 teams. The bottom team is San Marino, who are 211th. So the level between Nigeria and Jamaica now 45 places. E high. Not to talk of Zimbabwe. And then so I don't know if the Unity Cup is a good enough tournament to test the prowess of Nigeria. Is it a good enough tournament? Because I feel like it's a cheap shot. It's an easy pass. Is the Unity Cup a good enough? I think that's a good question we should even you know, debate on is you need to cop a good enough tournament to test the quality of home-based eagles, to test the qualities of new invitees. Is the Unity Cup good enough, considering the opponents are so beneath us? In and I'm gonna say beneath us, not beside they look down on the country. I'm looking at the ranking. The opponents are down; they'll not be our level. You cannot be. Nigeria is not at the level of Jamaica in football. Nigeria is not at the level of India, and Nigeria is not at Zimbabwe's level. You understand? So my question is Unity Cup even a good enough platform to test the qualities of these new invitees to the Super Eagles? Should we be testing them on this level? Is this level not too maybe easy for them? If you want to really test your players to know the quality of your players, you're not supposed to go play what he had. I'm just saying. After all, like they said, it's a friendly. We still have some friendlies coming up anyway. Hello? Hello? Good morning.
2: Hello, good morning.
0: Yes, good morning.
2: Good morning.
0: Good morning.
2: How you doing?
0: I'm fine.
2: My name is Akerele Daniel.
0: Akerele Daniel, good morning.
2: The question you ask, it's no for me. Mm. It's not good enough to test Super Eagles. Then the first question you ask, say what they have in common. You have answered the answer, but they have a lot of things in common. So they are both, all of them are not going to work on. And they have failure in common.
0: Football failure.
2: They have failure in common, and they have also called them united in failure. United in failure.
0: Is that why it is called the Unity Cup?
2: Yes. United in failure. So that's it. And there's no any other answer to that. It's a united in failure. Now, so you see.
0: Okay.
2: If I have my people that organize it, they are not ashamed of themselves. They are not ashamed of themselves. That's just it. But the only positive I can see there is those home base staff, at least they have the feel of London and the abroad. So that's just it. God bless you and your local government.
0: You too. Thank you. Thank you very much. Thank you very much. Back to WhatsApp. Good morning, Breezy. This is AJ. AJ says, Nigeria leveled all low to the extent that we are celebrating Unity Cup. Asana, few days from now, World Cup will start and we're not even there. Unity Cup will be celebrated. Up and now. Omo, we need to level up, okay? This is coming from Yusuf Abiodun. He says, good morning, Bob Gio and all Brilla Nation about our Unity Cup win. I have no issues with it, but I want us to notice something about the coach. We know he failed to qualify us for the World Cup, but as for me, I think our coach is doing some good work apart from that Unity Cup. Me, I'm looking beyond that, but let's keep hope we'll get it right from our administrators. Okay, hopefully, that's just what we can say. In the meantime, still inside this matter where we did so, the Aziz Oluwafemi Javier Beloso, that's his full name, in case you don't know. That Femi Aziz will score for the first game. We also give assist for this second game. His name is Oluwafemi Javier Aziz Beloso. He's 24 years old. He plays for Millwall. You know, the boy is doing quite well. He's doing quite well. But inside the Super Eagle something, so we still look to play Poland. The likes of, Poland, Nigeria versus Poland, of course. That one should be taken. It should be happening on the 3rd of June, which is next week, actually. Because we don't enter new week already, more or less. Tomorrow is the first. Tomorrow, Monday, is the first. So by Wednesday, Nigeria will be playing Poland in a friendly. And then we'll be playing Portugal 10th of June in another friendly. But I don't know if that Portuguese friendly can work. I mean, well, it can work. It can be a preparatory game for Portugal as well. Because see Portugal, see World Cup, we won't start now. Okay. Hello. Good morning.
3: Hello, Brizo.
0: Welcome. Good morning.
3: Good morning.
0: Good morning to you.
3: Charlie, they talk.
0: Charlie, welcome.
3: Happy weekend.
0: Same to you.
3: So, to me, each end ball with them play, I don't see any people will talk, say, that is great, this one, say, that this one, like that. Even for the FIFA World Cup, you want to rate Brazil, rating of Brazil and DR Congo, the distance, the gap, not too much. you understand?
0: Mm.
3: Just check out Germany and South Africa. That's the same. Then they're the same level. So we see them playing are like eye opener for us to see where we they lack.
0: But the opponents where they play. But sorry, the opponents where they play. Are they good enough?
3: Really?
0: That's the question.
3: Yes, they are good.
0: Really?
3: Why? Because take it from me. Football don't come of age. We be say you go they look down on any country. Now so we look down on any country, we no go walk up.
0: Hmm.
3: So we need to take some correction. I could remember after the first game against Mozambique or whatever, we began to discuss about a guy that is called a good, everybody talk about him.
0: Hmm.
3: If that match, you know, they will go discover that guy.
0: Hmm.
3: We need improvement. Whatever they are playing, we just need improvement in each and every class. All the department, we need one or two or three players people to represent so that we're not going to depend on anybody. So to me, I know it's like that playing that competition, now for us to see where we lack and how we go to fill in all those gaps and all those correct some mistakes so that tomorrow we're not going to cry again.
0: Mm.
3: That's my own. I don't see anything there. At least not just improvement we just need in our football system.
0: Okay.
3: Thank you.
0: Thank you. Thank you. Again, we ask. The quality of opponents who play for this Unity Cup, are they good enough to prepare or to select teams? Is it a cheap shot playing the likes of India, Zimbabwe, Jamaica, far below our ranking? Is it good enough to test players? Hello.
4: Hello.
0: Yes. Good morning.
4: Good morning, Chris.
0: Good morning. Good morning.
4: My name is Godwin.
0: Welcome, Godwin.
4: I will say it's not good enough. Number one, you know that I discovered something in our leaders, all the people that hit every department of this country, the way they normally do. When they fall our hand, what they will normally do is that to find any cunning way. They are very cunning people. They will find cunning way to take all the masses. You will say, they will arrange Unity Cup. What is the Unity Cup, the level of Jamaica and this thing got to do with Nigeria for the level of Nigeria? When you plan less, that is what you have it. We always plan less for the country. We always think, let's do this small, but we go back home with big, big things. That is what killing this country. You don't plan big, you will not have it big. When you plan less, that is what you will have it. We don't even need to play such friendly match. What do you get under such friendly match? Is it the tempo of the match? Is it, see, every player and every country have their own level. The level that you put yourself, that is what you'll be able to see. And you plan it. Nobody else will take you out of the position that you position yourself. It's a plan. And also, it's a choice. A choice that Nigerian leaders that put Nigeria is that particular level. We are not planning to go big. We are planning less. Let's manage. Let's do this. Let's twist ourselves. We are not planning big. That is why we have become less. We are not thinking big. We are not thinking, let us expand ourselves. You are planning, let us take a small one. I want to manage this one. You are not planning. Even though way you are not have it, you are thinking big. You are walking toward it. We are not walking. We are lazy people.
0: Okay.
4: Let us manage.
0: Okay. All right.
4: What
0: Thank
4: do you manage?
0: You. Okay. All right. All right. Thank you very much. So some of the African countries want to go this World Cup include Cameroon, Mali, Burkina Faso, Guinea, and Gabon, right? And people like Egypt, Senegal. Now, I want you to see who I think are Nigeria's mate in African football. The people I actually think say they'll be our mate. Egypt, Senegal, South Africa, Cabo Verde. Cabo Verde not be even our mate, self, but we could leave that one. Cabo Verde go World Cup. We'll leave that one. Morocco, Tunisia, Algeria, Ghana, Ivory Coast, and DR Congo. Now them go World Cup from Africa. If you see, whether we like it or not, guys, if you cannot qualify for the World Cup, you'll not be there, they'll not be your mate again. I think also Nigeria, they live on past glory. It gets as we perceive ourselves, as we believe, say we be. But we be like, you know, we not be again. I'm not sure say we still be that thing where we think say we be. You understand? If Cabo Verde can go to the World Cup and Nigeria is not going, nah, something be wrong. Hello. Good morning.
5: Hello.
0: Good morning.
5: Good morning. My name is Chidoze.
0: Chidoze, welcome.
5: Yeah.
0: Breezy. My name is Breezy. Good morning.
5: My name is Breezy.
0: Oh, Breezy. Breezy.
5: Breezy. Sorry. No.
0: Mm-hmm. Carry go. Mm-hmm.
5: No. So, get one thing where they already talk. Mate. Nothing. I don't say anything, mate, for any competition.
0: Mm.
5: When you met, when they talk about when Nigeria could beat Congo, you talk about ranking, yeah, Congo and Nigeria be more ranking past Congo, but who go walk up? When Congo go walk up? Pretty much, in some way, you even beat your team. You even get more exposed for any condition. Because they cause you get plan B. Now, this kind of friendly match like this, you will prepare yourself. You don't make him know your mistakes, what you need to do. Like the last one where Nigeria played, it was Jamaica, the end penalty. This time now, Nigeria beat them 2-0 or 2-0 2-1, and I don't know this coach. They don't prepare themselves. So at least, I don't say any class, anybody, the same thing. Because the day when I will come, I will beat you. You will be surprised say I beat you. So I will hear you, but I will prepare myself for against you. So everything I prepare, no big, maybe competition and competition. Now to pick yourself. My team I talk. No. Let's chat.
0: Okay. Thank you. Ngwano, no wahala. We go break. But before we go to break, we get this WhatsApp message for you. It says, this is coming from, trying to see the name now. Please send the name. It says, very good for Nigeria. He made us discover more players. Thank you very much. We're going on a break. When we come back, ladies and gentlemen, we're going to enter music and sports. Those of you who missed some yesterday, we don't know what we get fresh version today. This one, a post-match talk concerning, yes, Arsenal. I tell him I say 8 o'clock. It's all about Arsenal. So stay right here. Don't go nowhere.
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2: 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My name is Charlie Boy, keeping locked down on the station, Brilla FM. That's how we ride. Charlie Boy say so.
3: Yeah. This is the start of potentially a very, very long and exciting journey.
4: This was clinical and ruthless.

them totally. Yes, they made mistakes yesterday, but it does not take it away from the fact that they went to the final, they played to extra time, they won the Premier League. Kingsley from Papa say Chelsea fans are noisemakers. Okay. Olushola from Surulere says, good morning, Mamji. I love you with passion, but you are falling my hand this morning. You said Madrid had been winning the FIFA Club World Cup, and you said when Chelsea finally won, they were shouting as if nobody had won it before. But did you forget Chelsea also won FIFA Club World Cup? Yes, you are right. But they still won the enlarged edition. Yes, you are right. Yes, yeah, they have won it. But this particular one, where they win, they don't let us hear what true or false. And I know why Chelsea fans, they make noise about this matter. Now, because that season, they were having a poor season. They were not expected. They were underdogs going into the final against PSG. So that thing meant a lot to them, which is understandable. Okay? Baba Aisha says, Breezy, you don't go offside, though. Arsenal fans are the loudest. Well, in my opinion, I think it's Chelsea fans. Like I said, everybody's entitled to their opinion. Can you imagine Arsenal won that penalty shootout yesterday? Arteta done big pass as in Wenger Bidato. They are even loud against their own hero. What Arteta did yesterday was the same thing Di Matteo did and won UCL. The whole world said he packed bus. But Arsenal is so loud, nobody can condemn Arteta. This is coming from Sonny from Lagos. He says, honestly, Chelsea fans are madly loud. Well, all clubs are loud, but I personally have seen the people who were there for my area at that time. Now, Chelsea fans, and I mean, their paint goat blue. Is it goat or big ram? They paint the team blue. All the Agbo were there by area at that time. All of them are Chelsea fans. I think you guys remember that Mourinho era now. 05, 06, that time. For my area, all the Agbo are Chelsea fans. And me, I know they like noise. So if I see them, they shout, oh, Chelsea. Ah, see what it be this, what it be. No, they let person hear what. Then, say, if I just they go my own, I go just they see them. I say, this is nature. Nature says, the reason we Chelsea fans are happy is that we have something to banter us now. As now, you don't win Champions League. Nature, God bless you. That's it. The banter is that Arsenal has not won Champions League. But can we also congratulate Arsenal for winning the Premier League? You know, easy. The person, they pursue something since. This one said, please note that the FIFA World Cup was rebranded to Intercontinental Club World Cup. No, that's a lie. The FIFA Club World Cup is still the FIFA Club World Cup. The Intercontinental Championship is a totally different tournament. It's a new tournament. It is, and the only reason why FIFA decided to make the Intercontinental Championship is because the teams like Bayern Munich, Real Madrid, Barcelona, the previous winner, they went to FIFA. Go and Google this thing, I'm telling you. They went to FIFA to go and complain about FIFA. Did you not tell us that it's only people that win confederations that are meant to be playing FIFA Club World Cup? Why are you adding people like, are you bringing new people into the whole thing? FIFA say, okay, no problem. The FIFA World Cup is going to add new teams, but we're going to create a fresh tournament for you called the Intercontinental Championship. So you should go and play your pure championship there. So anybody when they go Intercontinental Championship cannot be somebody that won it 3 seasons ago. It has to be a fresh champion. It's a fresh tournament. So no, the FIFA World Cup is not renamed to the Intercontinental Championship. The FIFA World Cup remains the FIFA Club World Cup, which is the rebranded one. The Intercontinental Championship is a totally different purebred championship tournament. And the previous trophy, whether it be they give the FIFA Club World Cup winner, which those former champions used to have, they will continue giving it to them, while the FIFA Club World Cup would have a new trophy, which is what Chelsea is holding now. And this is Amid say, please remind Chelsea that the Club World Cup is not among the top 3 major cups in the world. I brother, you go tell them. This particular one is coming from Obino say, I used to see any Chelsea fans as no, my brother, that statement is not nice. Adewale Alex Babani from Aja say, good morning to you. Trust you had a good night. Do you know that the Club World Cup, you said Real Madrid has won multiple times. Chelsea also won it too. Yes, we know. Yeah, before now, the previous blah, blah, blah. It's not 2 matches. So, hey, Adewale Alex Babani, they did not play 2 matches. Adewale, let's go and educate yourself. Mavic from IK Town says, Arsenal really tried yesterday. I give them the credit, but at the same time, they are a disgrace to England. How can you be claiming champion of England and be defending against PSG? Is that not disgrace? The worst football possession in Europe from so-called England champion. Mavic, you are wrong. How you go say they be disgrace? They go fine now. You know if you take them, come up for their hand, though. You know easy. I don't

0: think they are a disgrace anyway. You say not, the Club World Cup Chelsea one was different. It is still the FIFA Club World Cup, just so you know. In fact, Chelsea was only added to the equation because they were previous winners. Before now, they know they add anybody except Percy will actually win Champions League. Mwanu, thank you very much. Make the team even come, make them play new one, make Chelsea come on, make we breathe. But now too much. You see why I said it? We started an Arsenal versus PSG topic, but our Chelsea fans full on. You see, say after when I go say no, but our club loud pass. Do you realize that the most calls on this show, the most comments on this show are from Chelsea fans? After when I go say, when I no be the loudest. I don't go. Hello, good morning.
1: Hello, busy.
0: Good morning.
1: Good morning.
0: Good morning.
1: From
0: my brother, they're not Chelsea fans, so there's a bit hijack anything way person they do.
1: It's okay, it's understanding. Brazil. My name is Onomedi Great.
0: Okay, Onomedi Great, welcome.
1: Okay, firstly, I just want to give God the glory. Yesterday, we lose. All praise be to God because the Bible says,
0: in all God, things, all give thanks.
1: Yeah. I'm grateful that God took us to final and it wasn't our day. So we accept it within good faith. And also, I want to say congratulations to PSG. Yes, they played and they deserve the winning. You don't take it to them. Penalty can go anywhere. So congratulations to them. And again, I want to say Chelsea fans, I think God beguna. No kuna respect us. At least then they part of the 20 teams we play for England. And Arsenal came out victorious. That one alone is an achievable, is an achievement for Arsenal at least this year. So they should respect that. If not for, do I say bad Bele? I don't know. I beg. If when we win Club World Champion, we celebrate you now, Chelsea fans. Even as much say we know Arsenal, they don't want guys, them to win. We still celebrate them because of the truth, they are world champions at that time. But that does not. The fact that Unanogo accepts one factory, Arsenal, as England champion this season. Yes, we lost Champions League. It's painful, but all the same, we did our best and we got to the final. That one, I credit to us. If they want to credit us, the whole team this season, this past season, we of course, the Arsenal will come first before Chelsea. So for that, they should. I will beg them to respect us. And to my gun and Arsenal fans worldwide, especially Zainab, I love you, eh? That energy, keep it on. Don't let anybody talk you down. It is what you believe. Believe in it, hold on to it. And as for saying, who's the loudest? Of course, maybe you don't educate them, but they don't want
0: to. It's my opinion, though. Like I said, everybody's entitled to their opinion.
1: That's what I'm saying. You don't educate them, but they don't want to accept. This is their opinion. They don't even force them. But when you talk through sometimes, when person, if I know the truth, true, this is not true, I will accept it because I know it's true. So why are you hiding the truth?
0: Okay, no problem. See, your truth can be different from another person's truth. Yes, you understand? Now my POV be that. But thank you. Thank you. This is, see, it's not a battle. It's not a battle. Allah, thank you very much. See, my truth can be different from your truth. For me, for you, if it be another thing. That just the way I can see a 6 and you can see a 9. So make we leave one for there. Shout out to Arsenal. I don't know how somehow we're having an Arsenal conversation, Arsenal and PSG conversation, but now Chelsea fans they drag them. Why? And PSG we don't get fans. PSG don't get fans for Nigeria. Wow. Anyway, thank you very much for being a part of the show. Shout out to Paris Saint-Germain for being champions of the UEFA Champions League. They are currently the best team in Europe, best football club in Europe, Paris Saint-Germain. Shout out to Paris Saint-Germain. Congratulations, Paris Saint-Germain. Paris Saint-Germain don't defend Champions League. They're only the second team to have defended the Champions League aside Real Madrid. That's a big feat. And I asked the double doctor, does that mean the French League has quality? He said, well, the rest of the teams are not that good, so no. But Paris Saint-Germain, yes, they are top. They are currently one of the best teams in the world. Arguably, the best team in the world. I mean, best football club in the world. Club team, because there's national team. So they are currently the best, or arguably the best, club football team in the world. Shout out to them. Then for us now, take heart. Una lose Champions League, but probably take solace in the fact that Una win the Premier League. All right. Thank you very much. Chelsea fans, make yourself calm down. Congratulations. Club World Champions, una try, you know, easy. And the banter will continue. We cannot stop the banter because now London una day. Shout out to Chelsea fans, una self too much. We are going on a break. When we return, there will be more.

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17: All right, back to it. Shout out to all of the fans listening. Still the Sunday sports show. And I did say we would take a break from Arsenal. Yes, make no forget, Nigeria play yesterday. Nigeria play the Unity Cup. We won 3-0. Courtesy of goals from Al-Hassan Yusuf and Trey Murphy, and a beautiful assist from Femi Aziz as well. And that now Jamaica will be beat. This is the back-to-back beating of that same Jamaica. Unity champions again, back-to-back for the Super Eagles of Nigeria. It's supposed to be the tournament to actually select players, bring players that have not had a chance with the Super Eagles, and also some of them way don't first get called up, but maybe do not have a chance now because, you know, for some reasons, there are other players where they called up ahead of them. So yes, that was the whole idea of the Unity Cup. And then we have the post-match reaction from Coach Eric Shell. So that's the next voice coming up. And I saw that comments for WhatsApp too concerning that same tournament. There's this message from Emmanuel from Birmingham says, the Unity Cup is bad enough. If we lose to any team in the Unity Cup, then we should go and be playing Principal Cup. We suppose they shame for real, like they shame. We don't get shame for this country, and that is the biggest issue. Okay? Ifeanyi says, kudos to the boys. There's always tomorrow. Nothing lasts forever. The Eagles will rise again. Remember, this Zimbabwe stopped us from going to the World Cup, so they are not small. Daffy from B-Sam, Oshodi, Lagos, says, Breezy, do not underrate any team in football. If you don't plan, you fail. Zimbabwe are part of the team that stopped us from going to this World Cup. We couldn't beat them home and away. Check out. You see, that Nigeria did not beat Zimbabwe is not the reason why Zimbabwe is a big team. Yes. Say Nigeria, no fee beat Zimbabwe. Home and away. Is not a determinant to the greatness of Zimbabwe. It's just a revelation of the drop in quality of Nigeria. Sometimes, how you know that a champion has lost his power is when he gets beaten by a lesser person or a lesser opponent. In this case, say Nigeria no fit beat Zimbabwe, woman, and we know me say Nigerian, Zimbabwe has come up in world football. Zimbabwe is ranked way below us. Way below us. The truth is that the reason why we no fit beat Zimbabwe, the time where we struggle against them to qualify for the World Cup, is because at the time Nigeria's football dropped, our quality dropped. So everybody's saying things like, oh, do not underrate Zimbabwe, oh, they are good there, they stopped us from going to the World Cup. Now, because at the time Nigerian football level was down, it's not because Zimbabwe is a powerhouse in world football or even in African football to speak of. So let's hear from Coach Eric Shell said these just after the game yesterday. Listen to the man.
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15: The first goal for this tournament was to give a chance for some player who play in Europa in the League of Nigeria. It was not a question to win this tournament. The second objective is to continue to work in the way of our grand project. And like you see, this team improve at every game. For this first, during this first time, it was not easy. But they didn't trust the weaknesses of the team. But after the second half, they were very strong. They used a good intensity, good aggressivity. And for sure, when they have the ball, it's difficult to take the ball in that team. So I'm happy for them, really happy because they deserve this trophy.
16: Next question. Coach, you had just about 2-3 days to prepare this team when you played brilliant football. Let me single out the two players. I want you to tell me what you did to them. Alassane Youssouf and Femi Aziz.
15: No, these players, they are strong. And you know, the last game, and I come and I say, okay, Femi scored 2 goals, but he lost many goals. This is not a question about that. I have to protect all the players. And if we start like Benjamin Frederick, so if you see, I protect you when you come for the first time, and I have to protect yourself. Because if I enter in that place and I say, Femi is the best player in the world, so he will have a lot of pressure on him, so I prefer to stay calm. And for sure, he's a good player. Youssouf is a good player too. Tijani is a good player too. The young Nadi is a very good player too. So, yeah, they are the future of the national team. So they start. They need to improve. The group need to improve. So we continue.
16: Question down.
18: This was not just a cup final, it was war. You were at war with Jamaica. We saw you fighting and your defense was solid. We saw Jamaica try to score, I think, 20 times, but they just couldn't penetrate. And then we also saw you put two substitutes with 2 minutes to go. Were you expecting more goals, or you just wanted to make sure that every single minute of this game counts for Nigeria?
15: But I cannot tell you what I said to my player in the team talk before the game. I gave them 3 objectives. I cannot say, because we say, Eric, we believe that he's the best coach in the world. So you can ask to them what were the 3 goals that I asked to them. I didn't see the same game like him. I didn't see 20 chances to score a goal. I just see 2 chances to score a goal for Jamaica, and the second you give them. So I was not happy for the first time because we're supposed to do better, but it was not the best first time that we did. But in the second half, they played well, and they took every space that Jamaica gave to us. So I was happy for that. So now we have two games, Poland and Portugal, and I have a lot of problems because some players, they don't have some visa form. Tijani, Youssouf, the most important, we miss two players because Victor, Osimhen, we had maybe to change the club, so I prefer that he stay in the South because if you play, you are not at 100% of the season. And Lukman is very tired, and the Atletico has asked us to let him. So we will travel with 18 players, and we will see what happens after in Poland and Portugal.
19: Question: what's at stake when you play for the national team, and what advice can you give to aspiring footballers like myself and others around the world that can get to the national team and benefit from it?
15: From this player? For this player or from?
19: From generals, in general.
15: No, playing for your national team is a good, is the most, the better thing for a football player. So I think they are very happy to play these two games with this jersey. This jersey is very big, it's very heavy. And for sure they have a lot of pressure, but they play well, they work a lot. And I'm really happy and excited by what I saw during this 1 week. And if I have a vision, and if I can coach in my vision, yeah, I'll coach him too.
20: Final few questions, please. Tell me at the front.
21: Hello, great victory. And one question I would ask is, what's your message to Nigerian fans all around the world celebrating this victory that you brought to them?
15: No, my message to Nigeria is I want to say once again sorry because we didn't go to the World Cup. Now I'll tell you this is how I feel. Sorry because we didn't win the AFCON. I tried to do my job. I want to say thank you for all the support that they put in that team. And once again, if I have some time, I will give everything for this national team. But the football is the football. And every day I try to push like a man and like a coach. So I would like to say thank you to this country. What can I say? Thank you very much.
21: Thank you very much.
22: Well done and congratulations on the win. But to a country like Nigeria, a footballing nation, most fans do not count this as big as a trophy. And we've seen the fighting spirit in the team, even though you have limited time to come up with the home base players. We've seen the fighting spirit at the AFCON 2025, but they lost the fight against Morocco. Now we have Poland and Portugal ahead of us. Are we going to see this fighting spirit, or when it comes to like a bigger team, we should expect to lose the fight?
15: No, I go in Poland to stay on the bench to watch the game and see what happens. No, we go definitely. We go to make a fight, to make a war. If we win, we win. If we lose, we lose. But if we win, they have to work on us. They have to beat us to win there. Poland, this is a good team. They go to the World Cup. Portugal, maybe the best team in the world. So this is a great challenge for us. And for sure, I want to go in their country, in their own country, for beat them. Because I'm sad to don't go to the World Cup. Maybe it will be something very good for me.
23: Final question. Coach, give us an update. Your captain was supposed to be part of the squad. We know Akin Samiro also. I think two other players. Why didn't they come?
15: Akin Samiro is sick. He was supposed to come, and at the end, after this game with Pisa, he called the team manager and said he was sick, so he never come. Some players, this is the same. They are not here because some players, the embassy, they don't bring the visa form, so I cannot fight against the embassy. So this will be the same for Poland and Portugal. We have to adapt on everything, and we go definitely with our strengths and weaknesses. We will come back with something positive.
20: Thank you.
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17: 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So, yes. That now, Coach Eric Shell still congratulating his team even when they tell him, say, we know, say, this tournament not be big one for Nigerians per se. The man did not relent to hailing fans, hailing players. In the meantime, so yes, we have also the voice of Mikel Arteta. How the man reacts? How did he react after this loss to Paris Saint-Germain? Let's hear from him.
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3: This is Sports Radio.
40: Yeah.
41: Yeah.
40: Yeah.
41: Yeah.
40: Yeah.
41: Yeah.
40: Oh, yeah.
41: Okay, then.
3: Home of the champions.
42: Thanks. We'll kick off with Tom Canton from Football London.
43: Hi.
42: That's okay. Ciao. It's fine.
43: Just your initial thoughts. Pain. That's it. When you are so close in the competition and you are a few penalty kickouts away from winning the biggest football club competition, that's the way we should feel.
44: In 2006, it felt at that moment like it'd be a long time that it would take for Arsenal to get back there, but it does feel like this time you'll be back in this position again much sooner. Do you feel that as well?
43: I don't know. We're going to have to end that. The same progression that we had in the last few years, we're going to have to do that over again, and the level is increasing every single season. We had an incredible competition. We haven't lost a single match in the competition, but the reality is that when something had to go our way, especially in the boxes with the penalty that it was given to Mosquera and the no penalty to Marueke and the penalty kicks, those margins didn't go for us.
42: James, CBS.
45: Hi, Mikel. I know you said you're feeling a lot of pain now, but is that mingled with pride because you came so close and before that penalty it didn't look like you would concede?
43: For sure. What I said to the players and the staff is that if I tell them 1 million times thank you, it's not going to be enough. And it's not because we won the Premier League, and it's not because we played the Cup Final, it's not because we played the Champions League Final in the manner that we've done. It's because the joy and the moments that we have lived together every single day, and that's above anything else.
42: Alex from the BBC.
46: Hi, Mikel.
43: Hi.
46: Can I just ask about the penalty takers, Gabriel? Obviously, unfortunately, to miss the fifth penalty, put in a great performance. I know you had to take off a number of your regular takers as well. So how did he end up number five? Did he put his hand up, or how had that come about?
43: He wanted to take number five, obviously. We have prepared and trained this moment. Normally, the penalty takers will be Bukayo, will be Martin, will be Kai for sure. And we knew that if we go to extra time and penalties, the penalty takers will be different players. Still with the quality, when you got Epps take penalties in training, he doesn't miss any. But then you have to do it in this moment. We've been unfortunate not to have the same precision and efficiency that they had, and that's the reason that we haven't won it.
42: James, Athletic.
47: Hi, Mikel. Your team have shown in the Premier League that they know how to respond to these kinds of disappointments, how to use this pain to motivate them to come back, to push on. Is that what they need to replicate now in Europe, in the Champions League?
43: Yes, first of all, you have to go through that pain, digest it, and that turn it into fuel, as you said, to improve and to reach a different level, because it will demand a different level with the quality that is around Europe. I want to congratulate PSG, Luis in particular, because they are, in my opinion, the best team in the world. What they are able to do with the ball, with individual actions, I haven't seen it, and it's not the plan to play in certain areas when you don't have the ball, but they force you to do that, so even more credit to the players.
42: Ed from The Guardian.
48: Hi, Mikel. You mentioned the penalty just earlier. Do you think that there was it was a bit unfair on you considering that they got

0: Abiaka from Ogijo says Nigeria should be sending only leave that matter. We don't come up for there. This one is coming from trying to see the name now. Says that was never a penalty. Okay, Olenka Spence says that was never a penalty for Arsenal because Madueke was holding Antoine Mendes. The PSG player never held any part of Madueke. It was a shoulder to shoulder situation. Okay. This is coming right here. From Sam from Yaba say it was Madueke who brought Mendes down. It was it showed clearly, repeated the go and watch it clearly, and that Arsenal goal should have been disallowed because Arsenal fans use handball, pass the ball to Havertz, and Saka also use hand carry ball different times. And Mosquera deserves another yellow. The referee ignored all for Arsenal, but Arsenal fans don't talk about that. Okay. This is Richard said Breezy. That was no penalty. The ref was balanced. And I really agree with Big Oji. That game was Arsenal's to lose. If Obi smash and grab for Arteta. Because for me, PSG don't even really commend Jawan for that game with the array of talent on display. Obi from Manchester says, Breezy, which kind of upward trajectory? Say, because Arsenal reached final. Liverpool got to two finals back-to-back and won it next year. They reached the finals after 26 years old. Have you seen how a 26-year-old person can, how a 26-year-old person be? Man or woman, for them be papa or mama, or what a shame of a club. And them know they follow the big boys. And them go, they follow the big boys, they drag, say they are the biggest club in the world.
1: You know, you know the thing where I don't realize from yesterday?
0: Yeah.
1: I think the fans who are most bitter about what's going to happen with Arsenal, not even Chelsea.
0: Not Manchester
1: United fans. Just low-key. You know,
0: today they just, Chelsea fans call low.
1: So you know, Chelsea fans can be like that. So they just like to, you know, poke the bear, like attention.
0: Noise. Yes. Just call you what it is. Noise.
1: Chelsea fans are loud. But you see, when that one way they act so classy, one begin do and you know show pettiness.
0: Pettiness,
1: the way Man United, just from I swear I would never had admitted to this, but I saw a number of them, and I don't want to say it represents the, you know,
0: the bulk. The,
1: yeah, exactly. A great number of, of their fan base. Mm-hmm. But it's just how they celebrated Arsenal's defeat yesterday and Arsenal's Premier League triumph. It was those small comments within they make. So if you've been in the doldrums since Sir Alex Ferguson, I think, do you not feel blame or hold anybody responsible? Now you believe giants will go to bed and forget to wake up.
0: Now you're like that bear that slept all year.
1: You understand? Then you can't wake up, be expecting the entire world just to be about.
0: Speaking of which, I wanted to answer OBD. So OBD, when I said progression, I have stats to back it up. No, like I said,
1: that's not even debatable.
0: 2022-2023, Arsenal did not participate.
1: He's a United fan. You understand where that thing they come from.
0: 2023-2024, they not only participated, they went to the quarterfinals. Now Bayern committed them 3-2 on aggregate. 2024-2025, they got to the semis this time around. Who commanded them at this same Paris Saint-Germain 3-1 on aggregate. 2025-2026, they got to the final. They were eliminated by Paris Saint-Germain. So that's an upward trajectory, OBD. That's an upward. If you continue, if you are progressing, it's an upward trajectory.
1: Ask the same United fan if finishing what was it, 14 or 15 last two seasons ago, and then finishing in third position the next season, is that not progression?
0: It is.
1: And would you not back your team to do you better will. The next season?
0: You will.
1: But you see us now, you know, just we acknowledge.
0: We have to go on a quick break. When we come back,
1: terrorism.
0: I go tell Una. In fact, Manchester United fans, prepare to be blown away. Rooney said something that people will not like. Let's go on a break. When we come back, there'll be more.
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0: Ladies and gentlemen, we're back. And I tell una say you get wetin we run talk o. Una fit no like this one or some of you Manchester fans. This is it. When Rooney is talking about Arsenal's game against Paris Saint-Germain, and this is what he says. He says, I'll be completely honest. Arsenal were absolutely robbed tonight. There is no other way to put it. You look at that foul on Nani Madueke in the box. It's a stonewall, 100% clear penalty. How the referee or VAR has not given that is beyond me. And it completely changes the dynamics of the Champions League final. But for me, the moment that truly gave it away, the moment you knew exactly what the referee was doing, was that halftime whistle. To blow the whistle right as Arsenal are literally standing there about to take a corner. I have played this game a long time, and you rarely see that unless there's a blatant bias. It was shocking, and it set the tone for everything that followed. In the second half, it became a totally different game, and not because of the football. The referee made absolutely sure that every single 50-50 call, every little nudge, and every major decision went straight to PSG. It completely killed Arsenal's momentum. But to be fair, I am not even surprised. We saw the exact same story when they played Bayern Munich earlier on in the tournament. The officiating was heavily skewed then, and it happened again on the biggest stage. PSG might be lifting the trophy, but they cannot honestly look at themselves in the mirror and be proud of the way they've won this final. To win the biggest prize in club football like that, it leaves a horrible taste. Arsenal deserved so much more tonight. Who talk am? Former Manchester United player and legend, Wayne Rooney. Nah, Wayne Rooney, they talk big OG.
1: So, I mean, he's entitled to his opinion because everything where you read there now, opinion of one man. This is, I would disagree with his summation on the referee ending the first half the way he did. If you noticed, for the better part of that first half, Arsenal, after they scored, they were wasting time. And this is not 2008, 2009, 2010. Football, the people where they design the rules now for the game, they try everything possible to cut those time where players they take not do anything on the pitch. So that time wasting. Now, in fact, if you follow the rules and the new ones with IFAB and FIFA will start to implement from this World Cup, time wasting are one crucial aspect of them. How long it took Bukayo Saka to get to the ball, get to the corner flag, to drop the ball to one stand, and we talk about 6 minutes of extra time given. You don't already play the entire 6 minutes of that extra time, and you don't enter a minute. The rule of the game say the minimum where you go play, nine be that extra way they give you. So now at the referee's discretion and based on waiting in see, Ingo also determine whether or not he won't give you more. If I were the referee yesterday, and like I said, I commend him until that penalty. If I were in the referee shoes yesterday, it would irritate me too waiting Arsenal they do after they don't score that goal. And at that point, you know, get corner kick. Way for be the hallmark of, you know, your season, the way we know Arsenal to be this season. We pass so. Now, suddenly the score goes or they take advantage, full advantage of a corner kick situation. You get that one situation to perhaps put PSG under pressure before the half hour mark. And what did you do? You kill the momentum of the game. If I be the referee with the whistle, I'll do just exactly the same thing where that referee did last night. So, when Rooney, for that one, I think he got it wrong. I also do not agree with the 50-50 position. 50-50 challenges, and I will insist again, until that call for the penalty we no give, 50-50 challenges for the most part went to Arsenal in the first half, at least the ones I saw. Maybe the one we him see now based on waiting in one see. But I also know say Arsenal won a lot of 50-50 challenges where the referee give for the first half. So I know go sit down here and say that referee and UEFA connive to hand Paris Saint-Germain the title. And I be Paris Saint-Germain and I beat a team like Arsenal to win the league title. Not be to win the Champions League. Not be Inter Milan, not be five we score. We played against the one team that has not lost in this competition. And they scored first. And we managed to get an equalizer. Played, outplayed, outpossessed them, outpassed them, outcreated chances than this team, had more shots on target than this team. I go celebrate them. Those things were not anything the referee did. What an for the possession, though. What an for the chances created, though. What an for how they dominated the game, though. None of those things the referee, you know, get any hand in helping Paris Saint-Germain achieve last night.

0: So that now the trend where they go round. Of course, we'll get more clarification on the story. Now they say now Wayne Rooney talk that one. We will try get more information concerning that matter. Say Wayne Rooney now talk all these things. Ha! Now Wayne Rooney talk this thing true. Eh? This statement now the trend for social media. They say now Wayne Rooney talk him now talk him true. We'll find out. But let's get your call 09044889 09041889. Good morning. Hello. Yes, good morning.
1: I greet you. Good morning.
0: Yes, good morning.
1: I greet you.
2: Yes, good morning.
1: Yeah. My name is Grizzly Richimati.
0: Okay.
1: Iguji, you have analyzed it well this morning. See, KG deserves to win that game. For the score one yesterday did not tell the actual story of the match.
0: Mm.
1: Like Double Doctor, you know, read out this morning. KG dominated Arsenal in every aspect of that match yesterday. They had more corners, more shots, more possession, more passes. They were dominant as they used to be. And the irony is that before this game yesterday, Arsenal as a club, via their admin, celebrated the appointment of that referee yesterday. Fighting instances this current season, where this referee had officiated matches involving them and they won those games.
0: Hmm.
1: So it was like, this is a sign for us that we are going to win the final. So I don't know, understand where they are coming from with all this, we are putting a conspiracy theory. And you know, Rooney is always a podcaster. He wants to be controversial. He wants everybody to go and tell, you know, what the podcast has, yeah, his own purpose. For me, PSG won that game clean and clear. In fact, it even got me angry that they did not win it in 90 minutes. That Arsenal had to drag them to the penalties. But all the same, the referee, he was spot on. He got all his calls correct. So they should stop giving excuses. They fell short of expectation for themselves, so not for me, because I never expected them to win. Thank you.
0: Okay. Okay, thank you very much. Guys, another matter now with the grand. First of all, let me take these WhatsApp messages. This is coming from WhatsApp. Our WhatsApp line is 09044889. 09044889. Chimex says, Breezy, that wasn't a penalty at all because Maduke was the one holding the PSG defender. And no Arsenal fan is talking about Saka's handball. Okay?
2: Handballs, you know. By which you want to
0: call. Okay. Adam from Akoka says, good morning, Breezy and Vigo G. I thought I know say not be penalty. That's why I said it could and not it is. Because what would you call Mendes' actual tackle in the door? PSG were just too much for us now. And getting the game penalty is just a fair maximum result for them. Breezy, your upward trajectory analysis. But you see this Arsenal case. Now, 20-year story like this. If I go smell you over Champions League final again. You don't know that. It's a never insult a European champion when you never merit your own in the conversation of European champions. Arsenal fan. Chelsea fan. You show me.
2: Like
0: a Chelsea fan. Be this. Vincent says it was never a penalty. It made Madueke that was holding the PSG player and both of them fell down. It was 50-50 chance. A challenge, never a penalty. Okay, Henry from Abuja say, good morning, Breezy and OG. Have you seen the changes that Madrid are making? The signing of Barcelona, the preparation of Man City, the let's go a step further by Bayern, the upgrade by Liverpool, the motivation to win it three times in a row by PSG. So all these people will relax for Arsenal to come and reach final again. Forget that thing, another 20 years. Okay. Obi Liverpool say, firstly, why is the Saka handball not also up for discussion? Okay, we've heard, but that's not what we're discussing. And just to point out, Henry from Abuja, Nasona talks that they go bottle the team a fourth time, and they didn't. They won it. I'm talking about the league. So, we know if we really predict them. Meanwhile, OG, Mona de Yale, they said there were 416 arrests with 283 in Paris last night following PSG's Champions League win against Arsenal. 416 people, now they arrest. They injured two policemen, they burned two shops. But it's happening in Paris, so who is burning?
2: So, Paris, as beautiful as the city be, and as, you know... And as... Nouvelle Rich, have you heard any call that? As MB. We know them for fashion. But we also know, say, you know, the suburbs, they're very notorious for crime. And crimes, all kinds of crimes, actually, they happen there. If you remember the last Champions League, last season... Or should we say 2 seasons ago, because this is a non-pass now. Now, so it happened. They won their first Champions League title, and it was carnage in Paris because gangs, petty thieves, innocent people, everybody got into it. The celebration got so wide and overboard. They started
0: because looting. Now you're now win. Why are they born on our own property?
2: They started looting.
0: If you can't lose, what you go do?
2: No, but it happened. Overexcitement sometimes feeds.
0: Make you the destroy things.
2: Room. No, you go open room for. Now, like chaos. Overexcitement are chaos. And once it only happen like that, typically, you know, people will go take advantage, will take advantage. I'm not surprised that it's happening again. You don't know how people they celebrate when they're happy. Even on normal Christmas and Salah here, you know how people they celebrate. We pastors and imam, they celebrate responsibly. Once you don't drink.
0: So they say they injure police, they burn motor.
2: Once you don't drink to the point where you can't lose your senses, you go misbehave. So I'm not surprised. They happen. Paris now one of those cities where they will tell you if you go check the stats, the crime rate for there they very high.
0: Speaking of Paris, I asked the chairman something this morning. I said, Doctor, people they call, you know, the French League on French Farmers League. Farmers League, don't they dominate Europe?
2: No, Farmers League.
0: Well, from Farmers League is dominating Europe. They are only the second team to be winning the Champions League since it was renamed the Champions League back to back.
2: Yes.
0: They are only the second team alongside. So now that they follow Real Madrid, they are on an elite level. That they follow Real Madrid, they drag shoulder.
2: I don't want to talk, say this season don't expose that team and perhaps they no go day as I want to say lucky, but I don't think so. They go get this kind of run next season because, aside the fact, say teams go obviously, you know, rebuild, more than the Real Madrid or Bayern Munich, you know, those teams where you expect to go reach or go very far in the Champions League. I think that their style of football is pretty much predictable and a solid team. This season in the Champions League, you and I go agree that perhaps we did not see solid teams until the semi-finals. And the semi-finals, not only one semi-final, but like say you present a solid team. Atletico Madrid do the same thing with Arsenal they do, but we know they're not at their level. So really the contest, the challenge where Paris Saint-Germain face for this Champions League, and I insist, now this Arsenal team. That not like the biggest challenge we them face for this Champions League. Perhaps if they had played Arsenal over two legs, they would have been knocked out. Perhaps. Because that not the only team we obviously if you beat them. And if you follow Paris Saint-Germain's run in the second part of the UEFA Champions League, this not the one game where they play where they had to come from behind and force
0: their way through.
2: Exactly. So I don't see them as a force we could dominate, because I hear Vicky also asked the same question last night when he was on the phone with Double Doctor. Yes, what they've done is great, and obviously I'm not you know dismissing this football club to return next season and you know still be as exciting to watch the way they do so far. But I just don't believe that their brand of football is going to dominate Europe again next season.
0: Hello, good morning.
3: Good morning.
0: Good morning. What's your name?
3: And I greet your guest. This is Elder Emmanuel.
0: Welcome, Elder Emmanuel.
3: Well, first, I'm a Wally Wolves fan.
0: Okay.
3: So, yeah, but I love beautiful football. I watch football. The match that I watch yesterday, many people are giving their opinion. Weruna, according to your pundit there, he said Weruna is has his own opinion. And equally to what he is expressing the student is his own opinion. And I have my own opinion too. And let me tell you, it is only neophyte that who doesn't really know the basics of football that will tell you that PSG is a dominator center everywhere and this is that center did not come to play. No, that wasn't what happened yesterday. What happened yesterday, it was the best attacking side and the best defensive side that met. And every man, we had to bring his A game. The PSG, we had to bring their A attacking mode. And then Arsenal, we had to bring their A defensive mode. you can't tell me that a team that dominated the match had 78 possessions and did not win the match at two times. You say it will be their credit. And possession does not win a match. And secondly, too, you have 21 shot at target. You cannot even score. But you only score two dead ball, the penalty. So what is the credit they are giving to them? I don't see. But unfortunately, he is the man that wins the trophy that is the best. So, but then, the incident of that penalty, for me, Nuno Mendes is a very experienced player, professional, high professional. The two players tagged themselves, and but Mandrake has found himself to be in the front. And in the rules, the man who is in the front has the right of way. But what the man did that makes it not to be a penalty, he threw his weight, like what you say rightly, he threw his weight behind him that impeded Mandrake. Some referee will have given it, but some will not. So, but take it or leave it. It was a classical game yesterday. It was a 50-50 game, and the credit should not go to anyone. But is a matter of the day. So, congratulations, PSG.
0: Thank you very much. Thank you. And then on WhatsApp, this message right here says, good morning, Big OG. Please find out if it truly was Rooney. Yes, that's what we're saying. Are we sure Rooney said it? Because that statement is trending on social media. And then this is coming from AJ. AJ say, I did very sure say most Arsenal fans go don't tune away from sports radio like this. Or even off their radio with the way you guys keep talking about yesterday's game like this. Make on a change topic. Mm-mm, it's not. It's not getting boring. It is the most trending topic in sport in football today. Good morning, Brilla. My name is Amit.
2: What do you want to talk about? What was the relegation?
0: So I said that was never a penalty because there was no leg contact on the 50-50 challenge. What else? What is sweeter? Okay, in sports today now, what is sweet past Champions League last night?
2: Now, what
0: if you can give me a stronger, sweeter topic, what is sweet past what happened last night? Make Arsenal fans listen and let them be proud of what they've achieved. They don't try. I don't talk them before say them try. You don't go yap them, no go still praise them. They try, they win the league with 7 points to spare. So please clap for them.
2: Like, I don't even think so. What they do here now? Now
0: criticism. No, it's not.
2: Poking fun at anybody. Mm-hmm. The game happened yesterday.
0: Now the only Champions League where Thierry Henry don't touch in life, you no go see him again. He didn't win it.
2: He won with Barcelona.
0: Well, that's true. Ah,
2: now what for you?
0: I don't forget.
2: You get something against Barcelona.
0: Today. Don't forget.
2: Now you strip Pep and Barcelona of one title. Now you don't strip.
0: I don't forget though. I don't forget Henry actually win Champions League goal. Because yesterday, Thierry Henry go hold the Champions League, you know, as a senior man. In Holland, who be the other player?
2: Kimpembe, Presnel.
0: Uh-huh.
2: Former PSG.
0: Oh, Kimpembe.
2: Yeah.
0: And so two of them hold the thing, they can't snap picture. I said, I can't tell you, say this not the only time where Henry go touch Champions League.
2: Wow.
0: Because the only time I remember Thierry Henry in the conversation of Champions League was what it was in 2006. So I don't forget say he actually go Barcelona go winner. Thierry Henry. Anyway, shout out to Arsenal fans. When I try.
2: Now you rewind them. Now.
0: No.
2: So we started this show. But
0: OG, do you remember?
2: Don't drag me.
0: Wait, hold on. A month ago, I said two things here.
2: Song.
0: I said, I think I was supporting Arsenal to win the league, but I cannot guarantee the Champions League for them. I said it because the Champions League is difficult to win.
2: Breezy.
0: And it has played out like that.
2: I think that every logical view about the Champions League final, what happened yesterday, the anticipation, everything, every expectation played out exactly the way any logical mind will see them. You see on one side a team that has the better attacking play on the night. And then the other side, the team with the best defensive play on the night. And somehow, the expectation would be that because of how Paris Saint-Germain don't play so far this season and, you know, coming from last season, that they go fit, use that form to their advantage. And perhaps get a win in regulation time. It didn't happen. And that's why you credit Arsenal. that defensive structure we didn't get, not be fluke.
0: Mm.
2: Not be said then they play teams where not few score. Not be said then they play teams where, yes, of course, they lost games along the way in the Premier League, got knocked out by Southampton. But you see, when the coach won't play games where matter, and against an opponent where I think he has a good understanding of how then they play.
0: Mm.
2: And that team, from what we see now, yeah, maybe if you say the X factor for Paris Saint-Germain and Akivicha and Dembele, because now the two of them actually produced that situation only to the penalty.
0: Mm.
2: I don't want to go back to it in our last call at talk, but if you expected that Arsenal were going to come and defend, that's exactly what they did. And we know say Arsenal have score, but could they have gotten a second goal yesterday? I think yes, they forfeit get a second goal. But they quickly revert to their first nature. Their first nature now to defend. And that was what they did the moment they got that goal. And could have seen out that game with that one goal we didn't score. But I think where they no count on was on Paris Saint-Germain switching and pushing as hard as they did. Of course, when they defend the way Arsenal they defend, something will give. Mistake will definitely happen. And against a team, we don't score how many goals? Like 13 or how many goals we didn't score for this second phase. You know, say something will happen. And I'm not surprised that Paris Saint-Germain got their goal. Whether not from penalties, whether not from, you know, open play. I'm not surprised that they got that goal yesterday.
0: Omo, Thierry is actually a sextuple winner. He was in Pep's sextuple winning team.
2: Six
0: trophies that season. Wow. Shout out to the man.
2: So for next season, I just feel you heard Mikel Arteta talk about they would have to make difficult decisions. Difficult decisions would involve letting certain players leave the football club next season when they start their rebuilding. He also talked about being intelligent, being smart and fast. That means that they need to go enter transfer market, they go price the market like say na Pepe and F4 for Oyibo. Call the price, do your business quietly, get the player, start preparing for the next season. Because for them now, and this is what I think say Arsenal go won't do next season. I don't know about the quadruple, but I think that Arsenal will be playing for the treble next season. They came so close to getting
0: They have an upward trajectory.
2: They came so close to having a double. Any other team, I know Paris Saint-Germain yesterday, any other team, Arsenal probably fulfilling this league.
0: Actually.
2: This Champions League.
0: Probably. Actually.
2: So I think that the way they move in the transfer market
0: will determine how it turn out.
2: Yep. And the coach already laid the marker.
0: Okay. Hello. Good morning.
4: Hello, Vigo. Good morning.
2: Good morning.
0: Yes. Welcome.
2: We hear you. Good morning.
4: Now the voice of
0: Michael. Welcome.
4: Arsenal fans should be cut. Because yesterday they didn't play, they not play anything yesterday to win that cup. I just see defending, even build up to their goal. That was a handball. We are moving, not even touching. To give the goal. In the hello.
0: Yes, we can hear you.
2: Hear you.
4: In the play proper during the thing, Saka's handball was not even reviewed, was not even checked.
2: It wasn't,
4: and during the halftime analysis, all the analysts with this studio that they did that as a penalty because he played the ball to his hand.
2: Which studio?
4: The referee not on Nani and Mascara.
2: Okay.
4: Mascara was ahead of Nani. And Nani was trying to force himself in front. And in the process, the two of them fought.
2: I don't know which situation you talk about. The Kivicha and Mosquera or the Nani and Nuno Mendes. Which one?
4: Yeah, Nani and Nuno Mendes, sorry.
2: Oh, okay.
4: So they were both struggling to go and reach the goal. So it's a 50-50 something. So if Arsenal fans think that is a penalty, it's not. But this place is not England. That they favor them to carry the cup.
0: Okay, thank you very much. Thank you. Yes, we'll go break soon. Liverpool don't sack their coach, and they are saying Iraola, now they want use. But before we go to that one, let me just take these few messages here. Greetings, Breezy. Only one team played football yesterday. The other just packed the bus, okay? Jerry from Lakwa says, Jerry, please just make it as brief as possible, okay? Says some rival fans just can't let their brain think freely that Arsenal is on an upward journey. Boss, you can make this point without insulting people, okay?
2: He said
0: they just hated that Arsenal is... You say?
2: Now you read them.
0: Okay.
2: Why you not
0: they just hated that Arsenal is doing well. Ah. He said, my biggest joy is that Pep was still in England, because if he had gone, Arsenal's win would have been washed down. Okay. This is coming from Lewis. Lewis said, Arsenal is the only team in Europe that did not concede penalty and red card throughout the league games because they bought match officials. And VAR to win the league.
2: She did read person comment.
0: My person message I read though.
2: Don't be her position on the matter.
0: Yobe says, two of you should come out and banter. Leave your one-sided talk. Come on, who you gonna see? Come, Pumozu. Bam, bam.
2: With love. Who should come out?
0: Yobe, I'm sorry. See, there's something that came to my mind when I saw your comments. It is that don't be so used to failure that success and applause feel strange to you.
2: Who be this?
0: Na Yobe.
2: No. Who is talking?
0: No, not me. That's my philosophy.
2: No, I want to know. Is that Mommy Gio?
0: That is Mommy Gio.
2: Okay, all right.
0: Don't be so used to failure that success and applause be like it's
2: why did
0: alien.
2: You go there? Why did you go there?
0: He's an Arsenal fan. Okay. We they praise them. You know, if you accept them, if they do one kind for body, he said we should come outside and banter. Like, we actually they tell you,
2: who get energy for this?
0: We actually they tell you, say you do well. You can't, your brain cannot fathom that. Why would they be praising us?
2: You know, at the end of the day, football will always be divided between these people we want to see attacking football and people we no like, you know, any manager or any team where they play defensive. Mm. Like, at the end of the day, this is what it will come down to. That if Mikel Arteta had won yesterday, yes, Arsenal fans go celebrate. And maybe some neutrals go also celebrate. I go celebrate because I think an ultra-defensive team that can also score, break defenses down. Because if they set them up, you should know how to counter them. If Arsenal had a very good attack...

0: Pepe looking to switch it quickly here for Ronaldo, who's got the better of Diego Alves, and Ronaldo scores brilliantly. The finish of a master, a craftsman at work.
1: Shout out to my haters, sorry that you couldn't faze me.
2: Hit it, Pepe on the back, this is Cardo. He's done the captain as well, the game for Nigeria. The man who saved the game for Nigeria takes them into the final. Nwankwo Kanu, what a moment for him.
1: Greatness is what we want to bring up.
2: Movie. They have become the first African side to win Olympic gold and to win a major world footballing tournament. And no wonder they'll celebrate Nigeria with the gold medal.
3: I'm really trying to make it more than what it is, because everybody dies, but not everybody lives.
0: Messi scores! Another Messi milestone, a half century of gold in the Champions League, and he's the youngest player to reach that figure.
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7: Welcome back, still the Sunday Sports Show. I saw a lot of my message for WhatsApp. So Joe Baba is wondering why I am not reading his message. Joe Baba, your message is not a contribution to the topic. Your message is philosophy. And I wait till you write for your status. You can't post time for here. You wrote philosophy. It's
8: philosophical.
7: Philosophical. Philosophizing. So there's not a contribution to the topic. Thank you very much. Okay.
8: And we already have a philosopher in the studio.
7: I just I dropped one line not too long ago. Don't be so used to failure that success feels alien to you.
8: If you go some Ivy Tower institutions, and now only one person, you don't hear say university get two vice chancellors.
7: No.
8: So in this studio, only one vice chancellor will get, and I'm the philosopher.
7: Okay.
8: Sorry if we will not take your philosophy. If we will not take your thoughts, your nuggets.
7: Yeah. So, Jamie Redknapp don't talk say waiting for shoe slots. I've been a slot from Liverpool, waiting there, take Sakam and a player power. And he has backed Andoni Iraola to handle the pressure of replacing the Dutchman. You know, said the Sakam after just 1 year. Person lead you to your 20th league title. Following season, you Sakam because he finished fifth in the second season in charge. Anyway, Andoni Iraola. That name sounds very, very. It's Iraola.
8: It sounds like vegetable oil.
7: I beg, no, let me laugh.
8: Can you fry that thing with Andoni Iraola?
7: Iraola, your favorite. Jamie Redknapp, you know, he says he's disappointed for the outgoing Liverpool boss, but that members of the Liverpool squad may have had a part to play in the decision to remove the 47-year-old. Because after Salah post what he posts, a lot of first team players
8: all
7: liked
8: of
7: it.
8: Them angle like
7: him, yeah. A lot of first team players liked it. It shows that. And I remember saying something a few days ago. I said, Salah, a big name for that dressing room. Salah has now had a certain following. So if you are a young man and Liverpool sign you and you come into Liverpool in Salah's era, you automatically feel the need to look up to Salah. Because now he be the most successful man for the club. Now he be the most, now he be the biggest, most respected person in that dressing room. You know, the moment you come in, and the likes of Van Dijk, the moment you come in, you are like, oh my God, this is my man Salah. Especially if you are a young man just joining the club and this was a dream for you. You have to pay homage to the man. And now the guy don't get caught following to the point that he's leaving the club. He did not wait till his last game. He posted something to slam the coach prior to his last game. I personally felt that was not nice of him. Because whatever problem with Salah get with this man, Arne Slot, it was because of the fact that Salah had dropped in performance. And nobody prior to Slot did that to Salah. Now, for Slot era, Salah wahala start. Like, okay, that's when he had the issue of, oh, are they not going to extend my contract? And then eventually he had to prove himself, you know, more. And then they gave him 2 years. And then again, after a while, they know they use him again. Kone vex. You know, it was under Arne Slot's era. And Salah was not satisfied. So Salah get personal beef with Slot from beginning. Now, could the hierarchy, I mean the hierarchy,

0: the upper echelon, I believe they call them, could they have decided to extend and give him the grace of one bad season? You know, what's his name now? Ancelotti, to say, okay, last season you won us the league. This season, you did not win us the league, but at least we are in Europe. Let's see what you give us. After that Salah thing and everything, I'm sure there must have been a lot of noise. And whatever the case may be, it influenced the sacking. Now it's in Jeremy Redknapp, they talk. Now, the thing is, Redknapp has said this year there were a lot of circumstances that made it difficult to coach the team. It will feel hard done by, but this is football. This is the price on the ticket. He says, Slot go feel hard done by. That's to say, it will feel like they don't treat me well. They don't try for me. I won the league. They should have given me a chance. So my question was, Arne Slot hard done by? Was he truly unfairly let go? Should he have been given another chance, OG?
1: No, I don't think so. I don't think that he was betrayed. I don't think that he was let down. Everything that happened to Arne Slot happened to Arne Slot because Slot just wasn't meant for this level. Or maybe yet. He never paid dues to that level. When Liverpool won the league title after Jürgen Klopp, you remember Jürgen Klopp's farewell was supposed to come with maybe three titles or four. Eventually, they could only get the EFL Cup. And so perhaps the players felt disappointed that they couldn't give one of the greatest managers in the history of the football club a fitting farewell. And Arne Slot came in, didn't make too many adjustments, didn't have to do too much. The players showed up and they played. Because the season when he was supposed to show his level, he failed, which was this season way past. So I think that he also doesn't command the kind of respect even before he come through the doors. He
0: was same with Alonso in Madrid back then.
1: Perhaps. You know, players go look, I'm like, okay, yes, so who are you? That one completely, in my opinion, now the problem of the people we hire. When you leave, and at the same problem, I think, say, Iraola go get, unless they choose to also go the highway or high road with some of their big names. Because if you check this team, we just played this season finish, so Breezy. There was no voice in that dressing room that could have been as loud or as influential as Jürgen Klopp's voice. In fact, I insist the team not really get leaders like that. Because you had a manager who shielded them, who was big enough, who had a big ego, who was, you know, as dominant, even when not be the pitch, maybe like in front of the media. Jürgen Klopp could say things and get away with it. That was Jürgen Klopp. In get the personality.
0: AFCON is the small tournament.
1: In get the personality to feed them. And that's the reason why, even when they had issues internally, whether now with Diaz, whether now with Nunez, whether now with Salah, whether now with Sadio Mane, the only voice where you go hear outside of the locker room was Jürgen Klopp's voice. That's how big him be and how much in control he had over the squad. That we never even know who be captain. Because today, with the problems with Liverpool they go through, the captain voice now is supposed to be the loudest, or at least be the one we would hear. But not be the captain where they wear the arms band and they talk. Now a leader for the team, we turn himself to a rebel. And so you might not like the way Mohamed Salah they come off, especially, you know, towards the end of the season when he started to, you know, talk and they behave the way he behaved. However, I think it's because somebody needed to remind the people where they make decisions for Liverpool. Say, see, this team not big team. We not be a project team. We not be a bring anybody come, it can work kind of team. Now be waiting Chelsea do with Liam Rosener. Now be the thing where Real Madrid do with Xabi Alonso. Now be the thing where we say any football club way big, go bring a manager away. No fit holding on.
0: We don't get dressing room presence.
1: We don't get that kind aura. And where the football club itself never put players for their place. Let them understand. Say this football club, now we get them. No, you are an employee. We just bring you to come do the work. Once those lines are very blurry, as it is with several football clubs.
0: There was even something Jamie Redknapp said. I think he said something in the lines of, these days, players go get a problem with coach. They're not even they go meet coach. Then they go straight
1: to the hierarchy.
0: Sporting director. Exactly. Then they go meet the CEO. Then they go straight.
1: So the powers where the directors or the club give the manager and how the manager choose to use that power, now go determine whether or not your dressing room go this sane or you go this quiet or you go this progressive in the course of a campaign, because a lot of things go happen during the campaign. In the case of Arne Slot, one of the other problems then when there was, in my opinion, that when these things begin happen, you they play them like, yes, we know say your role now, head coach role, you not get manager powers like that. Perhaps it's also because now the way they see you with that, they see you as, you know, you can't come and make decisions here. But once those things don't they happen, put your foot down. Players go do what players go do. And I know that a lot of dressing rooms, and you ask any person, we don't play professional sports before. Managers, coaches, sometimes they allow players just do what they go do as a collective. But when it comes to decisions we get to do with the team, the progress of how the team, they move, players, we go play. Mohamed Salah's first recalcitrant behavior, where he started to talk all those things before the AFCON, that would have been the perfect situation to show him the door and tell him, thank you very much, come and be going. But the coach was so, I don't know, but not a diplomatic, make a column or whatever it was, and allowed it, and the wound fester to the point where the guy go AFCON, come back, can't turn to the problem with the inside the dressing room, will cost you your job today. I don't think that Iraola is going to enjoy a healthy dressing room if coming through, he never already make the players understand, guys, you have a job. I am the manager or the head coach, whatever role you get, that's if him get the job. And this now waiting I expect him now to do. Because now you know get Mohamed Salah. Virgil van Dijk probably don't see the end of in time for Liverpool. You will get all these other small players them. Or at least the ones that when we say they there before, when Mohamed Salah and Sadio Mane and the rest of them, and they there with an off it talk, them now go probably feel like the football club now. If you don't know how to rein those guys in, what are now proper man management you need, or maybe you need to, I don't know how we want to do one, but you need to make it very clear. Let players understand.
0: I totally agree with you, actually.
1: And how you do the approach where you want to take, that's your business. If you want,
0: because I think the thing don't do too much.
1: If you won't go in as Nami be the boss, make sure say you get the stomach for him and the skin for him. And also if you not get,
0: I think it should also be
1: you not get pedigree.
0: I think it should also, you don't win something. So this is it.
1: Yeah.
0: For a coach like Alonso, for example. If you've done so well that a big team like Real Madrid is signing you,
1: why did he do so well?
0: He had an undefeated season now
1: in the Bundesliga.
0: So Bundesliga is small.
1: You're not small.
0: Bundesliga is a small league
1: compared to the team. So you're not going to the same league, but you're going to a team. Bayern Munich not be. They're not the Real Madrid level. You know, get how you be. See, if you enter,
0: you mean Bayer Leverkusen?
1: Bayer Leverkusen. Even for Germany, DSF. If you go by Bayern Munich, the only difference, I think, that in Bayern Munich, the people where they run that club like court. The same people running that football club.
0: Yeah.
1: Like former players.
0: Probably not them, they buy not the all the players.
1: No, what do they do with that? Coaches, they hardly get safe for that football club. Even a doctor, the team's doctor, fits even get out past the head coach. If clash day, you know, one of them feel decide, okay. Like, just how then they run that football club now, like court. But when they come out for Bayer Leverkusen, they go Real Madrid, did they go a bigger dressing room? Did they go a dressing room where carry plenty egos and the room didn't even contain all those egos? You know, if you come with a Europa League title and a Bundesliga, it don't guarantee you anything. Now, personality. At that point, personality. Not be by waiting you win. We see managers, we don't win as much as Jose Mourinho don't win in their careers, but still know if you hold a dressing room.
0: So this is what I think. I think as a manager, one of the things, except maybe you they beg for the job, if you feel like, I'm worth my onions and they came for me, if you they go the same way, you know, a player sits down with his agent and makes demands, make your demands as a manager. If you feel you get the quality, except you don't trust yourself.
1: That's why I know if I hear
0: sit down, what if that one where you do get pressing for Man United, that yourself, Ralf Rangnick, that guy had such strict, the same thing with the one way Fulham, that Bayer did.
1: Which one?
0: Temu Pep. What's his name?
1: You make fun of the guy. We go buy Leverkusen.
0: You understand?
1: Don't worry, just continue.
0: Make your demand. If you think you are watch your onions, make your demand. Tell them say as they come here, player know they shout for my head. If I say sit, we sit. If I say stand, we stand. Not be say I go come here and I can't tell me say one player is too big. That thing Mbappe did, I stand on my ground. I was very nonsense. It was very nonsense. The next day they said the man is leaving the club. You understand? So from ground, negotiate and come say, man, as he stands, I want my players to always listen to me. Give me full autonomy to decide who plays and who doesn't play. And if I don't give you the results, do what you want.
1: Exactly.
0: If I don't do what, don't be saying you go, I go to the dressing room, I go talk A, play, I go talk B, I go third, which kind of team be that one?
1: So sometimes managers enter dressing room haven't earned the right to fit. Make these demands. Or as a football club, you know where you they go, and so you go give the manager the powers to say, go on and do what you need to do to get the result. Man United back Erik ten Hag to
0: this man was able to bench Ronaldo out of that club.
1: Although maybe you know the thing come ahead.
0: But at least he did it.
1: He benched
0: Ronaldo out of that club. Yeah, he frustrated Ronaldo to the point that Ronaldo had to go and grant an interview.
1: I think he's actually come out since then to say that he didn't handle the situation
0: well.
1: That's the thing, that you must also know how to use it. It'd be like, what do you mean that thing? If you get something powers, with great powers comes
0: great responsibility. Right? That was what Spider-Man's uncle told.
1: So if you hold that kind of power, you should be. If you day a place where we say they give you almost unlimited powers, you should know how to use that unlimited powers to the benefit at the end of the day. Because now waiting matter with that, to the benefit of everybody for the football club. To lead that football club to a greater height or someplace greater than where they've been.
0: By the way, Man City Women's won the Women's Super League. I think this is they've done a season double. Man City Women.
1: Yeah, they won the league title.
0: Collector for Chelsea. That's a season double. Yeah.
1: So if Andoni they come and go check all the football clubs Andoni don't coach, you know, and then you know if he really talks say. Liverpool not get, say, players not get ego for Liverpool. There's no big team where they win. We not get players who carry ego. As long as superstars did that team, even go to Bournemouth said go get players who carry ego. And so if you they go...
0: There must be one big boy.
1: You know, Liverpool get them until all these things with Mohamed Salah can do. And all those people will come begin like Mohamed Salah post and all whatnot. But if you be Andoni and you they enter that football club, these are the things then when you first started to think. Do you know the reason yourself less? Because you truly feel actually they lost in the whole idea of men and they manage Liverpool from Bournemouth to Liverpool. That is a quantum leap for any football manager. And then you enter there thinking, do I really deserve to be here? Yes, I know the job, but do you also know the job to the point where you fit tell Virgil van Dijk, for instance, do your job. Stand on
0: and not and stand your ground.
1: Kerkesh, for instance, I know say you know, you play for me before, but if you don't play well this time, bro,
0: you're out Sheba of the door.
1: That kind of thing. And how you won't take, because if they give you the powers of a dictator, some dictators, they end up being likable.
0: Yeah.
1: As long as you fit, because the most important thing is, as long as you fit, put the team in a place to get results, put the players in a place where their value, they increase.
0: No matter how terrible maybe the manager is, if you as a player become successful, call the name Jose Mourinho, if you find out that under this wicked or whatever manager I have won the Champions League,
1: as a player your value they increase. You important roles, responsibilities for the team. If you be manager where the players just figure say one, this guy not to communicate, or this guy know you know hold inside well, or did they play a big game, a derby for instance, and then the way you set your team up to play and the information where you give the players just look and like waiting you they do. From that point you don't begin losing. Whether in a small team you they handle, whether in a big team, because football players, even like when you do school, teacher where they teach and don't know waiting they talk, or they tabon for class. and I go quickly disrespect him.
0: Not true.
1: But you see that way, come with face hard. Make him make mistake. And I no go see if he talk. Everybody could just look him. You know, so I feel that with Iraola, the job feel big. But the only time when go feel show say he deserve to day there, now when he prove to the players, I am not Eric, I am not Arne Slot.
0: Hello, good morning. Oh, please call back. We have some WhatsApp messages here. This is coming from Apostle Wenga. I say it's a good decision for sacking Slot by the Liverpool management, okay? OBD from Manchester say, Breezy, it's not about winning the EPL. Our brand of play, which is attacking and exciting, had changed. Our football has all of a sudden become boring. When Liverpool play, we score goals, but now we even struggle to score. And even when we score, we only hang by the thread. And all of a sudden, we are beginning to be like the Super Eagles, eh? Is any time we play is high blood pressure, blood pressure stuff. Okay.
1: Super Eagles, they beat people 3-0.
0: So Patrick from Lekki, it is the big OG in the studio. He said, I just returned from church. Na Salah sack Slot. When I don't talk about us now finish. It's just unfortunate. I wanted EPL clubs to sweep everything in Europe this season. Mm-mm. Well, they tried. I still don't understand your crash on the bench in Arsenal's final match.
1: It's not as technically sound as
0: Victor is saying, this is my question. When you enjoy a coach in team, who now manages the player? When you employ, a coach in team, who now manages? Well, there are some coaches double as coach and manager. Some people manage, some teams have a coach and then team manager, all those kind of things. But mostly in England and in most big European clubs, the coach doubles as the football manager as well. So, yeah, that's what happens. And, okay, so we're about to go on a break. When we come back, guys, we begin to wrap up. We begin to wrap up things on this side as you get ready for Bed Guardian. No gonna wear.
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1: We're back. And yes, still the Sunday Sports Show. Quick one. This is a Rough Nation texting us on WhatsApp. Says, happiness one win misses yesterday. I'm a Liverpool fan. I'm very happy for the new development around Anfield. I think sacking Slot was the best decision made this season because that man had ruined the tactical football we are known for. Also, kudos to Salah, Mohamed Salah, for speaking up. Okay. Moving on, ladies and gentlemen. Barcelona and Atletico now they start quarrel. Monaco CEO. They say Atletico now don't begin to do some kind of things. They're doing a campaign on social media against Barcelona. So they accused Barcelona, said that they relentlessly they try to smear them in their pursuit of their forward, Julian Alvarez. They said the La Liga side is responsible for calculated leaks, fake news, and constant disrespect in an extraordinary series of social media posts. Now, they say Barca, they hope say they go sign Alvarez after they meet with the Argentine international representatives, and they've been told that the player favored joining them over alternatives like PSG and Arsenal. Now, mind you, no be Atletico tell them all. Now, allegedly, they say that the representative of Julian Alvarez, now they tell Barca, say the boy wants to join them. Now, on Friday, Atletico composed 3 posts to like a warning, like back of back to Barcelona. In fact, what did Atletico do? If you go to Atletico's social media pages on X, they post Lamine Yamal, they post Pedri, and they post Rafinha, all in Atletico jersey, and wrote, here we go, as a dig to Barcelona. Because they said they don't first want Barcelona, said they don't want to sell their player. So why is Barcelona going online and, you know, leaking things like, oh, the boy wants to leave? Like, they say Barcelona, they run some kind of underground operation to try to force the boy out of the club, more or less. And they have already told Barcelona up front that we are not selling. So since we're not one stop, we'll go put on our own player, say, they're on sale. So they put Lamine Yamal, Pedri and Rafinha on X and Instagram in the jerseys. So earlier club sources says Atletico did not receive any such offer, and they've expressed their unhappiness at Barcelona's tactics. Now, they say a deal for Alvarez, no go day straight, forward, given that, you know, the forward get contract with Atletico until 2030, and a 500 million euros release clause. That's $582 million. Now, Atletico, this is their statement. They say, over the past few months, we've been subjected to a relentless smear campaign against one of our players. Calculated leaks, fake news, constant disrespect, the cool version of the propaganda machine, inventing little stories, phone calls before head-to-head clashes. Atletico con reference inquiry into 7 million euros of payments made by Barca to former referees committee vice president Jose Maria Enriquez Negreira between 2001 and 2018. They say, but of course, it would never occur to us either to have the vice president of referees on the payroll or to rely on political favors to register players, respect, and value. So they tell Barcelona, say, una be buru people. Now, it's they tell Barcelona. He said, before that statement, inside series of posts, they can share joke offers of 3 of Barcelona's biggest stars, Yamal, Rafinha, and Pedri, with, here we go, they write, here we go for all the posts, you know. Now, they even went as far as saying there are 4 tickets available for a Bad Bunny concert and an announced subscription to Spanish newspaper and a bag of sunflower seeds. We are eagerly awaiting your response. So, the trolling continues back and forth. Meanwhile, the story is also coming out is that Alvarez himself has been said to want to leave Atletico Madrid. He still get 4 years for in contract, and they say the boy, you know, his agent Fernando Hidalgo has increased speculation over his client's possible move to Barcelona. Because himself, that Alvarez manager, being an agent, they say he post something for social media, you know, of him traveling into Barcelona, like he was traveling into the city. So his agent posted a post that, Alvarez is in Barcelona, the city. So, Atletico is feeling like Barcelona, they team up with these people they release these things to make it look like, say, we want to sell our player. We don't tell you, say, we don't want to sell, you know. So, now the issue is Barcelona, you know, the best destination for Julian Alvarez, and also the approach of his agent, is it right? Because all those kind of things, they're in the first suspicion, and before you know, they're trying to twist Atletico into selling the player. That's what Atletico is trying to say.
2: So if Atletico Madrid not be Atletico Madrid, say, assuming now Osasuna or Rayo, Barcelona know how they will collect that player. They will use every trick in the book and then go get that player. No, forget me and you don't talk about Martin Braithwaite before. They get hard and use the rule book, collect that player. How the same rule no apply when the club where the boy signed from also get the same situation with Barcelona get for them to fit use that leeway then. Anyways, down another story. Barcelona be that kind of football club. And you know, unless you just want to lie to yourself. A football club where the president they get social media handles where they attacking own players. Same football club where like Atletico Madrid pointed out there, and they were not in this battle. Now Real Madrid being carried this battle for head. They pay referee officials them and no fit explain why the referee officials.
1: I think that thing are the two of them, both Madrid and Barcelona.
2: No, no, no.
1: Madrid has also been accused because of Adrián Tebas. Madrid has been accused.
2: Atletico no day that
1: league. They know that level.
2: You just leave them in.
1: So they follow Barcelona and Madrid, they drag.
2: But you know, say, assuming the club not big as a big, they not be like the third richest football club in the league. Maybe Barcelona forfeit muscle them into selling Julian Alvarez. Whether now him, whether in you know Barcelona are the best destination. That I think that you know any player where they spin go they look whether Real Madrid or Barcelona as you know they are.
1: So and if you want to go to Real Madrid because. I mean, Atletico and Real have rivalry as well.
2: You go if they call you, if the money is...
1: But it's more of a betrayal to go to Real from Atletico.
2: I don't know about that.
1: No, they said Debbie, they're told them they challenge yourself now.
2: The money they show Debbie. The money they show rivalry.
1: So most rivalry clubs don't sell to each other, per se. Not only for England, as you say, Arsenal and Chelsea. They hate their self, but they sell players, give each other.
2: I know this conversation. If Alvarez release clause not be that outrageous sum, and Real Madrid want them, then go pay the money straight and collect the player.
1: They're even saying now that Alvarez has formally communicated his desire to leave to Atletico, and he has personally agreed.
2: So now where the player manager or the player rep come into the picture be that normally waiting be their business now to collect commission for you know transfer. And if him be the only person where they negotiate the deal on both sides, that's more money for the agent. Normally, then they get brokers. Somebody will carry you, enter the door, and then they negotiate on behalf. And then you collect small percentage from, and then that person will collect your percentage. But if Alvarez agent, now the one person where they, you know, where they do the whole, will be the intermediary between the two football clubs and the player, that's a lot of money on the table for him because... Mm-hmm. You know, also 4-year contract for a player who is 25 or so, and you know, World Cup winner, still an Argentine international, and you know, probably just the entire peak, maybe never even entire peak. That kind of guy go for a lot of money, and you go one negotiate big for waiting to come to the player and you as the agent where they broke out the deal. So, from the point of view of the agent, he's just doing good business. And if that good business means unsettling Atletico Madrid, forcing them to make all these decisions where they make now, it all works well for Barcelona. Because have you heard anything from Barcelona since? No. And if you ask, so Barcelona get a certain
1: problem. What's this thing about players trying to waylay club or twist clubs into releasing them?
2: Because you know, say the club not gonna let you go when you won't go. You know, say that, and you really won't go. And Julian probably don't see. Barcelona door don't open. Lewandowski don't come out. The club probably won't rebuild for that. We see them already with Anthony Gordon signing. Then they talk about you know getting free agent Bernardo Silva. Probably if he even come back to England, come pick one or two other players. So they are rebuilding and they don't promise him something. Obviously,
1: probably
2: don't tell him say you know we'll make you the number one striker or whatever be the case.
1: Okay. Hello. Good morning. Yes. Good morning.
3: Yes.
2: Yeah, good morning.
3: You see, to me, hello?
1: Yes, we can hear you.
3: You see, to me, I don't know, my name is Adenka.
1: Adenka, welcome.
3: Yes, I'm a Barcelona fan.
1: Okay.
3: So I don't know the problem of Barcelona, seriously. I mean, if you need a player, fine. Why can't you hold on? For the player himself, maybe you should discuss it with the board. Okay, I'm leaving, fine. This is my buyout clause. Then we go for it. That's what they are dragging. Before you know it now, me on the good, I don't even like player when they are dragging player on the transfer, because at the end of the day now, the player will just come there to come and flop. That's the way they did, Griezmann and also Adam Turan. And this thing again is happening. Why can't you leave the player alone? Okay, if Atletico say that, okay, bring some silver amount, this is bad flop. Then why can't you go for it? Now they will be on this issue now, TV, another club. Now will not go for the other striker that they have in the market. They are just focusing on Griezmann. There are some strikers out there. I can't try, okay, this thing is like, this thing is not going to work. Then we have to also money, fine. We have money that we are going to spend in this season. I can't have another person. This average of the thing now, before you know it now, and the people will now come like, okay, even though I want to sell it, you are selling it for almost 180 or 150. I don't even understand what is going on in that point. So if you try to, okay, let the club say that, okay, we are selling and this is the amount, then they should go for it. But all this one that are dragging, and yeah, I don't even like it at all. Because at the end of the day, the guy will come and flop. Thank you so much.
1: Okay, thank you. Thank you very much. Omo, speaking of, this man just reminded me of, you know, Antoine Griezmann's move to Barcelona. Antoine Griezmann will probably forever regret that move. Because then Barcelona were, you know, they do well, and Griezmann only won the Copa del Rey with Barcelona. That season when he came out, I think like the following season or so, Atletico won the league.
2: Mm-hmm.
1: He went back to Atletico. Barcelona won the league. Now Atletico have a league title to their name in the period, in his era. Yet, you know, they're part of him. He's still there. He's been there. That's the longest, I think the longest part of his career, and here he don't stay. And you know, get the one league they won in that time. He was not a part of it. This man has been in Atletico de Madrid since 2014. Now 2026 today, so 22 years. And he's not a part of the winning, the league winning side. Okay, 090-41-889. 090-44-889. I beg your pardon, Julian Alvarez, will he fit into Barcelona and have Barcelona go on the right way to try to twist Atletico after, Alvarez agent. They say, allegedly, Alvarez's representative have already agreed personal terms to pursue, the boy. In fact, they say they don't agree with Barcelona personal terms already for back. And that's where the issue is. Players and trying to twist their clubs. Why would you have an agreement with a team after you've told your team that you want to go and they said, no, you can't go back, go get agreements. You're kind of drag with your team. Okay, there's this WhatsApp message here. This is a Shegun from Satellite. Okay, I've seen Shegun, that's Liverpool's conversation. Meanwhile, this is Frank Villa, the Ghanaian. Frank Villa say, hope you guys are doing good. Yes, he said, please tell my Oga OG to be a little audible. Okay, he will be. Thank you. Hello, good morning. Hello, good morning.
2: Hello, girl.
4: Hello.
1: Yes, good morning. Good morning to you.
4: Okay, that's Villa Radio.
1: Sports Radio.
4: Sports Radio, yeah. Mm-hmm. I'm speaking from Onisha here.
1: Welcome.
4: Yeah.
1: What's your name?
4: Yeah. I just want to confirm whether it's a Villa TF.
1: This is Sports Radio Villa FM Lagos. 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
4: Lagos, bar?
1: Yes.
4: Okay. Thank you very much.
1: You're welcome. Yeah. Thank you.
2: Get cold.
1: All right. Thank you. You say what?
2: I say they sound like who get cold.
1: And now we, guys, right now, who they Russia and who they Iceland? You know, pass like this, so. Oji, you know, pass like
2: he
1: this.
2: Pass.
1: My fingers.
2: Pass.
1: All right. We'll take one more call as we wrap up. 090-44-889 and 090-41-889. Send us a WhatsApp message on 090-44-889. Now, Nasema will leave us now. We don't leave us now. No call. Call! Nasema will leave us now. We don't leave us now. We don't leave us now for now. We have left us now. Let them go and those that want to mourn sugar mourn. But really, I don't think there's anything to mourn. Just be grateful you even got to the final because nobody saw you going there anyway.
2: I did.
1: Well, I didn't think they were going to even make it this far.
2: What are we saying now?
1: Okay. I don't believe they're going to win. Hello.
5: Good morning.
1: Good morning.
5: Yeah. My name is Uziri Chesmati.
1: Welcome. Uzi,
5: Let me speak on his slot a bit.
1: Okay.
5: And for me, the man is that done. Me. Because for a manager that came to Liverpool, won the league in the first season, no matter what people say, taking credit away from him, that Claude built the team, whatever. But that team, before that man came, that team finished below second. for three series, if I'm not mistaken, below second spot. So that team was obviously in decline before slot came. So he came, he rejigged the team, and was able to win the league. In fact, he won the league with few games to go, few weeks, if I'm not mistaken. So now, this second season, things did not pan out well. You know, he fell below expectation. I think he deserved another chance.
1: Okay.
5: At least. Because the players, the ball last season, injury blighted the season for him.
1: Okay. Okay. So now to Alvarez. Let's not spend too much time. Now to Alvarez.
5: Alvarez, for me, is part of the tactic that clubs use to get what they want. You know, these big clubs, they always have their way.
1: Mm.
5: So this one, Atletico Madrid, is just garagra because the player for his agents, for them, this is an opportunity. This opportunity is rare because there's a vacuum in that Barcelona's top striker position with the exit of Lewandowski. And this is the opportunity for the guy and his agent to fill that void. So if they miss this opportunity, it may not be available again. So I don't blame him. I don't blame the agent.
1: Okay.
5: Because he has a long-term contract with Atletico. So they need to use all possible means to get what they want. Because
1: all
5: they
1: right. All right. All right. Thank you. Thank you very much for that one. Uche, the amazing Chelsea fans, that's what he calls himself. He says that Julian Alvarez will fit into Barca's system, so they should try and allow us Chelsea to sign Victor Osimhen. And as for Arsenal, nice job. They should, well done for making my Oga to go back to his promise of 50k. That is just my pain. Your Oga no can give you 50k. You will be Chelsea fan. That information is a. I'm suspecting the transfer of Barcelona lately. Where is the money coming from? Deco should be investigated. Okay. Anyway, Abigoji, thank you very much for being a part of the show. Shout out to all of you now. We follow us safe daily show now 2 months. One go break. And when we come back, guys, we're taking you straight, yes, to Football Live. Anthony Beckerman is in the house and is about to go down. So make sure you stay right here because there's a lot more coming your way.
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5: Where's it all gone wrong?
7: Football Live. 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

0: It's the afternoon after. It is time for Football Live. Yes, it's the 31st day of May. And this simply means that we have around 11 days or so before the commencement of the FIFA World Cup in USA, Canada, and Mexico. I say good afternoon to you and welcome. It's the morning after. It's the afternoon after the final of the UEFA Champions League. How are you all doing this afternoon? Neutral fans, rival fans, fans of Arsenal, fans of Paris Saint-Germain. Paris Saint-Germain have done it back-to-back like Real Madrid back in the day. My name is Anthony Beckett-Deremore. Alongside me this afternoon has to be the surest of black boys. Joseph Obi-Chesson, how you doing?
1: Well, I feel good. I feel great. Monday morning after.
0: Yeah, you've been player hating. How you not gonna feel great?
1: No, I've not been hating. You know, people just don't like where people tell them.
0: Somebody sent me a message that was, if you say catch that, Joseph, if you catch him, he'll go down.
1: That's the way you go. All the days where I know they support Arsenal, why nobody they talk, say, I don't like Arsenal.
0: I just tell you, you get one, some kind of place, say if you go, like if you find yourself in Ajah, just the workers once more, because
1: that's
0: one guy, they find you.
1: That's the way they feed you. Well, it was great. I think we have to respect the Arsenal players, first of all. I think they held

0: man yesterday was for PSG. Every 50-50 was for PSG yesterday. You can't tell me the ref is 100%, 100% right. You are telling me now that Madueke penalty. It was Madueke that was holding that guy.
1: Yes.
0: Come on now.
1: Okay. Okay, no wahala.
0: How can you even say that?
1: Okay. No vex.
0: If I want to score the ref yesterday, I'll give him 35%.
1: That's 3.5 over 10.
0: Yes.
1: Okay, no problem.
0: Thank you.
1: Thank you very much. You see this referee, eh? This referee did his birthday on the 4th of this month. He became 42. He's a German referee. His name is Daniel Siebert. Referees in the Bundesliga. Okay, at this point in time, she couldn't make it yesterday. And because she didn't make it, that's why the team lost. He said they go one place. So now today it won't come. You calm down.
2: My team did not lose. Mama
1: Arsenal is in the building.
2: My team did not lose. Let me tell you.
1: Zainab is in the building. I never even introduced myself.
2: Well, like Chelsea, that they gave 8-0. So please.
1: Your team did not lose. Did your team win the Champions League?
2: Yes.
1: Your team won the Champions League last night. So this afternoon, they're a Champions League winner.
3: You know, it's PSG.
1: Okay. Have you changed to PSG? No. Okay. Let me use this opportunity to reintroduce. Zainab is in the building. Anything in touch Arsenal, it touched Zainab. Zainab, where you go yesterday? We wanted you to join us in the studio, but you chose something else. And you say, supporter.
2: No. I went to church. I need to serve God first. God first before any other thing.
1: Okay. So, we are talking about the referee yesterday. Now that you're here, it's important that you contribute in this subject matter. What would you score the referee over 10? 10-10, 9 over 10? Did the referee do well?
2: Yes.
1: He did very well.
2: He did very well. I don't think the fault is from the referee. The fault is from my coach.
1: Your coach?
2: Yes, Arteta.
1: What did Arteta do?
2: I was saying it where I went to watch the game yesterday.
1: So you watched the game? I thought you were in church.
2: No, on my way coming back from church, after my program, how to branch somewhere to watch the game. So when I saw the game, I blame him from not taking off Mosquera.
1: Okay.
2: He has a yellow card already. He was supposed to take him off when they were coming in for the 45 minutes.
1: Okay.
2: Bringing Timber.
1: Okay.
2: So that was where he lost it. Yes.
1: Did you eat yesterday after the match?
2: Very well. Because we are England champion now. We have one title. Like people that does not even have any title.
1: Okay. You can join at the conversation. She's very, very brave. I didn't say she's not going to come. But she come.
2: We're not going to come.
1: Yes.
2: Arsenal for life. Gunners for life.
1: Say it again.
2: Gunners for life.
1: Since when you don't support Arsenal?
2: Since Kanu Wankwo,
1: that's late 90s.
2: Yes.
1: Kanu won the title with Arsenal in 98. Mm-hmm. That was his first title with Arsenal after he left Inter Milan. So you followed him. Now Kanu let you like Arsenal now. Yeah. Kanu remains a big, big supporter of Arsenal. He was rooting for Arsenal last night, but it was not to be.
2: He's a wonderful legend. Not like Mikel Obi that does not know anything.
1: When? How did we move from Mikel from Kanu to Mikel Obi?
2: Because I wish I see him. I'll give him one blow.
1: Why?
3: Wait till Kanu will win Mikel Obi.
2: I didn't tell you. I don't say they can't fight for studio today.
1: No, this is our studio. No fighting. No. Zainab is in the building. Zainab, now I don't know whether the number one female Arsenal supporter for Nigeria. She carry Arsenal for head like Oshuka. 090-44-889, 090-41-889. I was thinking you were asking Arsenal, you know where I am. Hello.
2: No.
4: Hello, good afternoon, sir.
1: Good afternoon to you.
4: Yeah. My name is Adam. I'm calling from Ekotu, Ebwe.
1: Okay, Adam.
4: Yeah. To be honest with you, I like what your people are doing, but don't you people think that you people are doing... a little mistake. You people don't want to talk about Nigeria match of yesterday.
1: So Adam, listen.
4: If I have my way, I'm going to sack all of you out there.
1: You know if you sack anybody out there. See, Adam, make a first of all cut your call. So you know if you sack anybody.

0: anybody out there, you know, if it's, if you know the nature of football live, we have talking points. Hmm? Our next talking point na the Super Eagles of Nigeria. You go wait. Not be Super Eagles alone, they pay salaries though. Some things are more relevant than some other things. If you know radio, you know TV, and you know social media, nothing they resonate past the UEFA Champions League at this point in time. You know, if you sack anybody, go sack your workout for wedding day. Just go do that one. So sometimes, because we say we do color-centric radio, you people call and try to insult us. Sometimes be fair to us. It's a five-hour show. We're doing this show from now till 5 p.m. And then we've lined up talking points. We'll get to the Super Eagles of Nigeria. All you need to do is to wait. So you might not like Arsenal. You might not like the Champions League. But not be only... So the Super Eagles go World Cup. So now if we talk about the World Cup now, when one start, you will say we'll talk about Super Eagles. What exactly are you talking about? So wait, will they come Super Eagles corner? Even in the Champions League yesterday, we still put and say Super Eagles, they lead Jamaica and beat Jamaica by 3-0. Even though, you know how many people pay us money to talk about Champions League? Let's even come put on this thing. How many people pay? There are many people that pay for radio or for TV to talk about that Unity Cup. Make us know how, see, man, I know how these things, they work. We're not a charity. We they take radio, take make money. Again, where Super Eagles go make money for us, we go come talk about them. You know how many people, if they follow very well yesterday, you go see say sponsorship follow that Champions League. Somebody pay us money to talk about Arsenal as we open the show. Did you know? And that person don't pay us money every time we open the show. Chivas Regal. So know that some of these relationships are commercial. Say you want sack any, but we not say that they sack somebody. Go sack the people for your house. Don't talk to us like that. We be business entity. Don't talk to us like that. We could talk about Super Eagles. Wait. If you even come now, say, are you not going to talk? We go tell you, we go talk. Now you call the talk, say, go sack. So you be the owner of this place. You call the sack. Now say they sack somebody. Let's be guided, do. You call for, you want to insult people. Yeah, now your house. Sports Radio. Hello.
1: Hello, Tony.
0: I greet you.
1: Good afternoon. I want to greet you, gentlemen in the house.
0: I do greet you.
1: The voice of Mr. Sam Asnadi, calling from Onitsha.
0: And here you go on.
1: Okay, before I proceed, I want to apologize on behalf of the last caller. Please, I think the man gets it right. He gets it wrong, sorry. Because if you went to a meeting, you went for the agenda. They will be bringing the agenda one by one. You will talk when they finish and they did not bring that agenda, then when he has to come. So I think he gets it wrong. So let people not mind him, forget about him. Let's proceed. Then talking about of the officiating yesterday, I'm an Arsenal fan. I want to first of all greet my Arsenal lady. Yeah. Zeneb, I greet you.
2: Good afternoon.
1: I greet you, Zeneb.
2: Yeah, good afternoon.
1: So, what I want to say is that as for the referee, I think I'll give the referee 8 over 10. 8 over 10, because for me, the referee try well. He try. Because let us remember that he's a human being. He's a human being. And let me tell you, our first goal that touched thrust and hand, I was thinking that that goal would be disallowed, but it didn't happen. That handball inside 18 with two of his hands, I was thinking that they would give them a penalty, but it didn't happen. So, and that of Madueke. That's a penalty for me. For me, it's not a penalty. Not a penalty, because if you watch it closely, you know that it's not a penalty. So for me, the referee is right. I give it 8 over 10 for me. They try. It's a nice job for him. I know that some of my Arsenal brothers, all of us, anger still in our bodies. But let's just forget, it's a game. Arsenal played well. As far as I'm concerned, I'm proud of Arsenal. Arsenal played well. Maybe Inter Milan played last season and they hammered them 4-5-0. So Arsenal played well. This is final. This is a Champions League final. we watch a good football yesterday. Thank you very much.
0: Okay.
1: Whether they defend or will not defend. So we play a good football. So thank you very much. Thank you, gentlemen.
0: Okay.
1: You guys are doing a good job.
0: Okay, fantastic. Thank you very, very much. Still your frequency of Champions Sports Radio, Brulla FM. This is Football Live. And we are, of course, dissecting the officiating from last night's UEFA Champions League. Hello, somebody.
3: Good afternoon, Tony.
0: Good afternoon.
3: This is Ed Emmanuel.
0: Go on.
3: I did the other guest there, and our bishop lady, Zenat.
2: Good afternoon.
3: First and foremost, I want to tell Zenat, congratulations.
2: Thank you.
3: There's one in the kitty, and but we let one go. But the thing is quite clear yesterday. It was beautiful football. Like I called earlier in one of your other programs, it was the best attacking side. It was the best defensive side. So, and every match has its own tactical formation that is used to approach. So, those who want to see beautiful football, that they're expecting Arsenal to come out, but Arsenal have their game plan to curtail those people. But all said and done, the incident that happened in that match yesterday, well, the ball that touched Saka's arm, I think it's a similar sort of a similitude with that of Bayern versus
0: that was teammate to teammate. That one was two players teammate of PSG, teammate. Yes.
3: Okay. But I thought there was a rule too that say when you are a player, the ball touches your arm.
0: If your teammate.
3: Okay. But then come to that of Nwani Madueke. I thought Nwani Madueke has already entered the front of Nunes.
0: Okay.
3: And Nunes gave him a body slam, like what you see in wrestling. And the weight is paid him. Maybe it will be a penalty, but since the VP and the VAR did not call about it, then I think it's fair.
0: Okay.
3: Then the corner kick, which Saka was not it. First, if the player is delaying the ball, like what Moscara did when he wanted to throw and the referee gave him a yellow card, I was thinking he would give Saka a yellow card when they play the corner kick. But I've seen it too, several times too, that it depends on the discretion of the referee when the time is up. I see Konak not being played too. This is not the first time I've seen that. Then, the other issue there is we need to wait again to next year. And I want to tell them that she's an hero. Heroine, or what do you call it? Or what a hero is, I don't know. But I'm so proud of her.
0: Okay.
2: Don't worry.
0: You go again. Okay. So we told Zainab 4 seasons ago, that if Arsenal wins the Premier League title, come on a Saturday like this, or come on a Sunday like this, come celebrate Arsenal. She never tell us how she could take celebrate. Or you don't celebrate, or you're tired of celebrating. You still want to celebrate?
2: No, I will celebrate with them as they're celebrating today.
0: So
2: we're doing our parade today.
0: Yeah, yes, the parade is today. What plans do you have?
2: I'm going out with my friends now.
0: You and your friends, they go out.
2: Mm-hmm.
0: Are you the only one who supports Arsenal in your household?
2: Yes.
0: Only you? The others, which club
2: they
0: support?
2: They are not interested in football.
0: They're not interested in football. Only you. So I guess you support Arsenal and the Super Eagles.
2: I don't know. It's quite okay.
0: I know we can't walk or carry you go Arsenal.
2: Please, that was then now. But now I'm not with them.
0: Yeah, with who?
2: Arsenal.
4: Only Arsenal.
0: So now that there's no club football,
2: I'm not
0: league,
2: support anybody, please.
0: Even for this World Cup.
4: Wait, so if Super Eagles go World Cup, you will not support Super Eagles?
2: I'm not too.
0: Why?
2: Is that Spy Goose or Olo Jack Badu?
0: Okay, Sports Radio. Hello. I'm surprised. Hello.
5: Yeah, good afternoon.
0: Good afternoon to you.
5: This is Communion from Ojoto.
0: Okay, go on.
5: Talking about this match, the officiating. I will call the referee 8 out of 10. 10 over 8 or 8 over 10, because if you watch that first half, you watch the way the first half kicked out. If Nasser can rest, the kind yellow card win for me for that first half. And just mind the own self, expect everybody, made that first half stay over. Then, talking about the first goal of Arsenal, I don't know, to my own understanding, ball to hand, I don't know their rules for ball to hand. When it's not their openness, I play against the other openness. Because if you watch, you see Trossard jump. He jump. And but the hand did for it, but for that ball not come. So I don't see that one as power or whatever. The goal not clean goal. Then talking about one of Saka. His clear ball and the ball knock his hand for their own
4: age. Yeah, for me, buddy.
5: Yes. I reason that ball to be penalty, but I don't know. I don't know how come he take it like
4: it was
5: that.
4: A ricochet.
5: Then
4: eating body before in hand.
5: You say?
4: Eating body before in hand.
5: You can eat him body before in hand.
4: Yes.
5: Okay. But all I want to say is that Arsenal they did very well. But the more I did this more now that goal with the score, they come picking with the play attacking.
2: You play according to your strength now.
0: Okay.
5: And anything can win. So congratulations to all Arsenal fans for the Premier League title, and also it's very difficult for them to tie this one, but they tried. They have done well.
2: Now so champion.
5: Congrats to you.
2: Thank you.
5: Now do now. You do your party or your parade. Make it let us know.
2: Are you going to by 4 o'clock?
0: Okay.
5: My brother, I beg. I want just to apologize to on behalf of somebody. Anybody will be a good visitor of Villa, because mostly on the Sundays like this, they get topic by topic. After this one, which you yourself, if somebody bring out for past topic, come, you could show the person. Then you can talk according to what the voice where they talk. So for that one, brother, we saw where they say in the sack. Leave a maiden just report.
0: No, making go sack, federal government. Federal government, being carrying Wahala go meet federal. Now we let dollar go up.
5: No. You don't understand. Because we will the listener this one, they will know the rules. Now they're going to set up one after another. So that's what they do. When you use your talking point, you don't talk. This one, I really social now. The clip is that money to be involved.
0: No, leave them.
5: Money to be involved. Somebody else is going to be monitoring this class to sports. What time for duality? Every morning, we get who comes to that conversation talking separately talk. Everything is money. So no vet, I beg.
0: No wala. We just, right. Sometimes we just get to let on our, know some of all these things. If you follow the where would they make our money? Adverts, sponsorships, events. And you get some events when we say people won't follow. How many people won't follow the Super? Not be say people don't follow Super Eagles, but the talk of the town that yesterday, Arsenal. Not be say this, but we'll talk about Super Eagles. Wait for it. When on I go to you, if he asks us, say when on I want to talk about Super Eagles, not be the one be say, now you open the station where you want sack people. Now so that they sack people. Do you know how difficult this job is? When are they stay where they're supposed to stay? Hello. I greet you. Good afternoon.
4: Good afternoon.
6: Arsenal lady, welcome. Good afternoon. My name is Chelsea.
0: Okay.
6: I support Chelsea. I want to apologize on behalf of that man. It's like this one is the first time to call this national radio. This is me. Faithful is where I am now. This now, I'm not happy with that man. I believe you will come back to apologize. I will just call instead of everything I play. You just call, say, well, don't talk about you need to come. You need to come now and walk up.
0: No way.
6: I want to contribute about the Arsenal judge.
0: Go on, no problem.
6: Blow well, like Arsenal lady also say, let's be blow well. There's no buyer for that. Well, I am much, very much. But only where I see the error, that corner kick, where I was about to take the corner. And below,
2: Because they were wasting time. Yeah, they were wasting time.
6: Okay. They allowed them to play. They know Arsenal people. Gabriel is there. He can score from corner. And that's where everybody expects. Now they walk. They can score from corner. You know, allowed them to play corner. And that and handball, Zaka. You know this one, no penalty. Before you know, the VR will call. Mm. So, go and check.
7: So that is now, don't forget. That's not try, I try. But this match, I expect 2-2.
0: Okay.
7: I'm going to try next time again.
0: Okay. So
7: I know he try.
0: Okay, no problem. You mean Zainab? Zainab, you know they take Arsenal play.
2: They were wasting time.
7: Even when I said, I don't even know that he's going to come into the station. This afternoon, because he told that already.
0: Yes. She chose Sunday.
7: He's going to come or not. He will come. Before she arrived, this afternoon, I wanted to call.
0: Okay.
7: To ask you, what about your girl? Where he promised you that he's going to come on Sunday.
0: He tried. Okay.
7: Well, try again next season.
0: No problem.
7: Gabriel. Gabriel.
2: No problem.
7: Who is the back already? I want not to bring that one come also. We'll make everything come to England.
0: Okay.
7: I'm a charity for better. Yesterday, I support us in the final.
0: No, Hala.
7: So, I'm going to try again. I'm going to win. Now, I see Gabriel coming out for that penalty. I'll stand up from where they watch ball. I think I go beach. Penalty now, best young two people. I need to play penalty. No, be best ready. All these two hours, they do great, great, great. But do the ball go off. Thank you.
0: Okay, thank you very, very much. Former assistant coach of the Super Eagles of Nigeria, Fatai Folorunsho Amawu, incidentally, is a nicknamed Arsenal, has been trying to call. I just saw three of your missed calls now. You call back. I'm sure you want to tell us something. You can call me back, Akochi, if you're still listening. This thing go down. Now, because of, say, I did take calls, but then you can call us back. Let me take this call, and then we'll read your WhatsApp comments. Hello.
8: Good afternoon, Tony.
0: Good afternoon.
8: Yeah, good afternoon, Joseph.
9: Good afternoon, welcome.
0: Okay, you know what? You know what,
8: Arsenal lady.
0: No vex, eh? What's your name? What's your name?
8: Mr. Tottenham Chode, my name.
0: Okay, go on.
8: Tony.
0: Yes.
8: I think I'm very, very, very, very happy this afternoon.
0: What happened?
8: Not just because PSG win us now.
0: Okay.
8: So I've been playing for that. But because listening to the Arsenal fans, who I can call the real Arsenal fans, giving credit
0: to the referee.
8: To the referee yesterday. Okay. I think I'm very happy. If you can watch football with sincerity, truthfulness, it will be better for all of us. When you see white, you say this is white. When you see red, you say this is red. For yesterday, I think Arsenal benefited more yesterday game than PSG. Tony, do you know that what happened between Tottenham and Liverpool in the Wanda Metropolitano? I think that one was the fierce for me. You know, when they wanted to play a free kick, and they played the free kick to the hands of a Tottenham fan standing on the wall, and they say the referee end up blowing penalty. Yes, the Arsenal should have been ended the game with a 10 man, but luckily and unfortunately, the game was score 11-11. So for me, I'm very happy. Kudos to the referee yesterday. I've not been playing for Arsenal, though I think Zainab himself should know that even Tottenham fans should not be wishing well for an Arsenal. Never.
2: Thank you, Tony.
0: Okay, let's read your comments on WhatsApp. At this point in time. See your frequency of Champions Sports Radio Brilla FM. Joseph Obishason is on hand to read your comments on WhatsApp. Joseph, take us there. Okay, Joseph, before you do that, let me take the call of Coach Fatai Amawu this afternoon. Coach, good afternoon.
10: Yeah, good afternoon, Tony.
0: I see that you've been trying to call me all afternoon. Good afternoon, Coach. Am I Binu?
10: Yeah, no, we are in order. I can see. So don't be annoyed with what that man said, please. I know you're taking a lot. Please just know that everybody cannot be the same. The man who said we sack himself, I'm sorry to use that word. So please forget, you know. I think he was joking. So let's take it as a joke.
0: So making all the carry that kind of joke come here. Yeah. We are doing serious business.
10: Really, it is expensive, but just overlook it. You have gone through many, and you are still going to go through many.
0: Yes.
10: And taking care of us, so God will always take care of all of you. Amen.
0: Yes, amen. Are you the one ringing the bell?
10: No, not really. They are knocking something very close to me. I'm at the only person that I want to watch the competition under 15.
0: Okay. Boys, okay. Final. Okay.
10: So I say when I heard you are in the studio with my brothers too, and of course the special lady there said now. So I said let me call because I've been looking for the opportunity to thank her for her total support of Arsenal FC. And you know why again? Either we like it or not, my wife's name is Saina. So anytime she's speaking like this, we always, I'll just say, Otibere Sinsoro. My wife knows what who I'm referring to. So I want to thank her sincerely.
2: Thank you,
10: and
2: sir.
10: I want to really tell her that Sky, even heaven is your limit. Arsenal will win Champions League when we cannot see.
2: When we need it next week, or when we need the next season, please.
10: The next one, by God's
2: grace.
0: Okay.
10: Yesterday too, I wanted, but at the time, my body was shaking. I must be honest with you. Even as a football coach, when any time Arsenal is playing, there's a sign that will always come to me, you know, to feel somehow. So if it happens positive, I will know. If it's other way too, but sincerely speaking, I knew it was going to be a very difficult game. But what I saw yesterday, to me, Arsenal scored, you know, a pass mark because with PSG, with their attacking, whatever. Even say Arsenal, pack the ball, whatever. Maybe they have all the attacks, but unfortunately, what happened. I know injury also caused listen to Arsenal because not really, if the Timber is fully fit, he would not have been on the bench. But the boy also, Mascaras or whatever, he tried. But unfortunately, that tackle, everybody who is going to be neutral, we know it was a penalty. But I called to thank Zainab and also to, you know, say congratulations to Arsenal fans, even though they didn't win. But to have gotten to that level and the game to have ended in 1-1 and even PSG to score with a penalty and, you know, going to extra time, it means Arsenal, and like I heard when Mommy Gio too was, you know, doing an analysis this morning too, when you now see the trajectory from where Arsenal coming from, quarterfinal, semi-final, now losing in a penalty shootout. Then, what Sinova said, by God's grace, it will happen.
2: Yes.
10: By next, I know it's tough. Chelsea, I know them. My children are Chelsea. Well, I know what they give me and my wife every time. But that's how we take it. Can you imagine, one just the one outside, the boy just come his mom this morning. How did your husband feel? He did not call me. I said, you know, I'm be honest. I'm telling you the honest. He said, whether I ate last, I said, I even went about with my wife. I said, waiting to happen. If Arsenal lost, he will pay, but he will not say we will not eat. You know, we love Arsenal. We love football, generally. Not only Arsenal, all over. We love good football. But I think Arsenal should build on what they have done. Arteta has not done badly. The officiating was okay, no matter how you feel. What we saw yesterday, except you want to be by us. So I'm saying it again. We're going to Arsenal. I'm big kudos to Senab. God will bless her, you know, abundantly.
2: Amen.
10: And we will always be there. Please, Senab, always just take it easy when people do say one or two things you don't like. Don't lose your temper, please. God will bless you.
0: Amen.
10: We are happy for you. We are happy for all of us. Thank you, Tony, for giving me this opportunity.
0: Okay.
10: And greetings to Double Doctor too and all members of your. You know, stop there.
0: Okay.
10: God will bless all of you.
0: Amen.
10: Thank you so much.
0: Amen.
10: Up Arsenal.
0: Yes. Yes, it says up Arsenal.
2: But Coach, please, I need to ask a question.
10: You said?
2: I need to ask a question.
10: Okay.
2: Don't you think that we need to change our front players, that is, those strikers? Maybe Martinelli should go, Trossard should go, I don't know. Yes.
10: No, you see, you and I cannot say much about changing of the players, but really, if you watch very well, for Arsenal to have gotten to this level, those players, they are good. The players you mentioned, they are good. Yeah, if you say fortification, that is bringing in more, you know, just like Maduke came in, Ese came in, you can see the competition in that position. So if you are saying this, maybe that guy that went to Man City, the Samuel, what is his name? That Bournemouth player.
0: Semenyo.
10: That, you know, if Arsenal is getting any player from that left side of the attack, it should be a physical player with technical ability in terms of, because it was the guy from Belgium, the Tosan, very technical player. But when you look at his physique, at times too. So if you now have the Martinelli who can run very well too, and if you are thinking of dropping one, it should be a more physical player. So I think that attack is not really bad. Of course, the Madueke has brought in a very good competition for Saka. If you watch where they say, even yesterday's game, Saka wasn't the real Saka. But thank God we have Madueke. When he came in, we saw all he did. And of course, what you have said is not really bad. But I think for that attack, that left side of the attack, if we bring in any player, look at the likes of the player mentioned is Man City now. He's physical, he's technical, he can score goals, he can assist. So that's the type of player we should be thinking about. But outside that, I think Arsenal City has a team that can really, really fight for all, you know, titles come next season. That's my
0: fantastic
10: answer to your question.
0: Yes, okay, Coach Amao, thank you so much.
10: Thank you so much. I appreciate it.
0: Okay.
10: This afternoon. Okay.
0: Yeah, we have to go for a commercial break at this point in time. You just heard the voice of a former assistant coach of Nigeria's Super Eagles. We'll be talking about the Super Eagles shortly. His name is Fatai Folorunsho Amowo. Let's take a message. Joseph Obisheson wants to bring us closer to the action, and it's about Chivas.
11: Yes.
0: And Arsenal.
11: Yes, 100%. It's all about Chivas. It is all about Arsenal. It has ended yesterday, but it's been a great season. And to celebrate it, Chivas Regal, the official whiskey partner of Arsenal, they're giving away an official jersey. Yes, official jersey signed by Victor Gyokeres, Martin Zubimendi, and Mikel Merino. The challenge is simple. Just build your ultimate five-a-side Arsenal FC team, any era of your choice. The Arsenal players, the Invisibles, Arteta, Champions League, Premier League winners, Emirates boys, hybrid days. Mix it up with creative shows that you really know Arsenal. Drop your lineup in the comment section of the pinned post on the official at Chivas Regal NG page on Instagram and X. The comment with the most likes would win that big exclusive jersey. All right, now let's see what really is a gunner for life. Arise, we arrive. Remember to drink Chivas responsibly.
0: Fantastic. Before we go to the Super Eagles, let's clear WhatsApp messages. We have tons of your WhatsApp messages, and Joseph has been itching to read from you. Let's hear from you. Meanwhile, Zainab is in the building. She's here to celebrate Arsenal. Would have been wanting to celebrate a double, but at all, nine bad, she will celebrate a single. The Premier League is in the bag, and from 2 p.m. Nigerian time in London, Arsenal would do a trophy parade. Zainab said she could do her own from 4 p.m. She and her friends, they will go one place, go hang out. Joseph, take us there. Take us across Facebook.
12: All right. Good afternoon, Anthony and Joseph. My name is Uche, the amazing Chelsea fan. No greetings for Zena because she and her so-called football club have caused me promise of 50K and other big promises.
0: How?
12: She even had the guts to enter the studio mentioning Chelsea. This is to say how strong I have felt. Arsenal fans are feeling about us in London.
0: No, wait. The 50K. Zena promised her 50K. Promising 50K.
12: Somebody must have promised him 50K. Probably if Arsenal won.
0: Okay. I get it.
12: London always remain blue and will never be red in Europe. So it would even be better for London to be white. Many Tottenham to win European trophy than Arsenal. For the fact that Zainab is calling world champions, does she want to bear the name? Let me remind you that Arsenal have not reached that height yet, and it might take them another 50 years to reach that. Chelsea is the Euro. Come next season, they will not reach the semi-final. Okay. Let's go to the next one. Please, Adeyinka from Ikorodu. Anthony, how is market over there? I deeply sympathize with you on this historic occasion where your darling club Arsenal lost the UEFA Champions League again and waiting for a good 20 years. Anthony, God knows the best, and I'm assuring you that 2046 is just around the corner for you to reach another UEFA Champions League final. Meanwhile, I don't want to hear or see any bragging from Arsenal anymore. Even the EPL, they won, was manipulated in their favor by the English FA just as a compensation, because Arsenal is also among the selling faces of England, which brings money to the coffers of the FA. It gladdens my heart that Arsenal lost the title and I advise Anthony to remain calm and humble. Chelsea remains the pride of London. Okay. That match Anko was talking about was Man United, Nottingham. Yes, thank you for the one. Tony, okay, it was against Forest. No, okay. Not Bournemouth. Nnamdi. That's the United. Bournemouth.
0: Good. No, Wahala.
12: Good afternoon, Tony and Joseph. The Man United game you're talking. Okay. Says your name is Tunde from Ikorodu. The referee was spot on yesterday. Okay. Good afternoon, Radio Uncle. How do you book a player that at 46 minutes for time wasting, given a second yellow, is double jeopardy after awarding a penalty? Havertz was axed down three times, and the way play on, the referee was not different from the Ghanaian ref at AFCON, was giving PSG the 50-50 call, but denied Arsenal. These things matter a lot. About the Havertz goal, United, Dogo scored a goal against Arsenal after the ball was played to his hand by Zubimendi. VAR checked the goal, and it was given. In all, the ref was biased. I rate him 5 over 10. Shegun from Akute. Okay, good afternoon. Happy Sunday. James from Shogunle. Okay, good afternoon to you too. I will rate the referee officiating at 8 over 10 because Saka handball in the box should have been a penalty for PSG. I'm Emmanuel from Agor Palace. Good afternoon, Brilliant family. I'm so happy Arsenal lost.

0: And say, yes, there were calls that doesn't make sense, but Arsenal shouldn't clamor for officiating not going their way. What they'll be beneficial for most part of the season. They've gone away with so many calls that ordinarily should have gone against them, or if it was another team, it should have stood. Arsenal fans should calm down. They've benefited more. Okay, good afternoon. Guys, I don't blame you now. Joseph, I don't blame you now. Joseph, you and Amanu fan. If Amanu them do that foul, you will say it's a you go say it's a foul. We also saw how the referee was biased to Arsenal, especially in the second half. It was a foul, a clear penalty on Saka penalty. How will you call that a handball? Donut from Lugbe. Thank you for the last caller. It was PSG that will be a penalty. If it was PSG, it will be a penalty for them for sure. One last thing. There was an attack Timber wanted to give Madueke. They said it was a foul and it was just a touch on his face. I shouted, I said, no, that's in a touch. Good afternoon, guys. I will score the referee 5 over 10. A special greeting to Zainab, my fellow Gunner. Please share your social media and do. Okay. The referee took charge of the game very well, especially against the time-wasting tactics. Some Arsenal fans are so used to the nonsense they officiate the EPL that they don't know what true officiating is. That's why they complain. Ezekiel from Ikorodu. Good afternoon, guys. The UEFA Champions League 2025-26 is the worst officiating, but referee and VAR. In the final, the referee and VAR favored Arsenal more to win Champions League. Please let FIFA and UEFA look into this referee and VAR, because the bad officiating is getting out of hand. Congratulations to PSG back-to-back, Xavi Ecstasy from Onitsha. Good afternoon, Sports Radio. Congratulations to PSG and Arsenal. Should try again later. The referee was spotted and we're rating men over 10. Obina Mwoba from Onitsha. Good afternoon. That guy woke up and wanted to circle of you, Avila. What's his name again? The guy will make a fortune as a stand-up comedian. Really cracked me up. Zainab is a real football lover and a sensible Arsenal fan. Yes, the referee was fantastic. Gyokeres should have started. There was no penalty. That ball brushed Saka's leg before touching his hand. Madueke's incident was a 50-50. I wouldn't complain if it was given. If it's not given, it's fine. My name is Patrick from Lekki. Well done. And congratulations, Ms. Zainab, on EPL title. You guys go again next season. Patrick from Lekki. Good afternoon, Tony and team. I believe the early goal that Arsenal had was the misdoing that made them lose the game. Their game plan of attacking changes to total withdrawals to defensive. Had it been Arsenal was not playing defensive game, they would have scored more goals and win the game. PSG did not play Arsenal at all, but was lucky. As Arsenal fans, we move again. Akintayo from Agbara. Tony, good afternoon to you. This is Anthony from Kudu. Please, I have a gift for your guest. Okay.
1: Yeah, he has a gift for Zainab.
0: Yeah, it's a trolling gift. Hi, Tony and Joseph.
1: Okay.
0: Hi, Tony and Joseph. It's good to see regular callers come to studio. I'm particularly happy that I saw your best friend, Akrele Daniel, according to him. And now, Zainab, Lady Zainab. When is the goat sharing, Sir Anko? As for the referee, I think he did well overall. Arsenal should have attacked more. Got the second goal to lock the game away. Anyway, better luck to them next year. We cannot see you guys again on YouTube. We're just showing BM with a flag. Don't worry, we'll be back. Fidelis from Hull City. It's just for a very short time. Good afternoon, Tony, Joseph, and Zainab. I'm veteran Ikoko Eugene. I scored the referee 8 over 10. Tony, if you invite me to come and see Zainab in the studio, I like this program.
1: Right, so if you want to see Zainab, we're live on Facebook. We're live on YouTube and we're live on TikTok. Choose any of the channels. We're live across those three channels. You will see Zainab. Once Joseph is done with the WhatsApp comments, you can start calling in and, of course, interface with Zainab. I don't know if there's another lady in Nigeria that supports Arsenal this aggressively. She not agree. And I'm sure you would agree with me. Say anything when touch Arsenal, they touch Zainab. If you talk bad about that, she comes for you. That's why we say if Arsenal win this title, because of your passion, come this studio, come celebrate Arsenal. We have so many of your WhatsApp comments. We want to quickly read all of them so that we can get back to the show.
0: Good afternoon, Tony and Joseph. I will score the referee 8 over 10. He favored 50-50 to both sides yesterday. Vincent Ogbeche from Marlborough. Gentlemen and ladies, today I agree to you guys. So Arsenal represented England and London so well. Though I'm a staunch Chelsea fan, but I'm so proud of Arsenal this immediate past season. Please, then I've been looking for a way to reach you. I think this is the right time to propose to you. Our wedding will settle the animosity between Chelsea and their London brothers.
1: Okay, that's a Chelsea fan wanting to propose to Zainab.
0: Ken Chooks is
2: your
0: name.
2: No way.
1: Which one? You don't like Chelsea. You don't want your partner to come from Chelsea.
2: No, I don't want Chelsea.
1: So, but if you have Arsenal, it will be boring.
2: No, it's okay. We can end.

0: Okay.
1: Good afternoon. This is John. Arsenal has started knocking at the door of Champions League recently. They will carry the cup. Kudos to Arsenal. Greetings to you guys in the studio, Tony Joseph and Bottle Champions League Arsenal fan. Please, Tony, why you guys allow Arsenal to see with Champions of Europe in that studio? Because now only champions are going to deserve that in our studio. Even with Ojiro Aston still not winning. Jimo is your name. Good afternoon, Tony and Joseph. I want to say a big congratulations to Zainab and other Arsenal fans all over the world. I love the Zainab passion and commitment to Arsenal. I wish my club Chelsea could have such female personality. Jude from Auburn. Good afternoon, Tony, Joe, and Zainab. You are welcome. For the officiating, I will give the referee 9 over 10. He tried for that man that called. Ask him to who Unity Cup help. He should go and sack his workers if he has one. Or Sabio from Ikorodu. Good afternoon, Tony and Joseph. I'm Oliver Mbanefo. Let me commend the referee for good officiating in that final match between PSG and Arsenal. I was going 9 to 10. He did an excellent job, thereby controlling the magnitude of high-profile match like that. Please, how are looking to connect you guys on Facebook to see Zainab's face? Let's go to
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1: Yeah. Good afternoon, Radio Anchor. Yesterday, European Championship final is a fantastic match to watch. The two teams that gave us what we expected. Nobody should blame coach for each team based on their tactical formations. Any team won, tactical errors will not be thought of anymore. Up Arsenal, but be wary of Chelsea next season from Dio. Good afternoon, sir Tony. In short, you people are indeed well trained. I'm there. If I'm the one, I would have replied that to that caller, he won't dream to call Bila again. Please extend congrats to Zainab. Although as a Chelsea fan, I jealous they are winning of the EPO. My name is Frank Delaf, the Ghanaian. Okay, good afternoon, Sports Radio, Tony and Joseph. Greetings. I want to appreciate Zainab for always standing out and representing Arsenal. Congratulations to us as London champions, Alfred the Gunners family. My name is Austin. The referee was very fair yesterday. Arsenal should blame themselves as the host. At halftime, Arsenal didn't get up to 25% possession of the ball. Before, it was only Barcelona that used to beat Arsenal when it comes to ball possession. All that has changed now. Good afternoon, Radio Anchor. Heidi, the passionate Arsenal fan in the building. Please, Radio Anchor, I want you to sing this song for Zainab. Champions of Europe, you never sing that.
0: Yeah. Oh, wait, that's supposed to be sarcastic, right?
1: That'll be civil war. Good afternoon, Anthony. My table shaker. My name is Ayede from Ijorabadi. I'm an AC Milan fan. I think Breezy, I've already discussed about the Super Eagles game this morning. Maybe the man did not listen, and I'm really happy hearing Zainab's voice inside the studio. I've never seen a female Aston fan like that for my life. God bless you, Zainab. God bless Bila, and God bless Nigeria. Okay. Why would Chelsea post that cheeky message after the Champions League final? That was a manifestation of low self-esteem. Ambrose. After two Champions League, they don't have esteem issues. Good afternoon, guys. PSG was the better team last night, irrespective of what any Black Seats analysts are saying. Arsenal were schooled on football 101, which said never to defend when you score at 6 minutes of a game. We go again next season. FC can't see Champions of Europe. Ima, the officiating was fair in all angles. Saka handed the ball in the box, was a clear penalty. Mascara should have been shown a second yellow for bringing out the number 7 of PSG. Arsenal should nurse their wounds. They can never see Champions of Europe. Saka should have been given a red card. That tackle made him swallow. That made him saw a yellow card. Arsenal had the lowest amount of possession on record, 24.7% in the Champions League final since 2004. That's a record set. Serious national teams and the World Cup, but one Temu Giant is celebrating winning an inconsequential cup. Nonsense. Okay. Good afternoon, Tony and Joseph. A few reasons Arsenal lost. They defended too deep after scoring. Once over scored, Arsenal gradually dropped into a lower block instead of continuing to press PSG midfield. That inverted constant pressure from Virginia, Jean Neves, and Fabian Ruiz, who started dictating the tempo. When you spend that much time on defending, I'm not sure I'll be able to take all of this. But PSG had more experience in this moment. The right side became a weakness. Arsenal attack disappeared. PSG controlled possession and rhythm. All right, thank you very much for your 5 points. Good afternoon, Tony and Joseph and to Zainab. I'm happy that PSG won and the ref was spot on. I think Arsenal fans should be patient because Pep also lost one final before winning another one for City. Daniel from Ikoyi also said, I'm happy PSG won. Okay, you don't have to send twice. Again, my greatest happiness today is that the two Arsenal fans yesterday, which happens to be Zainab and Anthony, will not be smiling like they won the Premier League when they are parading their trophy. That will not be complete joy in their faces. Share the amazing. Probably share one. I don't know. The amazing Chelsea fan. Okay. Good afternoon. My name is Yobe. All 50-50 calls the referee gave them to PSG. Just from Brad Agri says, congratulations to Nigeria, at least Manchester United fan. Okay, at least as a Man United fan, I have something to reply Arsenal fans next season if they throw banter. Okay.
0: What is that?
2: What is that?
1: I don't know if it's the Okay, am I winning the treble?
2: My
1: name is Chris Okobe from Agadebo. The PSG were better team. My blame goes to Arsenal goalkeeper. He was too overconfident. We, the Liverpool fans, finally free from slot. Okay. Good afternoon, Anthony. My name is Vincent, the world champion. All these Arsenal fans should be ashamed of themselves after they managed to win Premier League after 22 years of waiting. They still have the minds to banter Chelsea. Do you know how many trophies Chelsea have won during the during your suffering in the wilderness? Mm-hmm. Okay.
2: Is there a tournament to suffer?
1: Yeah. Good afternoon, Bila. Good afternoon, Bila. Last night was a wonderful night and a glorious night to be an Arsenal hater. The match outcome sweet me die. Promise from Jack on Day. Take four more. Good afternoon, Anthony and Joseph and Jerry Duku from Ojibibega. If PSG was not robbed, it would be three goals to PSG and one to Arsenal. That's Zainab doing. Okay. What's Zainab doing there? Arsenal. Okay. Good afternoon, Tony, Joseph, and my sister from another mother, Zainab. Arsenal have tried this season, but unfortunately, the Champions League trophy was a goner. Otilo. Anyway, as I lose Zainab for our courage, supporting Arsenal this while. Better luck next season. Roderick Akade from VI, the world champions. Two more. Solomon Akban, good afternoon, Tony and Joseph. You cannot come and play defensive game in the Champions League final and win easily. Hi, Brilla family. The center referee did a great job yesterday. I supported PSG wholeheartedly, and they did me proud. Now they see me, a.k.a. Papa Ronaldo.
0: Fantastic. Don't forget, you can send us more messages on WhatsApp. I will be taking them from time to time. I can see plenty of green, meaning that I will still have many messages waiting to be read. This is Football Live on a Sunday like this. Number one Arsenal supporter when it comes to females in Nigeria. I'm saying this, but I might be wrong, but I know she should be up there. I never see or hear of any other lady when they root for Arsenal just like Zainab. Every day, she dey call us. Morning, afternoon, and night. And now one thing she dey always want to talk about, Arsenal. Arsenal win, Zainab is talking. Arsenal lose, Zainab is talking. Arsenal transfer, Zainab is talking. Zainab loves Arsenal so much. And then somebody just proposed to her now. She says she don't want to that her partner has to be an Arsenal supporter. So if you be Arsenal supporter, this is a match made in Brilla. Come carry Zainab. So they are picking Arsenal. The husband, Arsenal. Hey, she's blushing, Zainab. Zainab, why? Nobody you talking now. So a Chelsea fan just reached out to you. You say no. Say which Chelsea? And Chelsea, they're London, just like Arsenal.
2: No, I don't want Chelsea.
0: You don't want Chelsea? Why you don't want Chelsea?
2: No. Chelsea, they're unbearable.
0: Why?
2: I don't want them. I don't like Chelsea.
0: You don't like Chelsea as a club, or you don't like supporters of Chelsea?
2: All their supporters, I hate them. Please.
0: You don't have any friends that are from Chelsea?
2: No.
0: All your friends are Arsenal?
2: Arsenal and Man U. That's all.
0: Arsenal and Man U. What about Liverpool?
2: No.
0: So wait. You don't have any family member that supports Chelsea?
2: No. No one.
0: Okay, I will hook you up.
2: So,
0: with a Chelsea, I know some Chelsea supporters. I'll hook you up. I'm talking about Chelsea supporters because we wanted the thing to be balanced. So we had Arsenal supporters in the building. We also had Chelsea supporters in the building. Would have loved a situation where Zainab would have been here, and perhaps maybe one of the oldest Arsenal. Wait. Make I explain. Perhaps a situation whereby one of the oldest Arsenal supporters that calls in, he says he's a grandfather. Elder Valentine, yeah. But he was not in town. Zainab did not make it. But then some other Arsenal supporters were in the building. Wilson had a field day. Wilson was here, and of course, FJ1 was here as well. That one, Amanu Wilson at Chelsea, and of course, Akerele Daniel, who also supports Arsenal to the core, were here, just to name a few. Azonobi was here as well. That one a Manchester, that one a Barcelona supporter. And then there was another chap, I don't forget his name now, for he himself come support Arsenal. But sadly, Arsenal did not win the UEFA Champions League. We'll still talk about Arsenal, but now we want to talk about the Super Eagles of Nigeria. In case you do not know, the Super Eagles of Nigeria beat Jamaica 3-0 last night. It was the Al Hassan Yusuf show. Just like in the first game where we had Femi Aziz score two goals Alhassan Yusuf scored a brace for Nigeria. In between, there was a goal by Terem Murphy. Next stop for the Super Eagles of Nigeria is on the third day of June, when they play against the national team of Poland in Warsaw. Yes, that's the next stop for the Super Eagles of Nigeria. But the Super Eagles have successfully defended the Unity Cup. Last year, Eric Shell won the Unity Cup, and while the Arsenal game was on, we were playing at the Unity Cup against Jamaica. We beat Jamaica 3-0 in the final. The final was played at the Valley, home ground of Charlton Athletic, somewhere in London. Of course, plenty of debutants played for Nigeria. We want to ask you out there, what are the positives you want us to take? What are the positives we can take? And are there one or two players who you think have come to stay? We had debutants, many of them, from Ato Okonkwo, the goalkeeper, and of course Femi Azeez, who scored a brace in Nigeria's opener against Zimbabwe. Zinab says she not to like Super Eagles, but she must talk about Super Eagles, even though they're small. Because if you each, she has just confessed here on the show, now Super Eagles player, nine carry Zinab go Arsenal. Can you believe it? Kanu Nwankwo. And so that kind of person will like Kanu Nwankwo and see Kanu Nwankwo play for Nigeria at the Olympics, play for Nigeria out on the 17th level, play for Nigeria for World Cup. You can't say you don't like Super Eagles. And now Super Eagles player carry you go Arsenal. You see the irony? Zainab be like Super Eagles.
2: I like Super Eagles when Kanu, JJ, all of them were playing.
0: So this set, Osimhen.
2: But this set, no. There's nothing to write about them, truly speaking.
0: This set when Osimhen did. Ademola Lookman.
2: Osimhen is in another level.
0: Osimhen is coming to Arsenal, though.
2: No, we don't want him.
0: You see that name? Victor. You see, say Arsenal carry one Victor come the club, now they begin win. Imagine they now have two Victors.
2: I don't think they will get Victor.
0: Osimhen?
2: Yes.
0: Why are they not going to
1: figure out? Gyökeres is better than Osimhen.
2: I'm not saying it's better, but we cannot get two Victor in a club. And moreover, Victor is hot tempered.
0: So that's not the only person with hot tempered.
1: Is Shaka not hot tempered?
2: I prefer them getting him Alvarez than Victor.
1: Oh, you want Atletico?
0: I don't know why they say they're not the same.
1: Now I tell Arsenal don't go win the big trophies with
2: this. We go win now. Joseph, this season, we're not going to reach anywhere.
1: Now only Arsenal don't get forward if you even follow referee talk. I don't if they follow referee talk. See his size and the ginger.
2: Yeah,
1: but Asta, who you get for from? Vicky, okay, go there. Now only here. Because the salary they do. Now only that one.
2: No, you will get. Benjamin Sesko, which one?
1: We don't get. We don't get. Now we don't win.
2: Now the assist one that they get.
1: We don't get.
2: Assist one that they get next season.
1: I don't even complain.
2: Now assist
1: one that they get. But on our win something.
0: Okay, you know what? You know what? Let's come back to the topic. Joseph Obishason, the Unity Cup has come and gone. Nigeria champions of the Unity Cup again. What memories do you want to keep? Which players do you think that we can keep? Zainab saying not to like this current crop of the Super Eagles. Saying old school, in like then JJ, in like then Kanu. Okay, that's fine.
2: Ikweba,
0: okay. Those ones they'll be retired now. They'll be old school. Let's talk about the current Super Eagles now, and let's even talk about the Unity Cup set.
1: I think we have to keep him at all cost. We have to bring him to the national big one. Femi Azeez.
0: Okay.
1: Wonderful, wonderful striker. And it's giving me the vibe of what would a Cyril Dessers give you with even the goals.
0: Mm.
1: But, you know, more technique than Cyril Dessers.
0: Mm.
1: So I think 100% is a guy who will be good backup for. I'm looking at, if somehow Victor Osimhen is not going to be part of that the contingent to Poland and Portugal, and I think he's going to form a very good partnership with Ako Adams. I think with the way he moves, he likes to drop in, likes to play. He can play as a second striker as well. They like to put him in that number nine, but he can. I saw some of his games at
0: Millwall.
1: I was like, okay, it's not always the guy who's always going to be at the top. He likes to get involved. He can dribble as well. So I think if you have that kind of a guy,
3: Ako Adams likes to work with the team and for whoever is with him as well. I think he's going to form a really brilliant partnership. And I think that's the guy. It's the revelation of this Unity Cup.
0: And he got an assist. Yes. He did not score against Jamaica.
3: But he got an assist.
0: He assisted Terrell Murphy for the second goal.
3: He's always at the end of something. And that's what we need. We need somebody who can, ruffle. He had two defenders. He actually beat two defenders with the pass to give that Terrell Murphy assist. He dribbled one and then just looped the ball back into the... Just to tell you how really good he is on the ball. And I think what I want to take from this Unity Cup is the fact that we finally have a structure. So whether we play Super Eagles Team A or Team B, we know this is how we want to play. This is how we want to score goals. And this is how we want to dominate games. It's not always going to be, just wing it. I think I like the fact that it looks very easy. I thought the fact that we had a whole lot of the home-based talents, about seven of them, people were like, okay, these guys, how would they be able to adapt? They were not, you could barely tell the difference.
0: Mm.
3: And it's not just about their individual, and that's what structure gives you. Many times you find out that many Manchester City players, when they leave the system or Barcelona, they somehow struggle. And you look at, you find out that, okay, it's because of that system, that structure that, Guardiola or Mourinho or whoever has, taught them. This is how we want to play. For example, what's his name now? Jurgen Klopp.
0: Mm.
3: You look at Trent in Liverpool under Jurgen Klopp. It's different from the Trent we have now because, again, there's that structure. And every player, would get... And I think I love the fact that we have it now. So it means either we are having Victor Osimhen on top or Ako Adams or even Sikidu Alimi or Akuneto or whoever. If you can, get into this team, it means you can play how I want to play, and everybody can, get the same result. So I think that's the biggest lesson I've taken away from this Unity Cup. And to be honest, if it goes on like this, I don't think there's any team in Africa that will be able to stop us. Mm. And I think it gives the coach, Eric Sekouchel, more... All of those things where they talk, say, you're not supposed to put this on for in requirements. I think you want to give him more because you can trust. For the first time in a long time, we have this structure, we have this system, and everybody's buying into it, everybody's supporting it. The players now, I'm not talking about the fans. The fans can have whatever they want to say. But as far as these boys are concerned, they want to play. And the manager somehow made them to believe in it. So let's give him the contract if he continues in this time, in this stead. And I think we have a very fine Super Eagles team that we can look into the future with.
0: 090-44-0889. Remember, we're live on TikTok. We're live on Facebook and we're live on YouTube. Zainab, Arsenal fan, is in the building. Joseph Obisheson is also here. You know me, Obuagu One of Radio. Anthony Bekedermo, I'm also here. And so we run things. Let's take one or two calls. Hello.
4: Hello, my chairman. Good afternoon.
0: I greet you.
4: Happy Sunday.
0: Same to you. What's your name?
4: My name is Arisoria.
0: Okay, go on. Go on.
4: I got the look. This is a Spyco squad. They cannot go to like this England.
0: Mm.
4: Where they get 20 players, they don't know how to use them.
0: Mm.
4: Because when you look at this last issue, he's a former Spyco player. But this man not the user. So me, I look at this squad, maybe they will not the player qualifier because next month and nation's cup qualifier will soon start. They will give them the player, they know they are capable. So at least this is a new man, Darren Bell, he's capable to join the Spygo.
0: Okay.
4: You see some other, they know how they will do.
0: Okay.
4: You can't wear Zena. Zena, they say, no, they like Spygo. You know, they want Spygo. Make it cool that they want Spygo.
0: Okay.
4: Now, I think they give us job, please.
0: Okay. Zena, be down here now. You say, make it a cool down. Make it a watch at Super Eagles. And by the way, Alhassan Youssouf not be newcomer for Super Eagles. It just be say, they get plenty of playing time. Alhassan Youssouf, they play for Super Eagles midfield. Now, you can say he's one of the fringe players because all those Wilfred Ndidi, all those Frank Onyeka, Rafael Onyedika, sometimes they play ahead of him. Sports Radio. Hello.
5: Morning,
0: I greet you. I greet you. How you doing?
5: I agree with you.
0: Mm.
5: I do the laugh, yes, bro.
0: Why the laugh? What happened?
5: This is FJ1 on the line.
0: Okay, FJ1. Thanks for coming to our studio yesterday.
5: Okay, thank you for yesterday.
0: Oh, yeah, now.
5: I don't go lie. When I give us well entertained.
0: Okay.
5: You know, lie. I enjoy myself yesterday.
0: Hmm.
5: I will say you call me every day. My they call here. When I entertain us. You know, lie.
0: Yeah.
5: I'm proud of you forever.
0: Okay, no problem.
5: Entertain us. I like to say, then I say, she no go marry Chelsea fans.
0: Okay.
5: She marry my...
0: Mind you.
5: So at least you get from because Jenna, will you marry a man you fan?
0: She's not talking now. Why? Jenna, answer now. Mind you, fans are not allowed. Hey, talk. They know they. You're just shaking your head. So she did shake her head. She don't agree. Won't talk.
5: Okay, she said yes, Abby.
0: No, she said no. So man nothing. Fan. Nothing for you.
5: Good, at least man you answer now. No, me I'm married though.
0: Okay.
5: So that I talk on my own behalf of man you fans.
0: Okay.
5: Where I am now, where they stand for life.
0: Okay.
5: And I them talk to. But Tony, that your man now.
0: Who that?
5: He doesn't supply for my matana. I think that he might not come down now. One way goes in only.
0: Oh, okay, that one.
5: Nah,
0: you don't know as we they do football life. Say,
5: okay.
0: Would they take him gradually?
5: Let me shock him. If not today, he open Bulaye for 1 year. If not that one said they thought that we supposed to insult them because. Anytime we did a football live, now Super Ego Matar is the first topic, we did the first talk, before any other topic. If you go check the past record, now Super Ego Matar is the first open topic for football live, before any other topic, because if they bring any other topic come now, people know who follow Super Ego Matar again, so we the first start Super Ego Matar before any other topic. So make him go back, go check the record. Everything we don't score, they say he wants that Tony, sack everybody. If he's sack everybody, they believe now, who will keep a choice?
0: You know, even that one, not even possible, self. So, first of all, that one not possible. That one, I just anyhow talk. Now you get the company. Now you get the company.
5: Okay, if they talk about Super Ego, make it come like that. Make it generate away when I get a football for there. If you buy the diesel, you know how many diesel, when they spend from 5 a.m. to 11 p.m., you make it how did they run that place?
0: These Super Eagles, when would they talk? So as we not go this World Cup now, you know they say would they lose money?
5: Well, right there now, before, because if they when Super Eagles go World Cup now, one of our presenter will go there. At least we now use banner for World Cup. At least money will enter because all these sponsors them will use when studio they do plan. But now we not go World Cup. Now we still depend on now. Because money will like lose money. That's so many will not come to say, we leave where money they enter our account. Arsenal, they give us money. You could say, why you will talk about Arsenal? Come, make it come. Come, make it responsible.
0: Okay. Thank you very, very much. No vex. This show, for instance, now, you don't hear Arsenal advert twice. Bless those people that don't see this season, Arsenal go win something. That's why then they say, make what they bring out to you. Joseph, don't do them. The 12 o'clock hour, I don't do them again for the 1 p.m. hour, and then in the evening, we go see do them again. Now, so the level B Sports Radio. Hello,
6: hello, hello.
0: I greet you.
6: Good afternoon.
0: Good afternoon.
6: Dennis, you talk.
0: Dennis,
6: yes, Dennis, you talk. I won't greet Zainab.
0: I greet him.
6: I won't tell Zainab. Good afternoon.
2: Good afternoon.
6: After I don't hear your voice now, my body now don't calm down like you can pour me pure water.
2: Okay.
0: Yes.
6: I won't really appreciate on for this development and for we hearing some of the fans directly from the studio. We really appreciate work where Brilliant they do for we the fans. I really appreciate and I say kudos to Dr. Larry, because now he make all these things possible. Thank you very much.
0: Okay.
6: For I think we talk about the Arsenal match.
0: You see, I'm. Oh, yeah, talk now. No problem.
6: See that match. You were free. Try. You were free. I give that a free kudos because you were free. You blew the match without sentiment. You favor the both sides. But one thing where me, I understand for Arsenal, that according to Zainab said, not the game plan. That Arsenal play on the back foot from the starting of the game. Even when they are even leading, they are still playing on the back foot. They allow PSG to mount much pressure on them. And now it can affect them that game. That. And one thing about the Arsenal fans, they are too emotional. They're not there excited. Any little thing, don't they? Even when the ball go to penalty shootout, most time the camera will picture Arsenal fans how their emotion is, and the camera also will picture the PSG fans. You see the PSG fans, they are always excited, but when that camera picture to the Arsenal fans, there's so emotion, just like fear don't grip them already. I see game that you have not lost, you just believe that you have already lost it. So make Arsenal fans make them behave like that, make them wake up.
0: Zainab, wake up.
6: Make them allow emotion to bring them down as the game that you have not lost, just as if you have already lost it. No, even if you are going to lose the game.
0: Okay.
6: Game of football, then let everybody be happy.
0: Okay,
6: thank you very much, and God bless you.
0: Okay,
6: God bless you.
0: You can watch us live on Facebook, or you can watch us live on YouTube, and you can watch us live on TikTok. At this point, we want to discuss something. What are these things Nalamba, Zainab, and Joseph could tell me this afternoon? I'm sure you must have heard it before. But because say this na football live and we dey talk football, we go stay with football. They use this terminology say for basketball. Attack wins you games. Defense wins you titles. Who talk am? This quote, if you check very, very well, na Sir Alex Chapman Ferguson, nine talk am many, many years ago for football. Attack wins you games, but defense wins you title. We have seen best attack versus best defense now. How it end? How did it end?
2: 1-1 now. Whoa.
0: Ah,
2: no, 1-1.
0: Wait first now.
2: It's 1-1.
0: Who win the title?
2: It does not matter. With what? Wait,
0: so, I'm coming.
2: It's not penalty.
0: For that penalty shootout, not be attack score.
2: Penalty is for anybody. It's for anybody.
0: Not be defender, boots the bottle away.
2: That is why I'm telling you that I got it wrong.
0: So he forgot that he was to score. He can't clear the ball.
2: For playing Gabriel Magalhães, he got
0: it wrong. Okay, wait. We're coming. Heading into the UEFA Champions League final, Arsenal boasted of the competition's most formidable defense. And then you look at the attack, the razor-sharp attack of Paris Saint-Germain. But when it mattered the most, after 120 minutes, plus the luxury of a penalty shootout, attack won the title, won the UEFA Champions League title. I'll start because Zainab, I know you won't go hot. And they come to you, Zainab, first. But let me start with Joseph Obisheso. You know why? Because Joseph, now unrepentant fan of Manchester United. This theory, we don't see Nalamba now. True or false?
3: No, be Lamba. Attack no fit break down defense in
0: this triumph. Open. Don't prove. Say this team is Alex Ferguson talk. Nalamba.
3: No, you know, prove him. Because that defense, that's 9 score open play goal. Defense.
0: Who win the title?
3: Attack no fit break
0: no,
3: down.
0: No, see, wait first. Wait first. The quote be say, attack wins you games. Defense wins you titles. Defense, who win the title?
3: Defense win Premier League. This one.
0: When defense come meet attack.
3: Attack no come fit do anything. Now penalty they take winner.
2: I wonder.
3: Attack no fit do anything. Attack no fit break that empty mistake from defender. Nine cause the penalty.
0: Who win the title?
3: Attack
0: wins you games. Defense wins you titles. Who win the title?
3: I guess what matters. Because PSG defended very well. Now the why they win them as well. Because if Arsenal, yes, Gyokeres has almost score now. Imagine say Arsenal with the attack cause to score. Arsenal PSG for no winner. So defense still wins the title.
0: Is this claim wrong?
3: AC Milan. AC Milan won Serie A title with what? 34 goals. They defended and conceded only 15. They won the title. So he rubbish any other person. You know, West Coast.
0: Attack wins you games. Defense wins you titles.
3: No, no be Lamba.
0: No be Lamba.
3: No be Lamba at all.
0: Why you say
3: why attack? Why attack? No, if you break down after defense.
2: Because of penalty, they take score.
0: No, because score. No, why Arsenal not score their own penalty?
2: Anthony.
3: Na, penalty na game of luck.
2: Yeah, okay.
3: Na game of luck.
0: Now you go to play the ball go up like that.
2: If, that is a defender now.
0: Now, you see, say, now all the attackers. You see, when Mendes. Wait, first. Let's even look at it. When Mendes play on, Ryan no catch him.
3: He catch him.
0: How Bakola won't be? How Dembele won't be? You don't see how they net. How Berardo won't be? You don't see how they net him.
2: Mr. Anthony, eh? Gabriel has not scored them. He has not played them penalty before. I was even thinking they will have even put
0: Madueke.
2: No.
0: Zubimendi.
2: Timber.
0: Another defender.
2: Saliba.
0: Another defender.
2: No, I agree.
3: I don't even sure about Saliba.
2: Saliba can score. I prefer Saliba than Gabriel.
3: Zubimendi did that pitch now. I mean, they come out.
0: He did.
2: And the thing is that our coach he does not trust any one of those players.
3: According to him, he said they were practicing penalties. Which and practicing? They know they missed them for. So it was just luck.
0: Attack wins you games, defense wins you titles. Will they check this claim?
3: Bayern with the attack. Why they no enter final?
0: Mm-hmm. Will they check the Bayern? So Bayern, see that game attack now. No Bayern and PSG play them.
3: So attack, why the attack? Both of them, why they no enter Champions League together? If I attack, we
0: okay,
3: win the titles.
0: Let me take the calls now. Attack wins you games, defense that wins you titles.
3: Barcelona.
0: This was attributed to Sir Alex Ferguson many years ago. Let's revisit this claim. This triumph of attack over defense, first of all, does this claim nullify this claim? Say, this claim na lamba. Does it nullify it? That's a simple question. Hello.
7: Okay. Hello, good afternoon. Sir.
0: Good afternoon.
7: Now, first lady, day for your
0: seat. Naimo, Zainab.
7: Zainab, okay. Zainab, how are you?
2: Good afternoon.
7: See, Tony, that's the way Ferguson talk on the radio. You understand?
0: Okay.
7: If you look, you take your eye, open your eye very well, you go read what he talk. You know, so it's not just ordinary statement.
0: Okay, what he talk?
7: What he means, you have to fortify your attack and also make your defense formidable. So that's what it means. So in both ways, if you have on every side of your team solid, you win a title. So coming to Arsenal, the thing that made Arsenal lose that match yesterday was, even after that, according to you, said he was planning for penalty. But in that match particularly, he didn't plan for penalty because if you were playing penalty, the guys that could have gotten the penalty, we removed them earlier. You understand?
0: Mm.
7: So the person that could have gotten you the penalty kick, rightly, you removed them earlier. So it's just that it was his tactics that made him lose the match because you scored first. So you could have continued and improved on your performance and your attack when you scored. But after scoring, he went and sat back. How long will you defend? So I didn't like his approach to the game yesterday because you scored first. So you could have capitalized on that momentum. And push, because it's a final, and push PSG back. But he went and sat back and started defending. So that's why he lost the match. Thank you.
0: Okay.
2: Even Martinelli could not score. The one they gave him.
0: What say you people? Attack wins you games. Defense wins you titles. It looks like Mikel Arteta was taking a leaf or a chapter from the Sir Alex Ferguson book. But it no work. It no work. What say you? Zina say no be Lamba. Joseph said say no be Lamba. That theory, PSG don't see that theory. As far as we are concerned, now attack nine, they win titles. Hello.
8: Hi, Anthony. Good afternoon.
0: I greet you.
8: Good afternoon, Joseph. And good afternoon
3: to you.
8: Ghana's first lady. Yeah.
2: Good afternoon.
8: It's good to hear your voice.
2: Nice to hear you.
8: Good afternoon. My name is Damilola Ademagodi.
0: Go on.
8: Okay, so talking about Sir Alex Ferguson, I think Sir Alex Ferguson is spot on. I think he's very spot on because I will use my Madrid team as an example. Joseph mentioned Bayern Munich, those attack.
0: Oh. Looks like you can call back. Looks like we lost the connection there. You can call back. We're looking at attack and defense. Attack wins you games. Defense wins you titles. This was a claim made by Sir Alex Ferguson many years ago. What about today? See, they work like that. Hello?
9: Anthony.
0: I greet you.
9: The man I love so much.
0: I they greet you. Now, maybe that.
9: I greet three of people in the studio.
3: Welcome.
9: Snap and the other guy and you. You know, so I'm even the person where they call you from Abuja. We love you past any other person. Mm. Any other person.
0: I hear you.
9: Now, they call you from Abuja.
0: Okay.
9: This one where we are, dream a dream. No problem. You don't hear me?
0: Go on.
9: Honestly, if you call your basket Calabash, no verse, if your neighbor is on the park, does Dino. As far as I am now, where my boy, they hear the kick. If you read tomorrow, say, I'm a dream and you won't marry.
0: Okay.
9: I go accept them with both hands. I'm a dream and you won't marry. I go accept them with both hands. I know go use my own. Once boy, I go use my own, go spoil another person. Oh, no. We are all football fans. I know my particular group is football fans. But no, I know go tell them, say, if you don't support this one be your enemy. No. Banta is allowed, but I will not take it personal. You know, yes.
0: Go on.
9: The so was in his 120% right. Anthony.
0: Go on.
9: Because all the records in football is going well. But when it comes to Arsenal will break it. You know that almost it's 1 year now. Arsenal, when they score first, they don't lose much. It's almost 1 year. It's 2025. It's the first time Arsenal scored a goal and lost a match. You know that English team, when they score you first in Champions League, when they score you first in final, they don't normally go lose that match. Arsenal break that record. Over how many years? Leicester City that win the league, they have a good attack. When you read the team matches the league, they decided to be playing at defending football, scoring one goal, playing goalless, and they win the league. You reach Arsenal turn, Arsenal throw away. So attack win you game, defense win you title. Chelsea have done that many times. But when you come Arsenal turn, they will buckle this up. So don't use Arsenal to compare other club. Arsenal, they are from another planet.
2: Where the Chelsea then
9: and
2: now?
9: Let me talk about Super Ego. What I just want the coach to do, because we have the best coach in the world now, currently. We have the best coach when it comes to international country side. What I want the coach to be looking at is that right side. Right flat. Left guy that we play at right side. That place took where they normally operate from. We are lacking that place. Thank God that we have getting a second goalkeeper that will be deputizing for the first choice. Middle of the pack. Because all these people that we are calling that will play striker, I don't see them being our second 11 step. Because Ako Adam is in our top nine. Osimhen is in our top nine. We have many strikers in Nigeria. That guy will not be a second choice striker for Nigeria. Maybe when our defender, no good. When our defender gets injured, we will not put up. But for this attack, our attack is no good area in Africa. I don't see any Super Eagle player that can come and drag shares with those people currently now. They should go and look for midfielder and right side winger. The person that will play left foot for that right side. Seven, I beg. Thank you very much, my lovely brothers and sisters in the studio.
0: Okay, let me do something for us. Make it not be like, say, we just talk, and we just argue. This thing, we know we ask now. Premier League don't want. Premier League has done a compilation. They did it from 1996 to 2023. What did they do? Then do the people in win the Premier League title, they can't rank their defense and can't rank their attack. By the time I finish this thing, we go know whether na lamba. Nine Sir Alex Ferguson, they tell us Abina true. Let me start from 1996. The 95-1996 season. That season, na Man United winner. Man United had the best attack that season, and they had the third best defense. So two clubs there ahead of them in terms of best defense. So defense not win the league that season. Man United won the league again in 97. This time, they fell from third to seventh, but their attack was number one. Attack won the league again. 1998, Arsenal had the second best defense, and their attack was third. Now Arsenal win the league. In this instance, now defense win the league. Arsenal had second best defense and third best attack. Now they win the league. In 1999, Man United had the... So even when Alex Ferguson talk this thing, they know they get the best defense. In 1999, the fourth best defense was Man U, but the best attack was Manchester United. They won the league. Man United in the year 2000 had the best attack in the Premier League and the sixth best defense. So attack again, don't win the league. In 2001, Man U had the best defense and the best attack. They scored first and they scored first in defense and in attack. They won the league. In 2002, Arsenal had the second best defense and the second best attack. They won the league. In 2003, Man United had the best defense. They won the league and they had the second best attack. In 2004, Arsenal had the best defense and best attack. They went unbeaten and they were invincible. In 2005, with Jose Mourinho, Jose Mourinho had the best defense and the second best attack. They won the league. In 2006, Chelsea won the league again, back to back. They had the best defense and the best attack. In 2007, Man United came back, second best defense, and they had the best attack. So all the leagues where Man U win, the best attack they get. In 2008, Man United, they did three in a row. So in 2007, they were second in defense and first in attack. In 2008, they were first in attack and first in defense. In 2009, they were first in defense and second in attack. They were champions. Chelsea were champions in 2010. I remember this one. This one, Carlo Ancelotti. They were second in defense and first in attack. In 2011, Man United were third in defense and first in attack. They were champions. Man City won the league with the best defense and the best attack in 2012. 2013, Man United were fifth in defense. And that was their last league title. They had the best attack when Rooney was leading the attack at this stage.
3: Van Persie?
0: No, 2013. Van Persie. Van Persie or Wayne Rooney?
3: It was Van Persie.
0: Oh, so okay, Van Persie was highest goal scorer in this league. So they had the best attack and they had the fifth best defense. They were fifth in defense. In 2014, Man City had the second best defense but best attack. In 2015, Chelsea had the best defense. They won the league and they were second in attack. In 2016, Leicester City had the third best defense and third best attack. They were not first, they were not second, yet they won the league. In 2017, Chelsea were third in defense and second in attack. They won the league. In 2018, Man City were first in defense and they were first in attack. In 2019, Man City were second in defense but first in attack. They won the league. In 2020, Liverpool were first in defense and second in attack. They won the league. Man City again in 2021 were the best defensive side and the best attacking side. 1-1. First in defense, first in attack, they won the league. And then in 2022, best defense, best attack, Man City. In 2023, where this analysis stopped, Man City again, champions. So Man City here, they do three times in a row. They were best in defense and best in attack. Now, what in Premier League published with this?
3: That is true.
0: So but, in all, now attack, win and pass.
3: You know, we didn't even supersede that. Because the others, they lose matches. If you lose more, you don't win.
0: The team that has the best attack here goes on to win the league.
3: That is true. But in order for you not to lose games, you have to defend. It's as simple as that. So when they score five goals, you they score 2-1, you they try, you know, you they score, but you know they score reach me. But you they lose because you they score, you they concede more. So when you supposed to defend, when you know defend, now waiting make you they lose games. So single in tandem. Don't be lambert.
0: Sports Radio Bill FM, I don't see the facts. Facts don't lie. Figures don't lie. That one does come from the Premier League. Hello. Hello. Hello, are you there? So from this summary, attack generally is more important than defense. From this summary, because more attack-minded teams have gone on to win more league titles. You see, I said Nalamba.
3: No, Bilamba. I don't tell you the other way to it.
0: I don't give you the facts. You see, they argue with the facts and the number.
3: No, the fact is that the people who lose more games are the ones who don't win titles. That's another fact. So if you bring up from, you pick out from me the fact that if you are losing games, you are losing games because you are conceding goals. So if you don't concede goals, you are winning games or drawing at least, which gives you a better chance of competing. So if you are not, if your attack is sharp, but you lose. you don't lose by more goal margin. It's so simple as that. You are not winning the title. So those people who won the league titles because they've won more matches because they can score and they can also defend and not lose games. It's just as simple as that.
0: Sports Radio Bula FM is still the station. Let's take this call. Hello.
10: Hello, Anthony.
0: I greet you.
10: Ah, now, wow, thank God. Mm. Joseph, I greet you.
3: I greet you, my brother.
10: Yes, Joseph, I greet you.
2: I greet you too.
10: Anthony.
0: Go on.
10: Can you hear me?
0: Go on.
10: Yes, yes. Now, controversial Daniel Desmond they call. Anthony, first of all, I greet Zenov in the building. See, Zenov, I greet you, my love. You know, the crush on you. Zenov will marry Chelsea fan. See, last, now Chelsea fan, now you go marry you.
3: Wait to be your own now.
10: Zenov, you're welcome. Honestly, it's good to hear from you.
2: Thank you.
10: The last one, 4 years ago, honestly, I'm happy you came to the studio, you understand? It's not easy. Yesterday, Anthony, I beg no verse. No chance. I had a knock. Yes, before the game started yesterday, I had a knock. I couldn't come to the studio. I beg no verse, yeah. But I want to say thank you to Wilson and Ape Dani and FG1. And to you, Anthony, thank you so much for the opportunity. And to you, Izamuke, God bless all of you.
0: Amen.
10: Zenov, you know, it's no verse. Yeah? You know, to me, I don't cook my like Arsenal. Yeah, I said, from the beginning, I made 2 wishes, Anthony. The 2 wishes, I made Arsenal no win league. I made a no win champion league. But one came to pass, one did not come to pass. So it's a good one. Yesterday, the best team win. The best team 9 win the Champions League yesterday. And the officiating, I would say, is 10 over 10. The referee was spot on yesterday. If Arsenal fans should complain from their own side, what of the PSG side? So for me, it's 50-50. Everything is equal. You understand? So, and to Zenov, God bless you. I never see a passionate lady like Zenov. Even the last time when we meet Anthony for Piccadilly, then this girl, she's very, very passionate about Arsenal. Like honestly, it's not easy. Even those guys now people will be saying and they talk about football, but I never see a lady with a heart of gold like this, really support a club passionately like this. So for me, I pray maybe Arsenal next season the few will win the Champions League. For Zenov's sake, but this season it's over. Anthony, God bless you. Thank you so much. I've been trying to call to be out there. No man, no verse. Yes.
0: Okay.
10: Zenov, thank you. God bless
0: you. Okay.
2: Thank you.
0: So what the Premier League simply did was to look at the Premier League season since that the league was reduced to 20 clubs. So it means at some point there were 24 clubs. So we're looking at 96 at 2023, and they looked at 28 seasons. Inside that 28 seasons, 19 times the best attack won the league. 19 times. So the Premier League is telling you now that adage is not true. Say best defense wins the league. 19 out of 28. Not be. This is on a fact and figures from the Premier League. So may Baba stay where in
3: there. No, Baba go stay where in there because. The fact is also that those
0: 68%.
3: The only reason why those teams won the Premier League is because they do not lose games. The only way you can lose games is when you are conceding goals. So that is.
0: You don't get it.
3: Yeah, I get it.
0: See, the ranking. Even team with seventh worst defense, they concede goals, but they simply because they get the best attack, then they win the league,
3: and they know they lose games. Right?
0: What is on the talk? Your team, they lose games. They score you anyhow.
3: No, they score me anyhow. But I know they lose. That means say at least to an extent. I they own my own, but I they score at the attack. Fine. But the only way you can lose games is
0: so
3: by
0: if
3: you
0: your team, if your so much, team, if your team has the seventh worst defense in the league, you know they lose game.
3: And they lose game. But more the only reason why they are winning the league title is because they are not losing games. And when they score you know if you score back that when you they lose get tight games in fact be that I run it too much
0: so it means say it means say you PB team now if you play 38 draws in a league season 38 draws you could get 38 points you probably would relegate it from the Premier League
3: a team that wins
0: maybe 25 come play 5 draws go win the league That's what it means. Your defense strong. They know they beat you. You said if you know they beat people, but you they play draws. 38 draws, 38 points. You go leave the season unbeaten. You go, you don't go win the league. Because draw at 1 point and win at 3 points. That was in this survey they talk be this, not be me right now. So this thing don't prove say that thing. Now Lamba. When it and it showed last night. See, yesterday was attack versus defense. Ball possession was 78-22. Arsenal pack boss. They won't defend 1-0 from minute 6 to the ending. They try you, but it was not enough. Yeah, how many shots they get for the whole match? They didn't even, they don't want to score. Penalty again, they're not sabi play. Hey, Gabriel can't play penalty. You know, say if you miss that penalty, it's all over. You go to play and go up. Sports Radio, hello.
11: Hello, good afternoon.
0: Good afternoon. Ah, we have a lady on board.
11: Yes, this is Fomilayo from Ikorodu.
0: Okay. Okay, you're welcome.
11: Yeah. I'm a lover of football.
0: Mm.
11: I don't particularly, I'm not a fan of any football club. I just love football.
0: Okay.
11: But I seem to be a closet Arsenal fan. These days. Because I have a lot of Arsenal fans close to me. Just like you, Tony.
0: Why you say just like me, Tony?
11: Yes, no. We know ourselves.
0: let me not say anything.
11: We are not fans. Zeno, how are you? It's
12: I'm fine,
11: to
12: thank
11: see
12: you.
11: You.
12: Yeah, thank you.
0: Hello?
11: Thank you for being there for Arsenal fans. Yes, a passionate Arsenal fan.
0: Ah, Zeno is passionate too. Ah, I never see.
11: So, winning the title, you can't win a title without winning a game. So I think the best is to have a good attackers and then to have a good defense. So the Anthony, does Arsenal not have good attackers? I want to ask you.
0: But when you compare to Man City or PSG, because they have, but you have to compare to. You know, if you want to know if something is better, you have to compare to some other, another team. On their own, they are good, though, but are they better than PSG, or are they better than Man City?
12: We don't have.
11: I think the managers, I think the coach, the style of play, I think it came to, you know, it came into question yesterday. That's why it seems like they were overwhelmed by PSG. But the best team won yesterday. We all agree.
0: Okay.
11: So, penalties is a game of chance, but the best team won yesterday. So, but for Arsenal, they did well. They tried. So I think next season, they should improve. They should improve. So we're looking forward to that.
0: Okay, fantastic.
11: Have a nice day.
0: Yeah, you too. Have a nice day. So let me ask Zainab, the Arsenal attack versus the PSG attack. We know that the PSG attack is better,
12: yes.
0: Right?
12: Yes.
0: The Arsenal attack versus the Man City attack. We know that the Man City attack is better.
12: Yes.
0: If you, it cannot happen. No. Say Arsenal have Erling Haaland where Victor Gyokeres is. They probably have the best attack. Because they will go create chances for Erling Haaland and he will score plenty of goals. Not so. I say Arsene Wenger, Arteta not trust Gyökeres enough. Because if you trust them as your top goal scorer, you go put them for Champions League final ahead of Kai Havertz.
12: No, because the game they were playing yesterday was, I think Arteta wants to go long.
0: And the Kai Havertz is very tall.
12: Yes, so that's why he couldn't use
0: Gyökeres.
12: And even when Gyökeres came in the second half. He didn't do anything much. It's just that we can have it. It doesn't have stamina. I don't know if he does not eat. Why are you laughing? It's like
0: maybe not eat well.
12: Maybe because any little thing you fall down, that gets me angry. You are supposed to be strong.

0: That our wing need to go. That left, Abi. Left, Abi.
1: That's the left wing. Yes,
0: so
1: you're right.
0: They need to bring in two people and then bring in midfielder, one of the midfielder also. I think I don't know who is supposed to go in that midfield itself.
1: Okay.
0: Maybe Odegaard.
1: Odegaard should go.
0: Mm.
1: Hmm. Your captain.
0: Yes.
1: 090-44889. This is Football Live. You can talk about the Super Eagles. You can talk about Arsenal. And you can talk about attack wins games and defense wins you titles. How true is this? I just give you facts. I just give you numbers from the Premier League. Hello.
2: Hello, Tony.
1: Good afternoon.
2: Good afternoon. Happy Tony.
1: Same to you.
2: I want to congratulate Zanab for Arsenal making it after many years. Even yesterday, we show ourselves the big team. I'm a Gunner's father.
1: Okay.
2: So we started many years ago, trying
1: There's something wrong with your phone line. I must let you go at this point in time. But Zainab definitely is in the building. Our number one Arsenal supporter. I never see person when they support Arsenal reach this Zainab. I never see. And she don't come here, she don't declare her love for Arsenal once again. Say if you be Chelsea, you know if he marry you, if you be Man U, if he manage Man U, but Chelsea, once I'm for talking stage like this, and they just go talk, say, this is my club. You can't say, which your club? No. Say, this is my club. This is our new coach, Xabi Alonso. Zainab will just say, okay, you know what? Can't they go? Sports Radio, Bola FM is still the station. But if you be Man U, if you be Arsenal, game over. And I go see something to the talk. So, and I go feel they talk about Arteta and Luis. Can you say this is Luis Kelly? I said this way. This boy don't mature. This boy don't have to play ball. Hello.
3: Hello. Good afternoon.
1: Good afternoon.
3: Yes, my name is David. I'm calling from Orire.
1: Okay, go on.
3: It's a good look for Arsenal. I know it's not an other fans. I mean, Chelsea fans. One of my top ones again is Arsenal fans. Well, I say to the guy, after I come back, I meet him for house. The guy lay down, no creatures last night.
1: Okay.
3: I wish them to Russia because I want me to come to England. And for Zainab, I've got things to you, sir. You change your mind and join Chelsea.
0: That's
3: a no good second half.
1: Yes. Okay. There's nothing.
0: Which Chelsea?
1: There's nothing that can make you join Chelsea. Nothing.
0: Nothing.
1: Let me ask you this question.
0: Did you see our supporters? The way they look very handsome, very beautiful.
1: Okay.
0: Arsenal has very.
1: So are you saying that Chelsea supporters are not handsome and beautiful?
0: They are not. Please.
1: Maybe not the ones when you know.
0: No, they are not. All this bike rider, Chelsea.
1: Chelsea, there's no bike rider that supports Arsenal.
0: No. Did you not see those comedians? That, please, we have celebrity in our.
1: Okay.
0: Please.
1: Okay. Please. Sports Radio. Hello.
4: Hello.
1: I greet you. What's your name?
4: Thank God. Hey. Thank Jesus, I pick my call.
1: Okay.
4: Only I greet you. Good afternoon.
1: I greet you too. Good afternoon.
4: I greet my special Arsenal fan. I'm in love with Zainab. That's the reason why I just call you now.
1: You're in love with Zainab.
4: I'm in love with Zainab. Zainab, how far? Who could run at the Arsenal?
1: Where you want carry and run go? Where I want to go?
4: I'm from Delta and I worried about the carry last night.
1: Okay, you want to take her to Delta State?
4: Yes, now I'm going to go to Delta State.
1: Okay, no problem.
0: You get money.
4: So,
1: did you hear that question?
4: Hello?
1: You say whether you get money, you hold.
4: Whether I get money?
1: Yes.

0: No problem.
1: So you see, okay.
0: You'll be taken care of.
1: You see, I'm.
0: That's no problem. No be money be the main thing first. Moku first.
1: Okay. What will be the main thing?
0: Main thing, Moku first understand ourselves. One understand ourselves.
1: Wait, are you are you serious?
0: I'm very serious. I'm very serious. I just listen to you people. Ever since from Ikoyi, before I got home, I was just driving listening to you. Our voice is so sweet. It doesn't melt me yet.
1: Hey! Make a ring bell for you. Are you serious?
0: Tony, I'm serious, guy. We can talk. I'm serious.
1: Zainab talking. Zainab is just... I don't know if she's blushing.
0: If she's blushing, it's okay. Then I'm just in love. I don't care whether she's fine or she's not fine. As long as she has no fun. My brother, I mean.
1: Okay. Okay, no problem. No problem.
0: Can I contribute?
1: No, why not? Contribute, why not?
0: Okay. I will say because of this Chelsea Arsenal match yesterday, we no can't get time to watch Nigeria match.
1: Mm.
0: But anyway, I see you follow up. I don't know. But yesterday match, Tony, you won't believe that. I so believe that the cup will come to England, you understand? Because every criticism we then criticize now, I know who care, because I just believe that this thing, this year is our year. But it happened, it didn't happen to us. I give God the glory for we not winning it, because it is not our time.
1: Mm.
0: So I believe definitely by next year, anyhow, it might come, Arsenal will take that trophy. Mm. And again, I was angry with Atata yesterday.
1: Why?
0: When our defender got a yellow card, what was that his name from the
2: Mosquera.
0: Right?
1: Mosquera.
0: Mosquera,
1: yes.
0: Got a yellow card,
1: Christian.
0: I don't know to say the video give us for Moku to talk to the coach. I was expecting Atata to take that guy out because the pressure was on that wing. Mm-hmm. The pressure was on that wing. And I expected that at that point, Atata would just call that guy, bring in
2: Timber.
0: This other guy from Timber.
1: No, not Timber. Julian Timber.
0: Honestly, because that now what thing caused that penalty because that guy also he was just putting his best. You understand? That was the reason why that penalty came up. They got that penalty. And when he called penalty and gave penalty, that was in that time when they changed. He won't call remove the guy. So what was this? If you're taking this guy long time ago, because obviously the whole PSG attackers, they are going that wing.
2: Mm-hmm.
0: And you see that God will help us. No, we give a red card for that foul because he has gotten a yellow card before. That foul it comes with yellow card. But that referee was just matured enough to just let that slide. So that one alone, I will just be angry with that. But it's okay. He has tried. He has given his best, and the boys they did well. Fantastic football. But yes, you said attack win football. I agree. But sometimes defense too also win cup trophies.
1: Yes.
0: So for me, now two way things. Because if you don't get good midfielder, attack no good function.
1: Mm.
0: If you don't get good midfielder, you could service with the attackers, good football.
1: Mm.
0: Like Alan now. You don't give him that passes, you don't go score. So you need those two people also to complement the attack. So I think our midfielders, they were not actually giving your corner the kind of ball he wants.
1: Mm.
0: But any which way, Motika, you don't pass. But Zainab, I beg, don't forget to.
1: Okay.
0: I didn't melt as I did yesterday.
1: No problem.
0: Thank you.
1: No problem. Thank you very much for that contribution. Any moment from now, Arsenal's trophy tour would commence. It was supposed to commence around this time. Arsenal, indeed, they are back from Budapest and they are parading their trophy. But there was something that happened yesterday and is still happening. Even right now, live on radio, in the happen. I don't know, but maybe Joseph go understand, or maybe Zainab go understand, because we want to find out. Rivals, players, fans, and even clubs, they've been poking, they've poked fun at Arsenal. Their misery and their failure last night to win the Champions League. They've taken time out to mock Arsenal. Even clubs, they mock Arsenal. Joseph, are you aware?
3: Mm-hmm. Yes.
1: That clubs, players, fans, they mock Arsenal. I don't know what in Arsenal do them. So I go ask Arsenal that question. What in Arsenal do them? As soon as Arsenal miss that penalty, Chelsea, for instance, wasted no time. Do you know what Chelsea did as a club? Joseph, do you know what Chelsea did as a club?
3: Yeah, I saw it.
1: Chelsea wasted no time. Chelsea went to social media and Chelsea posted within seconds, in fact, within minutes of that Gabriel miss. Like, say they don't type him down. Chelsea posted that if you want, I want to read the post now. If so, with the caption, they say they not say Arsenal want do trophy parade today. They come post say, come and visit London, home of trophies, Champions League trophy. I know Chelsea has two Champions League trophy. Say if you're there for London and you want to see Champions League, come Chelsea. That's Chelsea as a club. Now, what did they post last night with that? As soon as Arsenal missed that penalty. So, it means the full Chelsea get Arsenal for mind.
4: Not really Chelsea now. They are many.
1: Erling Haaland. When they strike for Man City. He not beef Arsenal. He carry Gabriel. That place when Gabriel won't cry. He can't carry that picture. Come post them for Snapchat. Say, be humble.
3: Be humble.
1: Oh. Crystal Palace, when they London too. Then go post their own, say, we are the current European champion.
3: In London.
1: Aye. And a conference league, they just win. So many others, they like that. But now the main ones be this. Some other players do their own. Fans, obviously, they do their own. Arsenal are back in London with their Premier League title parade happening this afternoon. They can show that one off, but no Champions League to show off. The parade supposed don't start by now. Now, 2 p.m. day for the program. The parade, of course, would feature four buses. Four buses featuring the men's team and the women's team. The women's team won the FIFA Women's Championship or the Champions Cup. Zainab,
4: yeah.
1: Joseph, what do you think that rival fans, rival players, rival clubs, why do you think say that they mock Arsenal like this? What do Arsenal do them? Do you know?
4: I don't know.
1: Are you sure?
4: I don't know.
1: Do you know the part of this thing when you do now where you say Chelsea fans, they be Okada rider, not be all this thing, they gonna make them now make them win? Because so many people dare when no one make Arsenal. In fact, the people when no one make Arsenal win that title, too many.
4: Mr. Tony, it's not today that they started those all I see.
1: But this one, they took it to another level. Even
4: yes.
1: The clubs for London, they beef Arsenal.
4: Not only them, even pastors. Did you not see one pastor
1: yes.
4: talking last time?
1: What did Arsenal do them?
4: He started apologizing. But see, we do.
1: When you see things like this, how they do you?
4: I know they do me anything. Oh. As we know, we
3: know.
4: Listen, as if we did not win trophy, one of the trophies this season, then maybe I will feel bad. But for now, since I still have something to show, or like people that do not even have anything to show, and they are still coming outside to talk, I don't listen to that, those kind of people. If you win something this season, not like people that are celebrating assist 20 assists.
1: You're talking to Man U like that.
4: I'm just counting it for them. 20 assists. So, and some of them also they did not even win anything this season.
1: Okay. Could it be that Arsenal fans are too proud and some
4: are,
1: they just needed something
4: proud,
1: to humble
4: though.
1: Them?
4: You cannot even humble us still. I don't think anybody can humble us
3: now.
4: No,
3: yeah, because you are first of all humble now. If you're against teams that have won Champions League many
4: times,
3: Champions you have
4: League?
3: To be humble.
4: But waiting now, Joseph.
3: You have to be humble. I think if this were like probably, I don't know, the boom of social media has made it even more so.
1: So Chelsea did not stop there. I'm looking at their last post. Chelsea went again on social media, on X, and said, we probably deserve another red card for that last post. But in all seriousness, congratulations to Arsenal on winning the Premier League and a great run in the Champions League. Looking forward to picking up at the battle again with you next season. So Chelsea says no, say that their post deserve red card. Now see what they go post again. Tag Arsenal.
3: They shall not congratulate Arsenal now, are we?
1: So yeah. why all this animosity and beef? Did they end up saying no? Do you know?
3: I know.
1: Why?
3: If this were like maybe 10 years ago, 15 years ago, I think everybody would be supporting Arsenal because I think
1: that Chelsea post say come and visit London for trophies has 8.6 million impressions.
3: Wow. People these days, social media in particularly, people want to be entertained. And most times, Arsenal fans, that delusion of we are better than everybody.
4: We are better than you people.
3: Of course. I never have a talk finish.
1: No, they even read it wrong. The impressions are 31 million.
3: Wow. In just under 24 hours.
1: Yes. That's 31 crazy. Million impressions.
3: That's crazy. So that's talk of we are better than everybody, despite not winning anything. Now they make people humble against which club? Okay, you and Leicester City in the last 15 years probably have something to brag about against any of these big clubs. So
4: because of Champions League,
3: it's not the Champions
4: people
3: League.
4: Were talking about. You people were talking about Premier League, not the one Premier League. You've shifted it to
3: against somebody that won it 20
4: Imagine.
3: Times. Against somebody that was that won
4: it
3: 20 times.
4: It again now.
3: See, the thing is,
4: you've not won 13 years now. You have not won anything. You're sitting there. You're talking to people that just won.
3: Maria has won European courses.
4: Forget that thing. I got that before, not be property. We are talking about now, presently.
1: So let me read some let me read some posts from that under that Chelsea post. Red Rose, this one a Nigerian, says that the only club in London with a Champions League trophy remains Chelsea FC of England. London is blue. Your handle now wallpaper. London is blue. Arnold says that this was the best time to post this. They talked to Chelsea.
4: That's why they finished 10th this season.
1: Pride of London. That's coming from Shino.
3: Club World Cup champions.
1: Pride of London coming from Sonu Messi. The post too much. He get 31 million impressions when they post on yesterday till now.
3: They say the funny thing is, even as at up until that time, Champions League final was on.
1: And this one is Amurab. Amurab says champions of Europe, Arsenal can never sing that song.
4: That's what they say. They say we cannot win
3: it. Can you sing it?
4: We will sing it next season. We'll do the leave that thing. We are going to sing it next season. After all, we won Premier League this season. You people say we cannot win. We won it.
3: It's just the next season.
4: We won it.
3: Oh, yeah, no.
4: How many years did it take you people to win that Champions League? You're talking as if you went once and then you got it once.
3: We have three now.
4: You do have three now.
3: Arsenal is over 100 years old. Mine is over 100 years
1: old. So this Chelsea admin just a cook. He just a cook since yesterday. He a cook since yesterday. Sports Radio, hello.
3: You just sweet.
5: Very sweet. Hello, very good.
1: I greet you.
5: This is Richard from my papa.
1: Go on.
3: Yes, he's Zainab.
5: Zainab, how are you doing?
4: I'm fine, thank you.
5: Listen, with regards to the last statement, let me ask you a question, right? What does the Man U team post on X? Did that club post anything whilst all of that was happening last night?
1: No, I didn't see anything from Man U.
3: You see?
1: I don't see anything from Man U.
3: They attack Man U. We know even send. Because that will be there, everybody big brother.
4: That's
1: so. And so maybe Man, you know, get time for those kind of things.
3: We don't get time. We have.
1: Hello.
3: We are busy with other serious things.
1: Hello.
6: Hello. Good afternoon.
1: I greet you. Good afternoon.
6: Anthony, good afternoon. I greet you.
1: Yeah. What's your name?
6: Joseph. Good afternoon.
3: Good afternoon.
6: NDBC calling.
1: Go on, NDBC.
6: I want to greet you now.
1: Okay.
4: Good
1: go
4: afternoon.
1: On.
6: But she should be humble.
1: She should be humble.
4: You also be humble. You also be humble. Be humble. You don't need to be humble also.
6: Listen, the reason why almost everybody is speaking Arsenal is because of his humble. Could you imagine on Friday, on Thursday, I was in my shop. There is my guy, he's an Arsenal fan. Nobody, even when he's passing, he just face. He's a woman driver. What am I passing? He wouldn't even look at me. On Thursday evening, he just draws the eyes in my shop. Greasy champion. Greasy champion. I said, calm down, guy. What did you do that? That's what I've done before. He started mentioning, I don't know, this small boy, this sleeping is a boy.
1: Max Dahman.
6: Max Dahman. He was saying, can you imagine? I'm just in a place in 30 assists. Man Dahman is a
4: rest now. you know, celebrate trophy.
6: You didn't just kick my head as I was like, that was Thursday. I went to visit on Friday. I feel that God should.
1: You pray to God. So all this problem with Nigeria, you don't see anyone to tell God about. Okay. So Nigeria not bother you.
6: Nigeria not bother you. Now you don't bother me. I'm going after my prayer.
1: Mm-hmm.
6: And since then, tomorrow is Monday.
1: Yes.
6: Tomorrow is Monday.
1: Yes.
6: I know that you, the more that you will not even pass the street, you will be going to the visitor and you will go corner. So that's not their problem is that they're not humble.
1: Okay. I get.
6: Okay,
1: no problem. Because we wanted to find out, say, why all this beef? Why all this animosity for Arsenal? They are not going trophyless. They don't win one trophy, but clubs don't want to make them drink water drop cup.
4: Because they're not safe to say we win that one yesterday. They're for no moving pass for road, sir.
3: Why don't go for? I guess people will
1: wait. So to say Arsenal win the Champions League for block road.
4: I'm telling you.
3: What are we talk with that? I guess people will don't win two. We don't win three.
4: What's the matter? Sign us with when you win two or win one. What's our business? We celebrate the way we want to celebrate. If you want to pepper, we'll make the pepper. Now. What's that? Hey.
1: Is this the confirmation that Arsenal fans are not humble?
4: We're not. Why will we be humble? I beg you.
1: Sports Radio, hello.
7: I
1: greet you.
7: Yeah, Peter from Bangu.
1: Go on, Peter.
7: Good afternoon to Joseph and Zenab.
4: Good afternoon.
7: Yes, I'm a Chelsea fan, Zenab. You know, why Chelsea fans, they always talk to Arsenal. Nobody say we hate Arsenal. I'm a number one Chelsea fan in Pangu area here. So, but why? Because Arsenal, they know they respect us as the best team in London.
1: Mm.
7: That's why we're always getting angry with Arsenal football club, not that we hate them. So the day that Arsenal will see us as the world champion in London and the pride of London, that's the way we do start respecting Arsenal. That is the only thing we have. And not that we hate Arsenal, and this is what makes us joy, you understand, when we are battling each other, not that we hate Arsenal for hating Arsenal's sake. You know, when I'm saying I love my club, I don't like my club and we are sharing this. This make us joy. You know, this country as we are today, it's not easy to be happy, Anthony. So this is just what make us happy. Not that way, that's not per se. But that's not should respect us as the king of London. That is where our problem lies. Thank you so much.
1: Okay, just in case you do not know, let me tell you that Arsenal have started their trophy parade. Arsenal, they parade their Premier League title right now as we speak. And if you're in London, you can send us a message on WhatsApp, or better still, call us if you're an Arsenal fan and then you are part of the trophy parade. It's ongoing as we speak. Sports Radio, hello.
8: Hello.
1: What's your name?
8: Good afternoon.
1: Good afternoon to you.
8: Okay, my name is Emmanuel.
1: Emmanuel, go on.
8: Okay, then I've waited on you. Thank you for representing the Arsenal.
4: Thank you.
8: Thank you so much.
4: Yeah, thank you.
8: I pray that God will continue to elevate you in everything you do.
4: Amen.
8: Don't let them tattoo see you there.
4: Nobody.
8: Strong.
4: Nobody.
8: Proud.
4: Nobody.
8: They proud.
4: Yes. Sir.
8: Make you they proud.
4: Yes.
8: Don't let anybody. They put life on your head.
4: Nobody.
8: What
4: champion
8: care?
4: What champion where they don't go number 10? They don't go to play it itself.
8: So, Tony, for me, the reason why they are the beef Arsenal, I just listen at one thing. It means that, you know, when your team is not doing well, and peradventure your team lose. You know, see your team lose. You go take out all good face. Yes, you lose. But when they come begin, they talk as if you say you lose. That thing now will come make you feel as if I was this person saying. Then you want to stand your right. You want to stand your ground. Okay, fine, I lose. You know, lose.
9: Mm-hmm. After all, she don't lose before. Well, I don't kill you because I don't say you lose. I mean, they don't lose against Man City for FA Cup. Anybody talk about that one? Mm-hmm. Nobody talk. We just mind our business. So they are just being envy of nothing. The last time you say Arsenal don't carry Premier League 22 years. Now Arsenal carry. It, somebody posted this morning saying a premature cup will carry. Can you imagine?
1: Mm-hmm.
9: They Arsenal carry premature cup. And meanwhile, please say, if not you carry that cup, will you post that post?
4: Mm-hmm.
9: No. So why you, the deal is just, it's just hatred. When we say because hey, they want me Arsenal recognize them, say they are world champion. Arsenal no say we will be world champion. Mm-hmm. Don't paint it on our face or the force and look with Trump.
3: But you, when they paint that to other people's face, Nko.
9: We don't be swallow poison. We don't be swallow poison. You know, we be swallow poison and say you smile. Because the person could give poison, you go remove off your mask. That's what they are trying to do. But we will say no. Okay, you get pride, I get pride. Yes. All your pride, make I own my pride. Why you defend my own pride?
1: Mm. Okay. Go on.
9: Thank you.
1: Okay, thank you very, very much. Let's read your comments on WhatsApp. And then if you're there for London right now, Arsenal, they paint London red.
4: Yes,
1: because they carry buses. They crisscross London. They parade their trophy. Mm. What this simply means is all the clubs in London, then they see Arsenal this afternoon as Arsenal, they pass. Chelsea said they see them.
4: So
1: if they're not there on the streets, then go to see them for
4: TV. I hope so,
1: man,
4: you said they see them.
1: No, man, you there for Manchester. So, but at least the London clubs, they see Arsenal for social media, for TV, and anywhere we see them, if you take Arsenal, even on the streets. Joseph Obisha, so I know we have tons of comments on WhatsApp. If you're in London, I better reach us. Make we see us if they go for that side.
3: Well, I don't blame rival clubs, players, and fans. Arsenal fans do get mad. Chop, your name.
1: You know, you see, say, even Zainab, get him out.
3: For me, the referee was not bad last night. He did a very good job between Arsenal and PSG yesterday. But, you know, definitely people will definitely talk with a good or bad Michael from Unsuka. God bless you guys in the studio. Okay. Good afternoon, Tony. Good afternoon, Tony. We're still talking about the UEFA Champions. Good afternoon, Tony. Arsenal always blame the referee every time they lose a final. Till date, they still blame the ref for losing the 2006 finals to Barcelona. The red card to their goalkeeper, even though it was clearly a red card offense. The ref was spot on yesterday. Fred from Ikorodu. Okay, Fred, good afternoon to everyone in the studio. Joseph Zainab, nice hearing your voice in the studio. I wish Arsenal did not win yesterday. My wish came through. But now my landlord is an Arsenal fan.
4: He
3: refused to open gates. Wow. I also pity the workers of that man that called earlier that is if he has any. Chris from Tunisia. Okay. Good afternoon, everyone in the studio. My name is Senior Akilili Daniel. To me, the officiating yesterday was not perfect because the Saka handball is what they call ball to hand, and it was not a penalty. I will give him 3/10. I agree with that. Many people know no ball at all, so they should always try to listen to us, Mimbila fans. Thank you, guys. Ismail Sani from Agege. Great to see you, Zainab, in the studio. The namesake of my elder sister. Good afternoon. Good afternoon, guys. I cannot see you guys' face on TikTok. That was only for a few minutes. It was back. You go back there now. It will be blocked for a while now, too, because I'm taking the... And then it will be back once again. Good afternoon, Tony and Co. My Arsenal lady in the building. I will not blame the referee because he was fair on that game. I would rather blame Arsenal's coach for the loss yesterday night. I am Fabregas from Alakbere. Your name is not Fabregas. The referee and the VR team did a very nice job. I will give them 10/10. Zainab, quick one. Nati, next 20 years ago, no, Man United try next year on the light chaser from my papa. We don't qualify.
4: No, not qualify for Champions League.
3: I'm on Arsenal face. I won't go see for TikTok, but now only Billy a flag at the CDL. Okay, I think it's because the message was from way back. Sam from Ikeja, yeah. Okay, FD1 from Lekki, Jack of Antonio and Joseph. Thank you guys for yesterday. You're welcome. Thank you for coming. Arthur Okoko's clean sheet is my major highlight from that friendly international tournament. He's slowly staking his claim for that number one glove between the sticks. A healthy competition should be encouraged. Nwabali should now wake up. Richard is your name. Zainab, all that your hatred on Chelsea will stop the moment you and I get weather. You will find out that Chelsea guys are nice. Our dress code will be red and blue. The London will become blue and red. Ken Chooks. Okay. Good afternoon once again, Brilla. Nigeria at the Unity Cup, they were fantastic, especially Yusuf and Aziz guy. I saw Nigeria playing beautiful football for the first time. Okay. Prince Adeyinka from Ikorodu. Zainab, I am so sorry your dearest club Arsenal lost the Champions League yesterday. All we expect from you is nothing but humility. Humility is the beginning of greatness. The moment you accept Chelsea as pride of London, then the better for Arsenal. Okay. Joseph, Femi isn't a striker, he's a winger. Make your finding. Talk facts, Emilex. Emilex, thank you very much. Great. Congratulations, Tony, for winning the league. I'm sorry for yesterday's loss, but you guys tried last season. Many don't know you are a Gunners fan, and I'm happy Zainab is there. I started hearing your radio station 2009 and 35 years old this year. Tony, remember when Judge of all other judges was there and others? Congratulations to you guys. I wanted to come yesterday. Ezeoku Michael. Okay, thank you. Good afternoon, Radio Anchor and Show Black Boy. Watching the final yesterday in the studio with the Brilla family felt great. And thanks to Brilla Media and the chairman for such privilege. So they helped me tell Zainab that say we miss her yesterday on the show. And she should know, say now, woman she be. Chelsea, Arsenal will go again next season. And Azuno be Emmanuel from Aja. Okay, thank you very much. Barty Gold from Chinedu from London, reporting live from Arsenal FC title parade. Okay. Good afternoon, Anthony and the other guys in the studio. I had to go to Facebook to see Zainab's face. It's like she's shy. Zainab, why are you keeping your head down? All Arsenal fans are proud of what we have done this season. Nothing much to say. We go again next year, inshallah. Ugo San, Arsenal fan. Sam, Arsenal fan. It is disrespectful for anyone to call on the show and label Arsenal fans emotional. What exactly does that even mean? How are fans supposed to react during a penalty shootout? These are the kind of dishonest takes that consistently baffles me. Kind of everybody's emotional. There's nothing to, you know, to be agitated about. Good afternoon, Brilla. My name is Mensah from Lekki. I just want to send my everyone in the studio, send my greetings to everyone in the studio. I suppose I'm happy to season up this afternoon. I just want to tell her that don't be angry that Arsenal lost a part of that football. My greetings goes to you guys again. Okay. Nottingham Forest. Thank you. Hi Tony and Joe and Zainab. Good morning to you guys. Bola on from Canada. As regarding the quotes, Fergie wasn't wrong. Attack wins you games, winning you need to score goals and be up there. And without defending that goal, you could lose out. E.g. PSG semi-final attacked in the first leg and did what they defended so well in the second leg, just to prove that statement correct. If you're bad defensively, you pay for it. Barcelona lost to Tico because they could not defend. Thank you. Okay, up Gunners, Edmund from Malabar says, good afternoon, Tony, Joseph, and Zainab. The banter has started. If Arsenal has not won any title, nobody else will win it. It is either Man City or mid-table teams. Okay. Good afternoon, Anthony. This is John. It was PSG defense that helped them carry the title. Arsenal would have won that game 2-1. Good afternoon, Anthony, Joseph, and Zainab. This is Adedayo Oluwafemi. What Sir Alex Ferguson meant by that statement is true. He was implying it to a team that has both. It meant that as you attack and attack, you must also defend and defend. So while you score goals, while you score with attack, you defend well and win, and you win titles. PSG showed us that yesterday. Good job, my people. Okay. Good afternoon, Tony, Joseph, and Zainab. Please, what's Brilla TikTok handle? Just search for Brilla Media. It is all there. Mr. Tony, please, when Joseph is taking messages, be sure to try and up his voice for me. Defense can't win two titles, so all the Champions League and the trophies Madrid won, FC Barcelona and Manchester City have all won. Did they defend? This is so funny because all of them defended. All of them. Apart from Barcelona 2015. So for me, Nalamba, for Zainab, I want to ask her, since she became Arsenal fan, how many trophies have Arsenal won compared to Chelsea? Let her minus 22 years from her age when I start winning PL last before this one. Keep hating Chelsea. The more you hate, the more we keep winning. Frank Della, the Ghanaian. Okay. Good afternoon, Brilla. Defense wins you the Premier League for Arsenal, and Manchester City lost the Premier League with their attack. George from Manchester. I agree with you 100%. Good afternoon, Anthony and Joseph. Zainab, I greet you all as well. So Zainab, have a body like this. I thought she's one tiny girl. Oh, wow. No wonder she has that energy. Good afternoon, my name is Kennedy Van Anthony. You just want to justify your argument with Sir Alex Ferguson give us Lamba. Chelsea defeated Barcelona with 10 men. Is that not defense? All you read out now was still defense because many have the best attack and best defense. Okay. Good day, Tony and Joseph. I'm Dave from Asaba. I agree with Alex Ferguson. To be a champion, you have to win more and lose less. I have not seen a team that won a trophy by losing more games than they won. Best defense doesn't win. You won't concede more goals. It means
10: so,
3: you lose.
10: So you see, I just gave you the analysis with percentages, 68%. Those analysis has questioned the take from Sir Alex Ferguson. No, we're not making it up. We're not saying that defense is not important. Maybe what Arsenal need, their strong defense, maybe they can find a balance. We saw instances where I gave you in the same report where Man City had the best defense and equally had the best attack. But in most occasions, 28 seasons, 19 times, the best attack won the league. The other times, best defense win the league too. So don't get it twisted. We don't make them up. PSG had a better attack. And it showed last night, even in the penalty shootout, they scored more penalties than Arsenal. That's why they won the league. They won the Champions League. Make could they try to separate our personal bias from facts and figures? Not be me make them up. That's not something when they decide of the Premier League. And then put them there with figures. Then rank best defense and rank best attack. Instances the way Man United win the league under Sir Alex Ferguson with the sharpest and the best attack in the Premier League, even though their defense was not that watertight. Chelsea won the league with best defense. So we not talk say best defense, no, they win league. Now the balance, which one do I more? Now attack or na defense?
3: Take Barcelona, for example. They have a very good attack that wins them games because they easily outscore opponents and win matches. But do you know why they are not able to win the Champions League? Because they don't have the best defense. And when they meet teams who have good defense, they stop.
10: Why Atletico Madrid not they win why they not win regularly? Why be saying that the teams when they score 150 goals, 120 goals, like Barcelona or Real Madrid, they win them?
3: They lose the games because they have weak defense. So attack win the games, they need to win their league, but defense can't win them. They need their trophies when the time reaches. Apiwe is your name. Attack is the best for defense, as the saying, okay, is the best form of defense. As the saying goes, I agree with that, but a little form of defense is needed when you have the best attack. Maybe a balance. Is why Barcelona are still finding it to scale. Had to scale through the Champions League, and why Sarri couldn't win the Premier League. Defensive form of football is suffering style, and we saw that happen to Arsenal yesterday. Kenny from Lagos. Good afternoon, Brilla family. I'm Jude from Ipaja, and I attack the win trophy, so if you score me, I go score you three. Olumide from Canada. Someone also said the best form of defense is to attack. This makes the statement Lamba. If it's also true, Arsenal should have won yesterday. Greatest Zainab wants the and acknowledge the Chelsea, that Chelsea is bigger in London and humble themselves. Things will start to work better. Do you actually
10: Jenab, did you get that? Say it again.
3: Says once they start to accept that Chelsea are the bigger team in London then and humble themselves, things will start to work better for them.
10: Can that ever happen?
4: Why would we humble for what now? What champion
10: there you, there, there, you, there you have your answer.
3: Good afternoon, Anthony and Joseph. Zainab, I'm AJ. I beg, put this show on live ticker, let's say they sleep for bicycle. I feel for Zainab and all Arsenal fans all over the world. It is one of those things that people should take heart. Michael Otubo from Mushin Olosha. Good afternoon. Once again, radio anchor, shout out to Zainab. She's a fantastic personality. I think I agree with him about the transfer of players. Trossard, Martinelli, Jesus should be sold. If we can get Morgan Rogers, also I think the captain too should leave. It was just as if he was choosing games to play this season. And the positive from the Unity Cup is the goalkeeper Arthur Okonkwo Shegun from Akute. Good day, gentlemen in the studio, and Zainab, the passionate Arsenal fan. So nice to see you in the studio. Had it been there's a miss now, I would have pressed you as mark of congratulations to your club winning the PPL. For Sir Alex Ferguson analogy, Nalamba, Uche, Germany. Okay. Hello, Brilla Crew, for this picture to Zainab. and tell her that Chelsea fans are cute and handsome too. okay. Good afternoon, Anthony. My name is Vincent, the world champion. A very big thanks to PSG for saving us from noise pollution yesterday with the Pride of London. The world champion were able to sleep peacefully without disturbance from our noisy neighbors. Anthony, please tell us that if she wants to win European trophies, she should start loving Chelsea and also to get married to Chelsea fans. If not, she will remain European trophyless. Good afternoon, Mr. Tony and the other guys in the studio. Please, yesterday I was very happy that Arsenal lost to PSG, but I'm very sorry because I just found loving an Arsenal fan with Zena, but I'm a Liverpool fan. Disturbing that go take back for back. Tell her I want to marry a Liverpool fan, Mike from Egbeda. Okay, Tony, you know why Arsenal had a delay in their title parade? They were claiming the champions of Europe on their buses. I'm Emmanuel from UK. I saw that online on an AI picture they put. So you're in the UK. I don't know if you're in London. You probably would see. Okay. Live footage from the Arsenal Champions Parade, anonymous. Okay. That's nice. You're also part of the parade. So we have to Brilla said the parade. We have to Brilla fans in the parade. All right. Thank you for that video. Good afternoon, Brilla. Tony, can you like a disrespectful little brother? Arsenal fans are lousy, noisy, arrogant, and all forms of negative characters. If easy, may then run and feel serious.
4: Even Chelsea, I didn't know lousy.
3: Victor from Surrey Lira, I beg help tell Zainab say, and some celebrities where they support Chelsea. They, Peter Okoye, or Sita Ayeme. I reserve my comment. Genevieve Inaji, Casey, Flavor, Nice, Two Face, Beautiful Mercy, Aigbe, to mention a few. It says nothing for themselves, do their own. If Arsenal could win one UCL or European title, me as a Chelsea fan, we stop bantering Arsenal. Okay. My name is Austin. The statement is Lamba. We all know Barcelona as an attacking team, not a defensive team in their history, but they have won several titles by playing attacking football, more than Atletico Madrid that played ultra-defensive football. Okay. The animosity on Arsenal is normal. Before Chelsea won their first Champions League, Liverpool fans and Man United fans were beefing Chelsea and never wanted Chelsea to win it. Arsenal will continue to carry this unbearable curse until they win.
10: Unbearable curse?
3: Cross.
10: Okay, cross.
3: Yeah, I think everybody was behind Chelsea that year. Forget.
10: What do you think would have happened, Zainab, if Arsenal had failed to win one title this season? You go park, come off on Lagos.
4: I go park. I'm not even sure for yourself.
10: So I have a friend there that was supposed to show up, but fear no let him show up. You know, sure say Arsenal go fit beat PSG. You know, they try though. When you look at how and I guess say because say the PSG coach now he get more experience than Mikel Arteta, and the gap between PSG and Arsenal no far like that too.
4: Yes.
10: There are some areas where the Arsenal players are better than the PSG players. Now, just because, say, Mikel Arteta, they fear. And Mikel Arteta actually had the better bench. But he was afraid. He's afraid to take some kind of risk and give some kind of instructions.
4: Overthink things, man.
3: Now, we're saying I talk about Guardiola till he come out with that overthink.
10: You know the overthink. You know the overthink.
4: You overthink now.
3: You either have it or not.
4: He's afraid of them.
3: And that's not overthinking. If he's afraid, that means he doesn't want to carry
4: out. Look at Nogard. He brought Nogard. Nogard is a captain in where he was playing. He brought it to.
10: No, but Pep Guardiola, no,
3: you
10: overthink.
3: Would you play Nogard in that Champions League final?
4: Even though all the other games.
3: Because you have people who are giving me better things. Miles Lewis Kelly, he has been better in that position. He won balls yesterday. It was good. You for Komot and for Nogard. Nogard no get waiting.
10: No, so don't be. That's not what. I'm not sure that's the point Zainab is trying to make. Nogard na mainstay for Brentford, yes. Premier League team, captain.
3: But it was
10: when they play in, week out, you can't bring the player. You and I not scout the player before. If the player no sabi play, why did you sign him? You can't sign him. You can't not play the player again. How are you going to get confidence?
3: But. Again, I think people maybe in the Premier League and maybe some of this competition.
10: So why did you? So why really did you sign him? Why you sign him?
3: To be a backup.
10: Backup. We know they play.
4: We know they play.
3: And to be a backup. How many?
4: You know they play.
3: Kepa they play. Kepa said no. They accept cup competition. So
10: but you understand goalkeepers, and then you understand midfield players. You know they play, and this person na regular.
4: For in club.
10: For in club.
3: I think
10: why you sign them?
3: There is. I would have I probably said, okay, they have to play one of those games where it felt as if the team was actually stressed out. They needed to play, which it did not. But I think in this kind of games, the UEFA Champions League, he made the best decisions. Maybe he could have done better in some of the. For example, I expected Havertz to actually start. But Havertz gave him the goal. So I think against the run of play, maybe the second half. Just as he did with Gyökeres against tired legs, Gyökeres had a good run as well. He had one or two times where he was, he felt as if he was going to score. So I think he was good. I just think it just did not happen to them on that day. The penalty is the difference. If they had scored up the penalties and Raya made that save, I don't think anybody would have had any problem with the way he played.
4: He does not have faith with those boys that beg.
3: He says, good afternoon, Bella, Patrick, Etim, Anthony. Chelsea has given us enough reason to keep beating them black and blue till now. Two-Face said, if you are nobody, nobody talks about you. Why? Yes, we are the Arsenal and they rub them on their faces. I beg. Okay, good afternoon, Oluwase. Please tell Zenab to stop throwing stones. So, who does not have anything to show? Continue throwing stones everywhere. Just the silent. Thanks to PSG. Joseph, can you stop this? Yolamba, the last time I checked, we couldn't beat ordinary simple Zimbabwe and Congo did not stop us from going to the World Cup. I didn't say they did not. In fact, these current players of the Super Eagles are just lesser brand of players. Zainab, don't blow away your chance of settling back down because of club affiliation.
10: I don't understand.
3: The term here to use for Chelsea is not good at the national radio. Yeah, now, gatekeeper. Attack wins you game, but defense wins you titles. It's another here nor there. It is just like this saying in Nigeria that children are the leaders of tomorrow. Police is your friend or bill is free. But if I can expand it more to fortify both departments as a leaky defense can't secure a win and docile attackants have scored the team. Richarlison also posted the popular laughing boy.
10: So all those Richarlison, Jed Spence and all those, we not call those ones because... Tottenham get over us now.
3: Is that the rivalry? Not London, na rivalry, first of all. You just like make Liverpool the throw man, you understand that one.
10: But not be Tottenham. Tottenham will just barely survive relegation.
3: Leeds United, have seen the batter man you many times. But Leeds United barely, at top of the way in League One.
10: We see all those Richarlison, Jed Spence and some other players, just small, this thing. We not just give them voice. But Chelsea. Chelsea carries this for head.
3: Even Bayer Leverkusen, when Arsenal won the Premier League, say, one from the corner. Good afternoon to the other people in the studio and veteran Ikoko Eugene. Tell Zainab that P-Square are Chelsea fans. They are fine guys. As Arsenal refuse to satisfy my wish, I'll be your four. They will continue to be expecting the UEFA Champions League trophy next year.
10: Do you know, because Zainab is here now, was it on Thursday? Zainab not hear me well. Zainab called to attack me. Do you know why she did that on Thursday? So we used Okta's supercomputer. That supercomputer say PSG go beat Arsenal. Zainab call say me I use my supercomputer. Zainab, you remember?
4: Yes,
10: when the Okta computer say Arsenal go, you didn't believe. You talk and say hey, Arsenal go lose this final to PSG. So that day. Because I don't want Arsenal fans and their wahala. I don't use my supercomputer. Even though the handwriting was on the wall. When it was for the Premier League, I used my supercomputer. I said I go win the Premier League. Mm-hmm. And we said that after Man City had topped the table.
3: Then they quick forget that one.
10: I can't call for this one now. Now Okta, I mentioned it. I said not be my supercomputer or now Okta. But Zainab and other Arsenal fans, they attack me.
3: Zainab will say, me, I say Arsenal no go win Premier League from the
4: beginning. Yes, now. I say all
3: liars. You can attest to the fact. I've always maintained that Arsenal
10: gets. But he's sweet to yesterday now. Joseph, we watch the match together now.
3: Be because of evil, but at some point, I actually wanted Arsenal to win because I felt Arteta don't too suffer. As in, don't to suffer with these boys. You can't dismiss all the hard work we don't do. Some people, they water them down. And
10: so, Zainab, I don't know whether you'd agree. The way as Arteta they go, sometimes Arteta need to do something 2 times, 3 times, 4 times before they get them. Mm-hmm. So maybe next year he will come again.
3: Yeah,
10: if he come again, he will win.
3: They will do well.
4: Yes, now.
3: I think. With you see the trajectory. Not even from the
10: from semi-final, quarter-final, semi-final, final. He go win them.
3: Lessons. Now the most important part of the job is that's what I like about Arteta. He learns his lesson
10: the hard way.
3: Yes, and he go make sure say come.
10: Now waiting, Lucho take pass and be that. You know, say down down a senior man, a senior coach. He sabi pass.
3: Apart from Lucho get luxury, they're not too they play for their league. They're not League One. Most they are big. They don't have these big men. Now 45 minutes they play for.
10: I saw the difference. I go find the minutes. You don't see him?
3: Yes.
10: The minutes when PSG play and the minutes where Arsenal play for. That's why you have a big squad. Did you see the Arsenal bench and the PSG bench?
3: You know what the difference was? The big players that PSG have, where they not get bench, the fitness level was high because they could afford not to play.
10: Are you sure the Arsenal players were not fitter? Now, Arsenal, they defend, though.
3: Yeah, PSG were fitter. Because they not to play many games, even from Ligue 1. Many of their Nadem Zabayi, nine of them they start for their league.
10: Zabayi play yesterday now. Yes. But the way Arsenal set up, so they defend, not be to work hard.
3: You know, easy like that. So defending is probably even
10: harder
3: because you have to be mentally
10: that's not Arsenal now.
3: Yes. So Tony, please don't forget to remind Zainab concerning that guy's proposal. Make sure you don't forget to the guy is serious. Okay.
10: That's up to Zainabu.
3: If Arsenal wants to join the League of European Champions, Man U, Liverpool, Chelsea, and Man City, they need to be humble until them learn. Let them keep waiting for next season as a next demanding from California. Okay. Good afternoon, gentlemen. Did you see what Chelsea and other rival clubs did was banter? Arsenal is no exception. Look at Zainab. Just reminded yourself that Man United has not won the title in 20 years. What do you call that in football? They only celebrated two finals in 140 years of their existence. Zainab, be humble, please. Jude from Ogba.
10: So before last night, the highest goals scored in a Champions League season are 45. Mm. PSG equaled it.
3: Wow.
10: That's to tell you how sharp their attack is. Wow.
3: That's crazy. Good afternoon to you, Anthony and Joseph.
10: And that was a record set by Barcelona many, many years ago. Uh-huh. In fact, Barcelona set that record for year 2000 when they scored 45 goals. Wow. But now there are more matches in the Champions League than them.
3: Yes, so obviously you get more goals. Joseph and Zena, but this is Franklin Onyekara from Banana Island. Let me tell Zena to be on because they don't have European trophies on, like my darling Man United. I supported PSG yesterday because of my friend Josh, who paints and wore his goat with Arsenal jersey. That's in pain, Misha. I am not an Arsenal fan, though, but the criticism about Arsenal style of play yesterday reeks of hypocrisy. Mm. Like Chelsea weren't dominated in two finals. They played against Bayern in 2012 and Man City in 2021. Ezekiel from Ikorodu. True. Good afternoon, gentlemen. Breaking the Arsenal title, but is that delayed by 2 hours? No. All these things now. Yeah, I'm going to forget. Good afternoon, guys. Tony, Zainab is not the number one female supporter.
10: Now, we'll be that.
3: Maybe you should say in Lagos, not tonight, because I have like two female dad Arsenal fans here in Bayelsa State. Congratulations.
10: Hey, so when then they call us, we don't know them now.
3: I show your logo now.
10: We don't know them now.
3: You know, easy now. So, PSG, I believe they can make it 3-3 next season.
10: So, Zainab, is there a day you don't call us umbrella?
3: No, I don't think so. Every day.
10: Sometimes before you get via, you get through. How many times did you try the line?
4: Like this. This is your new number. It takes me a long time.
10: Takes you like five times, 10 times.
4: Yeah.
10: I want to ask this. No, sorry. No. Give me Lambao. Mm-hmm. If you call, let's say I did on air now, you call and the phone they ring, I know they pick up. What did they go for your mind? You could cost me. Say, this is when they pick my call.
4: Yes, now because it's ringing in my side. Why won't you pick it?
10: So what you could tell yourself for your mind?
4: I'm gonna say this to myself. They're not gonna say we waste energy and time to call them, and they don't want to pick our calls.
10: So in a pain.
4: Yes, now
3: you don't say as it go now. So with the look.
10: You know, okay. See now. See what thing they do now. He's been reading WhatsApp messages,
4: but
10: and you see.
4: Checking the phone also.
10: No, man, you know, if you do the two at the same time. You see the message that there's plenty for WhatsApp.
4: Because when the phone is ringing and then it cut off, you have to try again.
10: The phone, they ring. Now, they check the phone now, and there's over 1,000 missed calls.
3: Well, we can only take them once at a time. You don't feel they read WhatsApp, maybe they take calls.
10: So when it's done with the WhatsApp, you could come, and then you could talk. You go talk. Now, so the thing, now they make the show this week. You know, see, sometimes, even you, Zainab, you go talk, say, now because of that thing when the presenter talk. Now they make me the call because you go want to attack.
4: Sometimes I want to attack you, Tony.
10: Yeah. Why?
4: You don't pick that call. It pains me.
10: Why you the one? Why be say if you call, if I talk something about Arsenal, you don't like him.
4: I don't like
10: him. The next thing, go pick up your phone.
4: To call you.
10: Why?
4: Even Big Oji.
10: Why?
4: Oh God.
10: You two like us now?
4: Yes, now.
3: Tori, where do get a story from? You read this defensive of a thing. Not only in EPL and maybe Italian Serie A, in other leagues we don't see all these defensive styles of play. That's why Real Madrid have 15th UCL, and anytime EPL played against other leagues in the US, UCL opposition, all the possession, Abraham money from Bayelsa City. Pride of pride even make them to write Champions of Europe without achieving it. Still not pride, Davi. Abraham money from Bayelsa State. Good afternoon, Brilla. So Arsenal fans was to parade both the Champions League.
10: Yeah, that was the plan.
3: They said, God forbid. Thank God, say it not happen. Let them go ahead and celebrate their carton PGML.
4: That was even happy. It's not because of them that made us to lose. Let them just know that. Yeah,
3: promise from that one day. You're asking what is that there? Is Champions okay, is that Champions League cabinet in your... Okay, Champions League in your cabinet. Then I get it right. Which is the amazing Chelsea fan. It says, Arsenal fans, their mind will not touch ground, including ZWC. London can never be red. It will always be
4: London
3: blue.
4: London is red.
3: Let them go and enjoy their local trophy. And please, they should stop embarrassing England in the finals. Arsenal, who played the 2006 final against Barcelona, were more active and better than this. They have enough in the final. Even with red card, Thierry Henry was still disturbing Arsenal, Barcelona players, and even impacted the match than Ronaldinho. Okay, Zainab, you never sing that song. Zainab, will you help you? Said... You won't marry.
10: What is that?
3: I don't even know. Mattis Williams says, Arsenal will never win Champions League till the world ends. Okay.
4: That's what they said.
3: Good afternoon, guys, in the studio. Let me tell you, guys, United no like to trouble, Charles. Okay. Good afternoon to you all. This is Dennis texting from Abuja. Please, Tony, I'm curious to know, and I want to ask, what's Gabriel's natural foot? Is it left?
10: Left.
3: All right. Okay.
10: Is it not the defender, Gabriel?
3: Yeah.
10: Which of the Gabriel? There'll be three for Arsenal now. There's Gabriel Martinelli, there's Gabriel Jesus, and there's Gabriel Magalhães. If it's Jesus and Martinelli right foot, if it is Magalhães left foot. Now the left foot, they blast the ball go up now.
3: Good afternoon, Mr. Tony, Joseph, and Zainab. As an Arsenal fan, I'm happy with yesterday's Champions League final. Even if Arsenal lost on penalty shootout, because my many said PSG will destroy Arsenal. Mm-hmm. I'm happy for Zainab in the studio, Brilla Studio today, Upcon and Solomon from Maya Ikorodu. Good afternoon to you guys. This final officiating was really elite. PGMOL should take note. If it was EPL game, that outcome would be totally different. Mediocre officiating in the Premier League. I don't know how Arsenal have considered the penalty all season long, only to consider the biggest game of their season. This is Ishek's on the line, okay? Good afternoon, guys. Tell Zainab to be humble. London is blue, at least. They still maintain their record of winning first team in UCL unbeaten without trophy. That is enough for them. Sam from Yaba. Good afternoon, guys. And Zainab, my name is Heskey. They bully us all these years for not winning. Now that we finally won, they want us to be humble and incredible. PSG attack could only score with set piece for 120 minutes.
10: So I want to quickly drop this one out there from the Super Eagles. Victor Osimhen and Ademola Lookman will not play on Wednesday in Warsaw when Nigeria takes on the national team of Poland. Both players have withdrawn. For Eric Schell says, concerning Victor Osimhen, he's an important player for Nigeria and Galatasaray. This period is off-season when a lot of things happen off the pitch, and we must respect certain decisions that are not in our hands. Ademola Lookman won't be available for personal reasons. Femi Aziz had a decent outing at the Unity Cup, but his club will not release him for the remaining matches. Alhassan Yusuf and Tijani Samson do not have entry visas, and Ebenezer Akinsomiru is not feeling well. The upcoming matches are friendlies, and I will approach every game with seriousness and with the players available. Eric Sekou Shell, Super Eagles manager. So the Super Eagles have a WhatsApp channel, and this is what they posted on the WhatsApp channel. This is what they posted. So players have withdrawn from the international friendly against Poland on Wednesday, June the 3rd. Remember, we talked about this game, and we talked about the Unity Cup in our second talking point. So this is the latest coming from the Super Eagles of Nigeria. Would I repeat it as time goes by? But just know that those of you hoping to see Femi Aziz again, wow. New World don't carry their player. I don't know why. Now, off-season.
3: we don't get level. Anyway, I am very, very disappointed in Arsenal players. Our expectations was not what we thought, and Arsenal did not deserve to win that game. How can Arsenal play 75% ball possession? And why would Arsenal play defensive against PSG? Wait till next season and see how Manchester United will handle PSG, because Arsenal are not good in finals. They lost to Chelsea in Europa League and now with PSG. Please, Anthony, where are the Ram and White Chicken people promised to give them?
10: So look out for the goats. Two goats. You'll be seeing the goats very, very shortly. So the parade is today. Once the parade is done with, we were waiting for the Champions League to come and go. Champions League would have made it three goats, but two goats

0: because they say Arsenal had the golden wear. Arsenal is the one wearing the golden crown. They have the golden crown, not silver. So that alone makes them to banter. They hate Arsenal because everybody wants to have this thing.
1: Okay.
0: So Arsenal only had that trophy. They don't have any trophy that Arsenal got. That golden trophy.
1: Okay.
0: Then the Chelsea fans too.
1: So you have 20 seconds.
0: Okay, the Chelsea fans, the Liverpool fans, I did better than the Chelsea fans.
1: Mm.
0: Because the Chelsea fans and the Liverpool fans, they always owe rent. They don't pay rent.
1: Mm.
0: The Liverpool fans, you will say, where is the rent? You will say, please, give me some time. But the Chelsea fans will say, I'm waiting. Mm. I beg, I never get money to pay.
1: Okay.
0: So come and pay, you say, all of them. They say, I beg, go court if you want to go court. So
1: no,
0: that is why they are so difficult people.
1: No problem.
0: Thank you.
1: Thank you very much for that one. You took us, across different planes. So when they say luck, this they refer to chance, element of luck. Yes, you were correct when you noted that some goalkeepers are specialists when it comes to penalties, and of course some players are equally specialists when it comes to penalties. We've seen Stanley Nwabali if he catch, where they use Nigeria now, so because he could day general, Stanley Nwabali if he catch penalty for shootout. But Stanley Nwabali, two crucial penalty shootouts for Nigeria. He do his own work. But when you get people like Moses Simon and then Samuel Chukwueze, when you go miss the penalty for their own time, you probably don't go cross the line. That's why we're not going to the World Cup. That's why we did not reach the final of the Africa Cup of Nations. Because against DRC, our luck for penalty shootouts no come to the fore. Same thing for that playoffs final against DRC. We lost those two games. Despite playing very, very well, we lost in a shootout, to what they call Morocco and DRC. Now, you mentioned Panenka. Can't look Morocco now. That high-pressure penalty situation in the AFCON final, Brahim Diaz, he said, make you play normal penalty. You attempted the Panenka. Are you not because he can't play him well? That not down to the luck of, the Senegalese team. Who sent you work? Perhaps if he had gone normally, maybe for score, and that AFCON title would have been decided that night. Now that they go cut because of, say, he go play this team. People, they fear to play penalty. So these Arsenal players, they score penalty for training. Well, I can't play them now. Especially that last one. Because you know, say, if you miss that penalty, he goes straight to Paris Saint-Germain. And he missed it. Maybe they score 10-10. Because football is scientific. Mikel Arteta know in players. Know the ones when Sabi play penalty. And he pick them. It'd be like make Liverpool or Egypt, they play penalty. Salah must come out. Whether he miss so, he go come out. Because he be penalty kick specialist. If Chelsea, they play penalty shootout and Cole Palmer did the match, he go play. If you not play the first one, if he play the last one, same thing for Argentina and Messi. Same thing for Portugal and Cristiano Ronaldo. But that's not to say they know they miss so. Same thing for England. Maybe not Harry Kane go first come aside to play penalty. But there's always that element of luck. Keeper fit guess. You go play on for your hand. The ball fit knack post. Knack post come out. If you won't play the penalty safe, maybe say you sleep like John Terry against Man U for Champions League final. So different things fit happen for that penalty. If you go even be like Julio Alvarez, when you play the ball, you go touch your second leg. You remember that incident?
2: Yes.
1: They can't change, the law. 090-44,889. 090-41,889. But me, safe. As I be play penalty, you. Do you know that? I know they miss you. Is it that we see? Have you seen me? Have you seen me in action?
3: That's your snake bite.
1: Yes.
3: That's your snake bite.
1: I don't know why Zinab is doing.
3: That's your snake bite.
0: Good afternoon.
1: Good afternoon.
3: Good afternoon.
0: This one aligns.
1: No verse.
0: Embassy. I don't know the one with the
1: business. No verse. You go visit business.

0: I don't decide this line out. It's 12 o'clock. My back is almost.
1: Yeah, sorry.
0: Please, I know, say no, but people plenty.
1: You know what is gonna happen? I go tell Zainab, make Zainab give you the update. Zainab, you get her Zainab the do am. Zainab they get through.
0: Me, I don't even know. I don't know the way that they get
1: it. I will ask her now.
2: I have two phones.
0: Thank God that they use two phones. Even though it's two phones.
2: I have two phones now.
0: Because I use one the year on a program.
1: Okay.
0: Use one the call. Even though it be that one, so okay. We stop it. So even get on a two now one. So let me go back to yesterday match.
1: Okay.
0: Football and sometimes yesterday. I was coming to my place at Ikate. Okay, my name is Arinka, calling from Ikate.
1: Okay.
0: So because of that match, I couldn't meet up. I have to go down at Oshodi to watch the match.
1: Okay.
0: If you see crowd, and for that man saying you people did not talk about Nigeria matches.
1: No, so the man first of all no say sometimes now waiting the relevant.
0: Yes, now we are come yesterday when we are watching ball, like almost 7 TV. Nobody even remember seeing Nigeria the play ball. No, even yesterday, as I was just 7:30, that Nigeria wanted to start the match.
1: So imagine say that man get viewing center. He can't see that Nigeria in one show at that time.
0: He
1: opponents they show Arsenal, PSG. you know, go sell market. He say he won't sack people. You don't even know business.
0: No. So the way the man just is talking. He just makes me remember one thing. So we say one of my ogre, Akaya and Komot go work. So the man never worked to Igbo before. As the person will give us work now, Igbo man from France. And the man just shout, my ogre, if you see the way they shape. Even when they talk, if he come that seat one a day now, he'll be present that show from 30 to 2 o'clock, he no fit. Because in this thing one a day, you know the small work. But the way people just talk sometimes, it's just like where everybody. But that one way you just say go sack.
1: That for your house and for where indeed.
0: It's not possible. So to me yesterday in penalty, now the match now football why it passed for my life. Penalty. I know the Arsenal fan, the Barcelona fan, even yesterday, everybody was shaking. Because penalty, best player can lose penalty. I remember 2018. Chelsea Barca. If not that Messi lose the penalty, after that penalty, like the Chelsea start attack, then Torres scored the goal. So penalty to me is a very look at Gabriel yesterday. So Tchouaméni is running. Oh, this guy is running for penalty. Timber is running for penalty. So penalty. Look at Barca at nation score.
1: Yes.
0: Or is he walk up qualifier? Barca just go there, play. So penalty is 50-50. Anything can happen. I know that yesterday that one team must cry, and that thing happened yesterday. So I'm very, very sorry for Arsenal. But next season, Arteta is really trying. So next season, I pray for them to go. Thank you so much.
1: Okay, thank you very, very much. Sports Radio, Brola FM. So, Zainab, give us the update. Me and Joseph no go know how this thing they happen. Some people are able to call. You know, say when they call, you go can't tell them. Say me especially, I go remind the caller. Say, you know that these phone lines are very busy. Allow other people to call. Particularly if they do all those 15-minute show. Not like this football live now with the show long. And they also restrict them to 90 seconds. But this one a long show, 5 hours. With the duan from 12 to 5. How on are they take the duan when we say, for 15-minute show, you are able to get across twice? How do you do it?
2: Well,
1: some other people say, go get the update. This one I update to. Use two phones.
2: I use two phones. So I will dial 041 in one, and then I will die other one.
1: So anyone they pick.
2: I just cut the and then move to that.
1: Just with the air update.
2: That's all.
1: Wow. Because some people go call. I don't want to believe that then they exaggerate. And they go say, I've been trying to call you for 5 years. We go call ring bell for them. Some go say 4 years. Some go say for like 6 months. Some go say like 1 year. But Zainab gets across every day, Monday to Sunday, morning, afternoon, and night. I think when I don't hear she did do them now. She has two phones. So she did dial our numbers at the same time. And obviously, she's very patient. Because if you're not patient, when you're patient, they run out after 10 attempts.
2: Yes. I just say these people, I did not see it ringing. I just got angry. Sometimes I want to come and attack you, especially. the thing will not go. I say, what is all this? I need to. When it goes, is when you are off air. I'll say, oh God.
1: let's take more calls. I think I don't hear the update now. She's patient. Hello.
3: Hello, Anthony.
1: I greet you.
3: I greet you too. My name is Monday. I come from Yanapaja.
1: Oh, okay, go on.
3: For England, how many teams go to UEFA Champions League?
1: Five.
3: Not six.
1: Five. Yes.
3: Where are the position of Chelsea?
1: Chelsea did somewhere like 10th. They know they go.
3: They reach a quarterfinal.
1: No, I don't think so.
4: Where would they go?
1: Where would they go with this one?
3: Where
1: would they go?
3: Where the position of Man City? Where dominate England?
1: Where are we going?
3: No, I want to, because this Chelsea matter mouth. That is where I'm going.
1: You know why Chelsea they make mouths?
3: Why?
1: They don't win Champions League on two occasions. Arsenal never win one.
3: But that Arsenal never win one.
1: Yes.
3: Arsenal participate with this.
1: So the idea of participating is to win them now. Go win them now.
3: Okay. This season we pass now. Almost 36 league. I mean 36.
1: 38 matches.
3: 38 matches. Arsenal carry pace. Where the Chelsea day?
1: So now they see, they tell you now, say Chelsea don't win two Champions League titles. Don't win two Europa. Arsenal never win one.
3: This is where my Oga talked this morning. Oga for prayer. You see,
1: Dr. Larry.
3: That is past tense.
1: So this your yesterday na past tense now.
3: So the amount supposed to,
1: you know, go close. Why go close? When you win the Premier League?
2: How many days ago?
1: Na past tense now.
2: Not today.
1: You win.
3: Whether Chelsea go be like Tottenham, you know
1: as Arsenal go be. Not be Real Monsters win league when they don't relegate them so for Nigeria.
2: No, we cannot be like that.
3: That's why they talk. Tottenham said they follow the Champions League. You know, it remains small the way they supposed
1: go
3: to
1: go win the Champions League now. Go win them so that Chelsea no good get mouth to talk again. Go win them.
3: No problem.
1: We go win them.
3: We see the go on.
1: Yeah, yes.
3: We never know tomorrow.
1: Yes, we don't know tomorrow.
3: Nobody knows.
1: Yes, no problem.
3: Okay.
1: So this
3: Zena,
1: thing.
3: I agree to.
1: Yes, this thing. Zainab, this thing is very simple, though. If say Arsenal win Champions League last night, as you come here now, if Chelsea say they get two, you go say you get one.
2: Even though I don't get, they no feel oppress me. That's one thing.
1: No, not be oppression.
2: No, they cannot, because I won
1: Premier League.
2: They did not win anything. They are tenth on the table.
1: Yes.
2: And next season now, they will not play anything. They will play once like Man United last season.
1: So Bullets FC, they touch Man United to top this matter.
2: Yes, now.
1: Okay. Sports Radio. Hello. It is still your frequency of champions. 11 days to go before the FIFA World Cup. The FIFA World Cup in the USA, Canada, and Mexico. Sadly, Nigeria not did there. But what are we going to do? Hello.
5: Hey. Good afternoon, Joseph Obisa, sir. Joseph Obisa, sir.
4: Welcome.
5: Hello.
1: Good afternoon. Welcome.
5: Yeah, good afternoon. I'm sorry, Secretary.
1: Good afternoon to you.
5: Yeah, Donab, good afternoon to you.
2: Good afternoon.
5: Yeah, my name is Prophet Benjamin Franklin Benjamin.
1: Okay.
5: Popularly known as Agnes Temba, one of four blogs. I'm with the review from my great redemption.
1: Okay.
5: You don't say since my hands, all my fingers are telling me now.
1: No vex. No vex.
5: I don't know whether. Whether this is the time where PSG won the Champions League. So that is what makes everybody to continue pressing the phone. To get two people on board is not an easy thing. Yeah, going on. Let me tell you, I am the one who says that Arsenal will never win the Champions League because They are not met with a PhD. I am doing away with that. And since yesterday, and the man person spent 50,000 naira, but I give them person's money. Person say, Asma must win this league, this Champions League. I tell them, say, la, you bet I help you. 50,000 naira yesterday. You got to make it. Because myself, I am the one. Since the Premier's Champions League started, I said that Arsenal will never see the trophy. Are you understand? And they never see it. So don't be annoyed. So I don't support people to win the Champions League. I support PSG to win it. So there's no doubt, even if you come again next season, it will be you like that, and you will never reach the final again. Because my club, Manchester United, will win it.
2: Which Manchester United?
5: That's my own solution. Thank you.
1: Okay. Thank you very much. You say Man United, now you talk.
2: Which Man United now?
1: So I know somebody yesterday, because this guy mentioned betting. So I know somebody yesterday when bet on Arsenal to win. He carried two tickets. One ticket was for Arsenal to win. That one caught. He can't carry another one, say, make Arsenal draw. He put 50,000. He make him money back. Because the odds for Arsenal to win are 3. The odds for Arsenal to draw again, blessing are 3. So in one case, he returned 150K and he invested, Joseph, he invested 100K. Do you understand?
6: Yeah.
1: He made 50K. You don't understand?
6: No.
1: Arsenal to win the match straight, not 3 odds.
6: Okay.
1: So yeah. 50K would have returned 150.
6: 150. Okay.
1: To draw, not 3 odds.
6: Yes.
1: So give and take, he still returned 150.
6: Yes.
1: And he lost 50.
6: 50.
1: You get him?
6: Yes, I got it. It's again now.
1: He made 50K.
6: Yes. That way.
1: No, he actually made 100K.
6: He
1: lost 50K and returned 150K. So if you come out the 50K, now 100K now.
6: No.
1: Now 50 you lose now.
6: He lose 50.
1: Yes.
6: You take how much play?
1: Now 50, okay, now 50 he make actually.
6: So net, 50 net.
1: He make 50. So some of you want to say, on a bet. Put your money on your club or where your interests actually lie. And maybe if you return. Sports Radio.
7: Hello, good afternoon, Tony.
1: Good afternoon.
7: Tony, how are you? Get in on a problem.
1: Zainab, don't give you the update now. They use that update.
7: Zainab, I miss you.
2: Good afternoon.
7: Good afternoon, Zainab, I miss you.
6: Welcome.
7: Sister from Tony, you're a die-hard Arsenal fan.
1: You be die-hard Arsenal fan?
7: Sure.
1: Okay.
7: And the boy of this lady, you this lady, Nana, you this Mr. Cotter.
1: Oh, yeah, now.
7: I like this lady. This lady is a very passionate Arsenal fan. I did year in vote for radio service. My body, my this thing, my heart is big. Very good. She was very good Arsenal fan. I like it. Very good. Keep it on good, yeah? You know.
2: Okay.
7: You are doing a very good job.
2: Okay.
7: Doing a very good job. So, for the game yesterday, any better team won. The KG play better than Arsenal. But, that is not to say you cannot go more than that next season. All right? So just pick it up. Go next season. But that Champions League, I know Ateta will win it.
1: Okay.
7: I have the confidence.
2: He will focus on that Champions League next season.
7: The man is learning fast. So, Zeno, for the people that is banting Arsenal, don't take it personal.
1: Okay.
7: Please don't take it personal. But banter is allowed. Banter is allowed. It's a radio station. You can go to banter themselves. Is it that banter sign that Premier League they won? And that invisible trophy, that golden replica. God, the word ends. I didn't see somebody break that record. That record is dating everlasting. That is when people envy us now. So just take it like that. Thank you very much.
1: Okay, let's quickly talk about the Super Eagles of Nigeria. In case you do not know, while Arsenal were losing on penalties to Paris Saint-Germain last night, the Super Eagles won for themselves the Unity Cup. It becomes back-to-back titles. Nigeria won the Unity Cup last year in London. Nigeria has successfully defended the Unity Cup. We played Jamaica again in the final. It was 3-0. Terem Murphy scored one of the goals. Alhassan Yusuf scored 2 times in that 3-0 victory. Super Eagles coach Eric Sekou-Chelle has confirmed some key absentees. Some players will be missing because the Super Eagles play again on Tuesday in Warsaw. They play against the Polish national team. In that game, there will be no Victor Osimhen. There was a lineup of invitees for the Unity Cup, and then players were also invited for the Portugal, the Poland-Portugal friendlies. So Victor Osimhen and Ademola Lookman have pulled out of that international friendly on Wednesday, June the 3rd. And this is the explanation coming from Eric Sekouchel. He says, concerning Victor is an important player for Nigeria and Galatasaray. The period is off-season when a lot of things happen off the pitch, and we must respect certain decisions that are not in our hands. Ademola Lookman won't be available for personal reasons. Femi Aziz, new kid on the block. Femi Aziz had a decent outing at the Unity Cup. He scored the two goals at Nigeria. Nigeria beat Zimbabwe 2-0. He scored both goals. And yesterday against Jamaica, he got an assist in Nigeria's 3-0 win. Eric Shell has confirmed that Millwall, where he plays in the championship, have withdrawn their player from our squad. Yes, he will not. The club say he should come back and he should not come for the remaining matches. We have a match against Poland and another one against Portugal. Alhassan Youssouf, who scored twice. He scored twice against Jamaica. Alhassan Youssouf and Tijani Samson do not have entry visas, so cannot travel from London to Warsaw in Poland. So those ones are equally ruled out. No visa. Ebenezer Akinsomiro, who plays club football in the Serie A for Pisa. He's not well. He's not feeling well and will not travel. The upcoming matches, according to Eric Shell, remain friendlies, and he would approach every game with the seriousness which these matches deserve and the players available, Joseph.
8: I like the way he's, you know, gone about the entire thing. But what I'm just wary of is now we don't go cast Osimhen. Because whether you like it or not, this is one very big.
1: Which of you see me come out? Demola Lookman himself come out personally.
8: He said that, you know, due to most probably a transfer for Victor Osimhen.
1: So you know, also hear the part when you say Lookman pulled out personal reasons.
8: Yeah, no, I'm talking about for Osimhen, you know, alone. Now the thing we
1: you just want steady hornet's nest. Yeah. Why are they mother looking saying himself
8: no for personal reasons? I can understand maybe he get one issue or the other, and of course,
1: so transfer not be personal reason.
8: No, I'm not saying I'm not sure Galatasaray or anybody had mentioned anything about even transfer before.
1: Why so you just want stoke the fire?
8: No, I'm not stoke calm now. Now, what's he talk?
1: You know, they know, David, that
8: now, what's so I don't know, but I just think,
1: when you reach your senior own, it's a day different.
8: No, but he mentioned the reason. He said, okay, the way the club talk with this, what he himself talk with this, and he mentioned specific reason why I know they come. And
1: what do you mean specific reason?
8: He talks, I'm about transfer now. He talks, so it means say that somebody they actually they follow and talk, and I'm also seeing reports from.
1: So what's the problem?
8: I don't see a problem in it. I just feel like Osimhen not talk about transfer. Galatasaray don't talk about transfer. Nobody is like, it's been radio silent. So now actually come.
1: So if Eric can't talk, and is it bad?
8: No, not be saying about it, but I didn't break the news. Now we see how they talk with that, so speculations go plenty with that. But for the other, I think we have more than enough people to persecute.
1: Not be Poland in one play. See, Poland can't go like that.
8: But they go World Cup now.
1: So?
8: We they go World
1: Cup. They use us do training, man. Use us do training material.
8: Now, they're good, now. Why do they go World Cup? If they're no good, they don't go World Cup. So I think...
1: Now every team will go this World Cup good. All those Curaçao good.
8: You yes, see the good way they score against Scotland yesterday.
1: Curaçao.
8: Ah, they're good. They say they want to beat
1: Germany. They want to beat Haiti. Other one's good. Jordan.
8: They shall good pass.
2: That's why they're there now. Why you not know they're there for now good?
1: Jordan. Curaçao. Haiti.
8: We will know if you beat Zimbabwe.
1: Capo Verde. Now I'll go watch for World Cup.
8: We will know if you beat Zimbabwe now. We
1: Zimbabwe. Not be Zimbabwe collect 2-0. You don't forget.
8: When we need that, we know beat them now. Mm-hmm. They can't draw us now.
1: Nigerian people, I know they just they understand on us sometimes.
8: They're good.
1: Who be Curaçao?
8: Curaçao. They're a good World Cup. World Cup bound team. World Cup bound team at Curaçao.
1: Sports Radio, Mugu take the calls. Curaçao. Germany go popo there for that their first match. Yeah. Hello.
2: I
1: greet you.
8: They do popo there for inside.
9: Joseph, I greet you.
8: Welcome.
9: Yes, Zenob Agiti, how are you doing?
2: I'm fine.
9: Can you hear me, Zenob?
1: Yeah, I should hear you. What's your name?
9: Yes, I've been a controversial Daniel this Monday.
1: Go on.
9: I don't die, you see, I don't tire. But I just think it is, you sometimes it's hard to forget. Maybe by using things for not to see it. But anyway, in Nigeria, you two are doing a good job. Zenob, I beg, how I go get in touch with you? I beg, I need your number. Like, I don't know. You know, I'm looking
1: I want to wait first. I want to understand something. Are you a Chelsea fan? No, just answer first. Are you a Chelsea fan?
9: I'm a Chelsea fan.
1: She just mentioned that she's not interested in Chelsea fans. Which one? Why you can't give me that number?
9: No,
1: I don't trust you. She said she don't want Chelsea fans. Any business change she won't run, she can run out with Arsenal fans.
9: No. That was Chelsea Matano days. I didn't
1: see her. Wait, let me ask her. Are you, is a Chelsea fan? Are you interested?
2: I'm not. So,
1: you see, I don't hear her now.
2: He's always attacking, especially him.
1: You don't hear him?
2: No, I can't.
1: She says she's not interested. You're always attacking Arsenal.
9: If Banta no do inside this thing, you know go see to. Make good at the best radio station, and it can.
1: She says she. Oh, this one you try to whine at. She says she don't want.
9: No. Serious. Zeno, if you know, give me your number.
1: You say she know the. She know the role with Chelsea.
9: Make she green. I said that we switch. But she go. She will go switch to Chelsea. Cause I'm here. I know she come.
1: Okay, she go switch. She go switch to Chelsea. She go good here.
9: That blood, not blue.
2: If you go, come to Arsenal, it go work. But if you don't go, come you leave.
1: You don't hear him now.
9: You don't go ever work.
1: Mo, leave him.
9: Anthony,
1: yes.
9: You
1: hear
9: me?
1: I hear you.
9: See, I don't know. I was just keeping something inside the Arsenal game yesterday.
1: What happened?
9: You see, they talk in the studio there, say better attack will game and defense. Attack will game and defense may be trophy. But I'm supposed to say at the center yesterday now the game this week to PSG. Then forget that one. Now, defender, I play that through the back corner. And that side, he go to him. I do best attack than defense. You understand? PSG and Bayern, it's not good. Their attack, their defense, no good. The Benjamin, Jonathan Tah, and Upamecano, no good for defense. But at least, those of the two guys, I see here, Bayern, they score many goals. Even PSG, so for me, I prefer best attack than defense.
1: Okay, no problem. Let's talk about Mo Salah. Mo Salah is going to the World Cup with Egypt. Some Liverpool fans, Joseph and Zainab, some Liverpool fans on social media are convinced that Mo Salah can make a U-turn. Now that he has gotten what he wanted, Mo Salah now they drag the coach and a slot. Now they don't sack and a slot. Some people think, say, this one not enough reason for Mo Salah to perhaps change his mind and maybe play one more season for Liverpool. He has now and at the period of the World Cup to have a rethink and maybe change his mind. Joseph Obishason, do you think that Mo Salah could change his mind now when they don't sack the coach? Shall we think, you don't like the coach, they don't quarrel since.
10: I don't think it makes any sense to. I don't think so.
1: No go make any sense to change your mind.
10: Yeah. No, to come back after you don't tell the fans goodbye.
1: Mm.
10: Most definitely, you know, go come end well. I think since he's made up his mind, I think people first.
1: Yes, that's true. He has said goodbye.
10: Yes, you don't need all the drama. Okay, the next coach comes. He doesn't play heavy metal, so you begin to
1: throw down the quarrel again.
10: Yeah. So I think it's the bygones should be bygones. I should, you know.
1: May not try him.
10: No, it makes absolutely no sense. He's a respected figure, yes, he's a club legend. But once you close the door first time, maybe you can't come back. You know, maybe after 5 years, like the likes of maybe Thierry Henry, Ronaldo, and this stuff. Yeah.
1: This Joseph, you know, go to forgive you.
10: No, don't be about forgiveness. I just you need to first of all respect your club self before anything. I think it's disrespectful. You could come be like, say, now you just want the club out the manager out at all costs.
1: Mm.
10: And I think that's disrespectful to the club, because it feels as if you were willing to jeopardize whatever could have happened last season just because you want to see the back of the manager. So I think it's just let it go. And, you know, maybe in the future, ceremonial, maybe you won't wind down your career last 6 months or maybe last year. I don't know. But for now, I think it should be bygone.
1: So Liverpool don't sack Arne Slot, and some fans don't go the post where they take sack this thing and they say, Mo Salah, this is the time to change your mind. Zainab, why do you think it's a bad idea?
2: Because he has already said goodbye to...
1: So if you say goodbye to somebody, if you come back, you don't go.
2: If I say goodbye to my,
1: your ex.
2: My ex. I won't accept him back now. It's goodbye. What else again?
1: So once you say goodbye, it's goodbye.
2: Yes.
1: Salah cannot make a U-turn.
2: No, it's not good.
1: Salah loves this club, but he don't like Arne Slot. Now Arne Slot don't go. The Liverpool when you like. Why not? If you say some Liverpool fans on the push show say make Salah come back after World Cup.
2: It shouldn't come back.
10: If you really like Liverpool, you go fight to at least make the manager make his look good. You know, go they put him under the bus like that. So
1: you just wait. So let's even look at life now. Joseph, you're telling me now that if you say no to your ex, no is no.
10: Waiting, carry me talks no for the first time. Now go carry me talk no in another time again and more time if I know cuckoo cut them first.
1: That's all they do for you.
10: That's so now just so life just be.
1: So is there no second chance?
2: No. That second chance will become worse. I beg
1: you. You don't believe in second chances?
2: No.
1: Once you tell your ex, say go.
2: It's done. That's all.
10: Now abuse you could come be second time we do the same thing, you forgive her third time
1: that's how they work.
2: Yes, now
1: 090-44-88-90-90-41-88-89. Can you hear Zainab and Joseph? Zainab say once you don't close the door, she don't close her mouth.
2: You don't finish.
1: No coming back. No U-turn. Joseph, wherever they live near U-turn, say no, they make U-turn. You don't see that, and I don't see that kind of thing before. Some Liverpool fans, I believe that Salah should make a U-turn. He should go to the World Cup and think about it and change his mind now that Arne Slot has been fired as a coach of Liverpool Football Club. We can take your calls right now. 090-44-88-9. Hello.
11: Hello, Tony.
1: I greet you.
11: Tony, I greet you. I will not keep you for here.
1: What happened?
11: This is FJ1 on the line.
1: Okay.
11: Tony, please say about Joseph not for you.
1: How?
11: Because two of them are no good. Waiting. Which I mean, so you can't keep. So you don't be your head. Maybe example is going to have small mistake you do. So you don't be forgiven.
10: Which of his small mistake?
11: No. Okay. Wait, Joseph, okay. What about your head now? I'm going to tell you no. You go and apologize. Will you be happy? You see, so you don't be forgive your head, but.
1: You should be talking to Zainab too, because Zainab self get the same mindset.
2: FJ1. See, there's a mistake your partner would do when you sit and then you say no.
11: Okay, Zainab.
2: Mm-hmm.
11: Okay, let me ask you. Example now. A mistake happened. The plan work, the plan for you. Your ex will go see on top of them with another man, which is not what you do. Now plan work, they will go put you there. And she knows that you know to him. And your ex is no, I not do again. How you go see? Because you know that you are not guilty.
2: No, but that plan no go feel work for me now. No. I'm telling you my own self. I know myself. I cannot. So, but if I meet my partner on top of bed with somebody, you don't expect me to forgive him because he will still do the same thing. You understand?
11: Maybe
2: there's no mistake in that kind of a thing.
1: Okay.
11: Tony.
1: Yes.
11: I want to be go to my bed. Now, Zainab made me call. Maybe this for cheap matter because Jose Hall, I don't know what you just said to. See, yesterday, we are going to be like, Jose just vex me. Yesterday.
1: Okay, Jose, they vex you.
11: Yesterday. They vex yesterday now.
1: Why? Why?
11: Let me hear yesterday now. The way in the team that in the attack was now for that champion yesterday, as if he didn't care, better not be. Man, you for the attack was now. But now, I don't see the reason why in the draw that that's our compost now. Wait, Zena, you say something with the celebrate. Twitter at this. Why some of the celebrate winning Premier League? And you talk about the people who come next season, they come with Champions League. Who wants you with Champions League next season? You know, opportunity where we get school. People don't get them again. I still want to
2: use the you people not going to qualify for the Champions League this thing, this stage, the group stage, all those. You people will not. So don't even come and drag anything with us. We will overdo it. Do it next season again, sir.
1: Okay. Yeah,
12: good afternoon.
1: Good afternoon, Shusala Maker Uton. What's your name?
12: Mr. Godwin, calling from Asaba.
1: Okay.
12: Zainab, good afternoon.
2: Good afternoon. Sweetie,
12: how you doing, baby?
2: I'm fine, thank you.
1: Okay, go on.
12: Yeah. Baba, there is no point making any U-turn. Baba, aeroplane not to do U-turn. Aeroplane not to do reverse. Salah, don't go. Make it just forget about anything Liverpool.
1: Salah, no. Salah.

0: Cinema go recover. He spoke to reporters and he explained that before the squad list was announced, Santos, that's the club where Neymar plays football, informed the federation that Neymar was dealing with a minor, they call a minor issue. Say na swelling. In legs swell up. Say not be serious injury. By the time they use therapy and all those ice, hot water and everything, the thing will come down. He say no go drop Neymar. Neymar, they go this World Cup. Joseph Obishason and Zainab. Is this a good risk to take? Neymar not be small picking again. No. Is this a good risk to take? Carlo Ancelotti. He know what he do so.
1: He does not.
0: All those in Yao Pedro. Now is the time to drop Neymar. I'm going maybe go pick a Yao Pedro, for instance. He said no, they drop
1: him. Yao Pedro. Is there any other person?
0: Well, if you, who if you think again?
2: See, not just want anything Chelsea. Nah, we just don't want anything Chelsea.
0: Yao Pedro now. Yao Pedro now Chelsea best player this season, no? But he said no, go drop him. Single carry, yes. Single carry, go carry and go. We forget. Neymar is going. Is this a good risk to take?
2: It's a good risk in my opinion.
0: Neymar?
2: Yeah.
1: Not so.
2: Because Neymar still has that X factor. Now, people will know.
0: It's in a minor injury, they worry him.
2: Yeah. Now, see, I'll take a Neymar with half leg.
0: Than Yao Pedro.
2: Yeah, I have a second highest goal scorer in the Premier League. In Igor Thiago, part of the squad. Mm. So waiting, João Pedro won't give me. Wait, the guy no go forgive me. But I have somebody who, you look at the midfield options of Brazil. Not many in terms of, you know, attacking talent really there. So as to waiting, Neymar go forgive you. Neymar averages in terms of just
0: which Neymar be this? The PSG one or the Barcelona one?
2: Neymar where they play for Santos. Yeah. Not the reason why many people are looking at it from that, okay, maybe, you know, because they know they're actually the monitor arm. I see, if you look at some of the, you know, Santos games that actually monitor is the way he plays, even when he was injury stricken at Al Hilal, and they check him and they see him and they actually they watch. And the guy averages at least he will give you 3 good chances.
0: Are you saying half fit Neymar?
2: Half fit Neymar,
0: better pass Yao Pedro.
2: Provider waiting, Yao Pedro will give Brazil.
1: How old is Neymar?
0: Neymar should be like 34.
2: It's not
0: now.
2: About age. How old is Ronaldo? Where they go?
1: Don't
2: Portugal.
1: Compare Ronaldo with Neymar now.
2: I'm saying it's not about age. Not be about age. Neymar. See, yeah, I understand that. You know, you want to have a fit squad, but the truth is, sometimes you want. Lamine Yamal is not going to be playing the first games of Spain. We're going to see because.
0: See, when they talk about Neymar, Neymar just appeared on our screen now.
2: Yeah, of course. Nai Papa Bonam. The fact is, there are players that are not, you know, probably fit enough to, you know, go to the. But then they might even miss first 2 games. Lamine Yamal is one of them. There are several other players like that. But the truth is, they understand that these guys, what they will give us when they need them, you know, you can at least be, you can rely on them. Now, I understand all of the story about Neymar. I think people just like to. Neymar is somebody who divides opinion. Not everybody likes him. But, you know, people who actually know, you know, students of the game who actually know waiting Neymar fit produce, no go talk say Brazil no need this kind of man. Yes, again, it is valid concern about his injury and his fitness. That is not in question. But the truth is, when he's available, even as he no gets leg, Neymar go still give you substance. And now this substance, now they lack for Brazil in a very long time. Vinicius, sometimes it feels as if he chooses the kind of matches he turns up in. So you can't have to go. But Neymar, now it'd be like saying, now see, that's not just the foundation of in game, it will always be in body. So allow they have people that can do every other thing, but for Neymar, I think it's good that he's part of people. They are, you know, that some people are playing football in Brazil because of Neymar. As in, even this current generation with the national team, they are first of all happy that he's joining them to the on that trip to the World Cup. João Pedro no say no go. Everybody talk say he hopes that Neymar joins us, but no say that now them go. Now I'm gonna go at the end of the day. The truth is, some of the players, they even want to play for him to make it happen. His next is the biggest thing after Pele in Brazil. I think it makes sense that it's a risk worth taking. And when he's fit, Neymar will give something to Brazil that none of them can give. So
0: Zainab, what say you, Neymar? Are you a big fan of Neymar?
1: I don't, so because of all his his character, whatever.
0: His antics.
1: Yes.
2: Not because of his football.

0: because of his what he does, sometimes leave football, go to parties, all those things. That's why I don't really
1: don't like him.
0: I don't like him. But for football, he plays football. Well, that was when Neymar was Neymar, not now. So I don't think taking him to this
1: World Cup
0: is a risk for me. I don't think he's going to do anything in that. Instead of they should replace him with somebody else, instead of taking
2: but
0: Neymar.
2: But you shall not like João Pedro.
0: Mm. Yes, I don't like. Yeah, but there could still be somebody else that they can take.
2: Like who? But not João Pedro.
0: Yes.
1: Sports Radio Brola FM. Chances are that Neymar may recover sufficiently and then have a good outing for Brazil. It's a risk that Carlo Ancelotti is very willing to take. What say you? 11 days to go before the World Cup. 09044889. 09041889. Hello.
0: Is Jesus going?
1: No.
2: For what?
1: Hello.
0: They're not taking.
1: Hello.
0: Now.
1: Hello, what's your name?
0: But Martinelli is going.
1: Yes, Martinelli is going. Uh-huh. Hello, are you there? You can call Martinelli to go this World Cup.
0: Gabriel is going.
1: Uh-huh. But Gabriel is just not to go. Okay. They're not to come. Maybe others say, I don't know what in. Blessing. You don't go World Cup before now, so make him calm down. Hello.
3: Hello. Good afternoon. Just check for Bishop, sir.
2: Good afternoon.
3: Antonio Bagadarama, good afternoon.
1: Good afternoon.
3: Donna, good afternoon, very beautiful sister.
0: Good afternoon.
3: Yeah, my name is Prophet Benjamin Franklin Benjamin, popularly known as Agona Chamber, one of four blogs I'm with Richie from Aglaé Junction, Anambra State. Talking about whether Mo Salah will do U-turn or not, there is nothing like a U-turn because Salah have tried for the Liverpool club too much. So I particular Prophet Benjamin, we want Salah to go to Saudi Arabia, to go there and make a lot of money than to stay for to do U-turn to come back to England again. Because of management of Liverpool has sacked their manager and his slot. And to bring in is it Antonio Raira for Bournemouth or Alonso? I don't know the one, but anyone at all. But I will not allow him to come back to do U-turn to back to Liverpool again. So let him stay to Saudi Arabia. That's my own submission. Thank you.
1: Okay, thank you very much. Xabi Alonso is going to Chelsea, and there are chances that Andoni Iraola. That one, everybody, not just the column. Bayer Leverkusen, they call him. AC Milan, they call him. Even Liverpool, don't they call him now? Now, one of the hottest properties for European football at this point in time. Andoni Iraola. Man United said they be looking before, but Man United say, okay, not yet. Let's take this call. Hello.
4: Hello.
1: What's your name?
4: JP.
1: Go on.
4: Yeah, I heard you talk about Neymar, his age, and so on. What I want to tell you is, who is the highest goal scorer in Africa before at the World Cup? Is it not Roger Miller?
1: How many goals Roger Miller get? What is the relevance of Roger Miller goals and this our talk?
4: No, because at this the age of Neymar that people are saying he's 34 years, he's probably too old to go to World Cup for Brazil. Age has nothing to do. Once you have the talent, I believe that suffice. So, the issue of João Pedro of Chelsea, what quality does that boy really have? He just run up and down without really creating any team meaningful. That is my opinion.
1: So the issue of Neymar now, Neymar has an injury. But the coach is insisting that Neymar would recover, that the injury is minor. That's not the first talk.
4: So, I believe Neymar should go. They should allow him to go. If he fails, let him fail. But if he succeeds, then we should praise him. That's just it.
1: Okay, but thank you very much. You failed to recognize the problem. The problem is that Neymar is presently injured. He's presently injured. Only that Ancelotti is insisting that he no go drop him. That is a minor injury. That he expects Neymar to be fit before the World Cup starts. Neymar, they ever fit? You know how many World Cups injuries don't rob Neymar? When he don't cost Brazil? Neymar not normally is injury prone. So for some injuries, when some people they recover after 10 days, Neymar not they quickly they recover like that. But it's a risk Ancelotti wants to take. Maybe because of the importance of Neymar for his team. What an a good risk, what an a bad risk, we go soon tell. The World Cup starts in 11 days' time. Sport Radio, hello.
5: Hello, good afternoon, Anthony.
1: Good afternoon.
5: Yeah, my name is Olasile.
1: Go on.
5: Yeah, first of all, I want to say hi to my sister there.
1: Okay.
5: Zainab.
0: Good afternoon.
5: Gunners for life.
0: Yeah, of Gunners.
5: So, Zainab.
0: Yeah.
5: Yeah, please, I want you to take things easy because I'm also an Arsenal fan.
1: Mm.
5: And we already have one trophy in the bag. The second one, we always fight for it next time. Mm. So let's celebrate what God gave us, which is the Premier League. God bless you, my sister.
0: Thank
5: you. Neymar, Anthony, I think Ancelotti, you know, if you are a strong man, if you have made a particular decision, you will not want to change it for certain reasons. Probably because of the health players in Brazil, what they have been saying, does Neymar worth going to the World Cup and stuff like that. So I would love to stick with what I have chosen. That is what is what the decision Ancelotti is taking now. And as for Mo Salah, forward ever, backward never. God bless Brilla.
1: God bless. God bless you too. Sports Radio Brilla FM is still the station. And this is Football Live. We'll take two more calls and then read more comments from WhatsApp. We have tons and tons of your WhatsApp messages. Just in case you've just joined us, it is me, myself, Anthony Beckett, alongside Joseph Obisheso and Super Arsenal fan Zainab Hassan. You know her as Zainab. Her full name, she just told us her full name now, Zainab Hassan. Zainab Hassan from Jos. She too like Arsenal. At all, not in bad. Instead, make bad thing happen. She say make rain fall. They don't win Premier League. Champions League no enter. But he say next season, forget it. Champions League go enter. So she go fit put on for Chelsea fans' face.
0: We're going to buy Kruppi.
1: Kruppi?
0: Yeah.
1: Asana, we buy Kruppi?
0: Yes.
1: Hey, Kruppi. Yes. Kruppi Junior.
2: Yes. Kruppi, no call Kruppi.
1: That boy is a big play ball.
0: Yes, we are going to get him.
1: Okay, Junior Kruppi. Okay, Sports Radio, hello.
2: So, Gyakara is not good again. Nah, Kruppi will go Kruppi Asana.
1: No. You your liver is in Abilo. Hello. Hello. We lost that call. You definitely can call us back if you can.
0: We're selling Gabriel Jesus now, so Kruppi will come now.
1: Kruppi cost to 80 million. Hello.
0: We get money now.
5: Anthony, I greet you.
1: I greet you too.
5: Yeah, so Anthony, I've been trying to reach you. Look, this is Dave. You have one of my enemies that always attacking me on the radio.
1: No, we don't have your enemy here. Now that place your enemy there. Yo, just use rival. Use rival. Rival is better.
5: You know, she's always attacking me too now.
1: That's what I'm saying. Use rival. Rival. Rival fan.
5: Yes, Anthony. Let me put it on record. You see, the way I talk about other teams sometimes is not because of banter or anything. Let me tell you, Anthony, even this loss yesterday affected me more than any other person. My last son. Is Arsenal supporter. My wife is Arsenal supporter.
1: Okay.
5: Both of them were crying. The only time I saw my wife cry like this is when she lost her father.
1: Okay.
5: I could not sleep yesterday consoling her.
1: Yeah. But are you serious? Are you serious?
5: Yes. I said.
1: Where are you now? Where are you there now?
5: You say?
1: Where are you?
5: You say what?
1: Where are you there now? Where are you presently?
5: No. I am somewhere. I was driving before. So let me.
1: I for like speak to that your son and your wife. I not believe you.
5: No. I am telling you because you know you have spoken to my wife before now.
1: Yeah. And so I want to know whether she actually cried and whether you really console her.
5: Anthony, I said
6: time I saw my wife cry like that is when he loved the father.
1: She's a good fan, oh.
6: When she lost her father, that's the only time I saw my wife cry like this today, like that.
1: So why you not try yesterday? Yesterday of all days, why did you not try to be an Arsenal supporter for the sake of your wife and your son?
6: No, see, Anthony, I am not. I don't believe in sentiment. I am
1: only. Why you reform? So you reform hard man for your family?
6: No, Anthony, I have told them, God, my last son and my wife. I said, me, I follow football. If there sometimes man go to play a team, I know that this team is better. I will not say because I support Man United, I start making mouth. I told both of them that this PSG is the most exceptional team currently in Europe. It's not about banter. Are you getting me? The thing is paying me.
1: He's not paying you, in a lie. He's not paying you. He's not paying you.
6: No. You know why he paying me? Because I have never seen my wife cry.
1: Hey, why you not support him? Why you not support him from the beginning of the match?
6: Anthony, I don't support what I know already.
1: So this is called politics, family politics. If I play him that day.
6: No, Anthony, I told her that the only way Arsenal can win this tournament is by miracle. That piece of football that they cannot.
1: You're not good. This thing that you did is not good. You're not good.
6: You said?
1: You're not good now.
6: Anthony, let me tell you something. Anthony, when a dog wants to challenge a lion, you should know what will have been the outcome of the result.
1: Which kind of dog and which kind of lion?
6: You see PSG now. They are lion in Europe right now.
1: No, they actually say which kind of dog and which kind of lion.
6: I am talking about the lion that you know in the jungle.
1: Yeah, you get different type.
6: The one that is in jungle now, Anthony. Anthony, let me tell you something.
1: Yes.
6: It's unfortunate that what happened yesterday. I have been crying this thing. Anthony, you see, the problem of Arteta now is like this guy in Atletico Madrid. This man has material to play well. But his mindset now is programming that Arsenal should sit back and play ball. Arsenal is not scoring, but he's struggling to score goal. And they have players that can do it. Look at yesterday. Imagine Arsenal is having 28% possession. That is unbelievable. Unbelievable. Anthony, still you have seen now, it will continue. Arteta have to change his mindset. It's somebody went to school, he managed to get one certificate after 7 years. Now he's still hoping to get another certificate. He's supposed by now, he don't graduate for one class. Let him graduate again now. He started doing this nonsense again. Anthony, there's a problem in Arsenal now.
0: There's no problem in Arsenal.
1: You don't hear him.
0: There's a problem in Man United. Please.
1: You don't hear him.
0: Don't say that again.
6: You see, Anthony, let me tell you the gospel truth. The only thing Arsenal has more than Man United is they have been together for a long time. One player to player. They are not better than mine currently.
1: Okay.
6: Yeah, I'll tell you the truth. Before they play mine, I told them that Arsenal have more togetherness over the years. One player to player. That man you front line.
1: Okay.
6: That man you front line.
1: What about the back line? What about the middle? What about the goalkeeper?
6: Anthony, see, we have a stability in goal.
1: Okay, thank you. I think you've made your point. Joseph Obisheson, we represent Man United here. Before we take WhatsApp messages, let's look at player for player, band for band, Man United, Arsenal. Who will be your goalkeeper, I beg?
2: St. Lawrence.
1: He's better than Raya?
2: No.
1: He did the level of Raya?
2: No.
1: Okay.
2: Raya is one of the best goalkeepers in the world.
1: He's one of what?
2: He's one of the best goalkeepers in the world now.
1: So. Okay, should we now talk about your centre-back pairing? What will be the Man United first choice centre-back? Is it Leniuro, Maguire, or is it Leniuro and Martinez?
2: Sandro and Maguire.
1: Wait, so that one better pass the Saliba and Gabriel?
2: No, you don't say. You can't say that. You can't say that. It's not. No.
1: Should I go on?
2: Okay,
1: let me do it this way. How many Manchester United players feed bench the Arsenal players for the Arsenal first team?
2: Bruno will bench wherever he won't bring.
1: Bruno will bench any number 10. Eberechi is the.
0: Who
1: wants bench? Wait, Zainab, wait. Wait, Eberechi. So Bruno will bench Eberechi is the Martin Odegaard. Fine, right?
2: 100%.
1: Okay. Who again?
2: I think
1: who again?
2: Cunha. Cunha go bench Trossard. Cunha go bench Trossard or Martinelli.
1: Okay.
2: Or even Mbeumo will bench anyone.
1: Go bench either Saka or what's my name? Madueke. Abi?
2: Yes.
1: Who again?
2: I think that's so. We no guess right.
1: So three. Mm-hmm. 3 out of 11. Zainabi, agree?
0: I don't agree for that sense.
2: I'll probably take Shaw over Nkapie.
1: Nkapie or Calafiori?
2: Yes. I'll take Shaw over.
1: So you disagree, right?
0: I disagree.
1: Which Man United player go enter the Arsenal team? I agree with that, Bruno.
0: Yes, I agree with that, Bruno.
2: You talk, say you don't agree just now.
0: No, I agree with that, Bruno, but no, any other person. I agree with that, Bruno.
2: Kunya
0: not go fit bench Saka.
2: How many good Saka don't get? How many good Saka score this season?
0: Saka was injured now. You want to. How many?
1: So, maximum 4 players?
2: Yes.
1: According to Joseph.
0: No, me, I don't agree.
1: Okay.
0: Even that's in Kapi, sir. Woo.
2: And that's a good bad. I can understand. But personally, I'll pick Shaw over in Kapi.
1: So even you as a Man U fan, you could only pick 4 players out of 11.
2: The difference there now, nothing to lie.
1: And there's nobody on your bench who Wayne Bissé go, no, Wayne go rival the Arsenal bench.
2: We don't get quality. I think as a collective, we just start to come. So you know if we put them side by side with 18. No.
1: Okay. Okay, maybe that caller go obviously disagree with you, but we don't get. Let's take one call and then go to WhatsApp. One call, just one. Hello.
7: Yeah. Good afternoon, Anthony.
1: I greet you. Good afternoon.
7: Joseph, I greet you.
2: Welcome. I greet you.
7: Iron lady. The only Arsenal fan I know in my life. Iron lady, Zainab. I greet you.
0: Good afternoon.
7: Romeo the Gunner's Bullet.
1: Okay.
7: Anthony, people are saying that Arsenal rejoice too much. That's what I want to tell you one thing. A couple for 22 years, they have not gotten a baby.
1: Mm.
7: After 22 years, they have a baby. What will they do?
1: They will celebrate.
7: They will rejoice. Even going to church, they will go on convoy. That's what Arsenal is doing. 22 years, no cup. Now we made it. And people say we are about rejoicing. We talk too much. If we use that people, we then not rejoice. Look at Anthony. The person I would have carried this cup yesterday. They would say it's ordinary penalty now. But now we are saying penalty is anybody's game. They say it's a lie. But if it is us that lift this cup yesterday, they will be telling us it's a penalty now. But I'm assuring them that. We are counting, though.
1: Counting what? What do they count?
7: We will continue counting.
1: What are you counting?
7: For
1: I said, what are you counting? You say they count. What do they count?
7: We will be counting for Chelsea people. We are counting for them. As then I've been saying there that their president will never go World Cup. Instead of him going, let Lema go with one broken leg. He will not go there. That is just nobody from there will go to that World Cup there.
1: Okay.
7: That's from Brazil, nobody.
1: Okay.
7: See Martinelli is going now.
1: Did he go?
7: I know he.
1: He's going.
7: Just to tell you how good Arsenal players are. I'm telling you. For Salah, Salah should not make any new turn. Let him go to Saudi and make his money. Why is Liverpool going to give him? Nothing. Our Iron Lady, Margaret Thatcher, I greet you. God bless you for us.
0: Amen.
1: Your wife is a soldier. Your wife is a soldier.
7: Yes. Anybody that has looked for our trouble, I will bring soldiers. Military police have called and told that person. I'm telling you.
1: Which club does your wife support?
7: I cannot do it.
1: Which club does your wife support? Which club does your wife support?
7: She's not supporting anybody. There's anyone that is winning. She likes Ellen Haaland.
1: And Man City be that now.
7: And my small boy, you know the other time, he's 10 years old. He likes Man City. The other one is 13 years. That's not me.
1: Let your wife focus on military matters. Leave fans alone.
7: So,
1: we don't need your wife to come. We see where fans the batter. No, will you wait now? You wait. Stay, wait. Let your wife focus on the military matters. Let your wife go to Sambisa side. Leave fans alone.
7: No.
1: By
7: next year she will buy out.
1: She wants to retire.
7: Yeah.
1: Buy form for her. Tell her to come Arsenal. Make her they do jolly for day.
7: So come where?
1: Arsenal now. Bring her to Arsenal. Make her they do jolly there.
7: No.
1: Or allow her to go to Chelsea. Allow her to go to Chelsea or Man City.
7: Instead of going to Chelsea, I divorce her.
1: Okay, no problem. Let's read comments from WhatsApp.
2: Anthony, stop lambering us.
1: Which one is Lamba? Lamba for where?
2: What do you mean by you don't usually miss penalty? Bro, now outside the stadium, a penalty will land with that number. That's not
1: okay, now that one, one of these days, we go do first, go bring your keeper. And if you be keeper, you can't enter the post. I play you 10, all go enter. Or, if you like, maybe if you be goalkeeper, make you and Zainab be inside the post. I'll blast on her to inside the post. I know they miss you. My right leg. Now, I'm going to hang the ball for up.
2: Arsenal fan who called and will say golden trophy and no golden trophy, just try to console himself. Premier League is Premier League trophy, whether golden or wooden trophy. Champions League is Champions League and Europa League is Europa League. Conference League is Conference League. And there's a new trophy called What the Champions Trophy, which is played every 4 years. Arsenal might not appear the next edition because nobody knows them.
0: That's why we cannot go to that Conference League. Now people need to know if you go up, they come down. I didn't go to that Conference League.
2: National European competition. The truth is that if you are using smartphone, you will get the station easily after anybody drop call. But if you are using big phone, it will stress you. I noticed this one, my big phone had issue, and I was using small phone.
1: Maybe this one.
2: Smaller phone.
1: That's now another update, too.
2: Yeah. Anthony, accept this challenge. Fix a date, goalkeeper.
1: Yeah, are you a goalkeeper? Actually, I play you 10. Say his name again.
2: Actually, I'm a
1: you not catch one. Not be monkey post, to standard post. And I'm going to tell you where I want to play him. Make you follow.
2: Hi guys, if not just then I've come from no be cool they catch up now the loss to PSG make our voice go down.
1: That one's FD.
2: We should tell us who the world champions be for now. Asta still they behind Tottenham with no European trophy. Tola at UK.
0: Tottenham don't win
2: the Europa League now.
0: No be you are the talk of
1: Premier League.
2: Now nah, yes. European League.
0: Which European League?
2: If they can't stay them, they can't stay Tottenham.
0: They don't go Cantos.
2: No, why they wait
0: till they go Cantos.
2: Good afternoon, Bila. Zainab, why are you so calm like this? Because I can't even hear you when Anthony asks you, why are you not wearing Arsenal jersey? Wait for another 22 years before another Champions League. Please take a chook from Ogun State. Good afternoon, Mr. Bekeleremo. The reason Zainab gentle is because Arsenal did not win the Champions League. In fact,
0: it's a lie. It's a lie.
2: And her eye blow. Now that's why she could not believe what she saw yesterday. In fact, yesterday, road calm and PSG save us from noise pollution directly from Lekki.
0: Pity them.
2: Anthony, Arsenal cannot stop to amaze me. As the Wenger will say, I almost signed him. Yesterday, Arsenal had the cup in 60 minutes, just like as the Wenger would say they had the cup 30 minutes away from 90 minutes.
1: They were kicks, maybe seconds away. All Gabriel needed to do was to score that penalty and then take it to sudden death. And that time, now anybody's game, but he missed.
2: Arteta is not mature to win the Champions League, and who told you that you would win it in the next season? Abeg, we couldn't wait, make Manchester United go play the game. You Arsenal fans, you Chelsea and Arsenal fans. This is McCollins. I better make Tinubu win election than make Arsenal win that Champions League. I'd rather be taunted for 4 years than be taunted by Arsenal fans all my life. I'm not happy as Zainab, humble for studio. Nobody this time, Zainab, where they tackle everybody with fire and brimstones.
1: No. She did inside studio, and you know, you go expect some level of comportment. Now, studio we day will not be house we day. You will say she go come studio, come scatter the studio. Arsenal fans don't do like that now, as in
0: no, we don't do like that.
2: But you did that on phone.
0: You're not seeing me now.
2: Good day, Football Live crew. Also, my greetings to your beautiful guests in the studio, as a Wenger Trophy Legs beautiful football looks better than this current Arsenal negative style football that looks terrible.
1: Mm.
2: According to Leland Scholar,
0: next season, and I go see worst pass I want to say.
2: Actually, support that penalty. That penalty is a game of luck. Same skill you apply in open play is what you applied in penalty. I think it is a game that of the mind, not of luck. Ted Kenny from Lagos. Good afternoon, Tony Bekederemo, Joseph and Zainab. I am so happy to watch you guys in Brilla Studio today, and I saw Arsenal passionately the Zainab for the first time. God bless you guys. Good. Solomon from Maya Ikorodu.
1: Zainab, you have a lot of admirers. But Zainab does not want admiration from Chelsea supporters. Mind you, what about Liverpool?
0: They have money.
1: Okay, that's for the fan. So if you get money and you be Chelsea fan, oh yeah, they come.
2: Good afternoon, Tony, Joseph, and Zainab. My name is Jerome from Igbokusu Village. Arsenal has relegated our former players who are Club World Cup champions and the Champions League to lose it with Arsenal. What a shame to...
1: Who are those ones?
2: That's Donny Madueke, Chelsea fan.
1: Okay.
2: What a shame to their fans expecting more and getting less. Let them try more next time. They disrespected Chelsea by winning the Club World Cup, saying it is preseason title. Just for them to lose
0: just
2: the same
0: opponent. We beat up and we beat them home and away. They will soon, next season we will still beat them home and away again.
2: They shall beat PSG. But hello, Tony Abegna.
0: Which PSG? PSG, we're going to give them 8-0.
2: Club World Cup. Which one be snake that penalty? I just laugh as they demonstrate, say it's a replay penalty.
1: Is that person talking to me?
2: Please.
1: Are you come? You two come outside. Come and collect 10. You know, catch one.
2: Please bring Satemo to studio. North London is ready, though. My colleagues and friends. Where we all come, UK, we be Arsenal fans, they parade, do. They did parade, do. PSG helped us avoid noise pollution, eh? When I did Nigeria, okay, Tony, no be joke. So when I did Nigeria, it took me more than 2 to 3 years before I got to your Abuja studio. Some of us are not lucky, Fidelis from.
1: But Zainab don't give you the update now.
2: This one are from outside, safe. It's on our WhatsApp. Good afternoon once again. To be honest, Arsenal fans should also blame their coach because I expected them to use Kepa during penalty shooter. That's why we dashed.
1: But why are they catch penalties now? And he caught one.
0: No, but Kepa, no, Kepa
2: is a better.
0: I was thinking it was going to change him yesterday.
1: He says, you don't know, say, as at that time, he don't exhaust all his substitutions. Even what be name? Hinkapie. Hinkapie was limping.
0: Enough
1: he finished the game.
2: Now why that guy feel dribble him? Isn't that Virginia?
1: We nearly score.
2: Arsenal will win Champions League in the next 2 years, Raymond. Okay, good evening, guys. Zainab will be forming Steez in the studio now. I was very happy to hear her voice, though. Well up, Gunners. This is Richard. Good afternoon. Poland is not going to the World Cup. Okay, good afternoon, Bila. Please tell Zainab to stop mentioning Man United. We don't wish them well either. So why Man United on this? Okay, congratulations to PSG for back-to-back Champions League one. Arsenal scored at 6 minutes of the game and went back to defending. So what does that, who does that with PSG? You must chop them any way you play. You must chop them, Abulade from Fadeyi. Okay. Emmanuel from UK, thank you. Poland, about Poland. Reporting from Arsenal title parade, Bartigo Chinedu from London.
1: That guy is in London, right?
2: Yes. The fans, thank you for coming on Brilla. Zainab, you say Chelsea fans are ugly. Can you tell me which Arsenal fan is more handsome than John Mikel Obi, rude boy of Peace Square, and myself?
0: John Mikel Obi?
1: The same former Super Eagles captain.
0: Answer Bila.
2: Hey.
0: I beg. You never reach this Ooh. Comedy. What did they call this guy? This comedian.
2: Basketball.
0: No.
2: Bobby.
0: This.
1: AY. I'm surprised that you dey argue with woman. Woman tell you say person fine for your eye or handsome for your eye. Just if you dey follow woman they argue.
2: If we cannot talk with you, my mind.
1: No talk about. No talk about.
2: Salah should just move on. What's them will happen to all the cry he cried for saying goodbye. Salah should move on. No coming back. Obina Umaba from the Onitsha. Good afternoon, guys. If not be fake life, it's because Arsenal are winning Champions League. Blessing from VI. Good evening, Brilla. My name is Tayo from Ifo. God bless you. God bless you too. Olumide from Canada. Someone also said that the best form of defense is to attack. Okay, I've taken this one before. No need to send twice. Casemiro over Zubimendi. Okay, I take Casemiro over Declan Rice actually as well. So that makes it 5. Bruno over Odegaard. Bilmo over Saka. Cunha over Trossard. And Shaw over Nkapi will enter Arsenal squads. The caller was right. Arsenal team have been together for years, and Man United is not a bad team either. A B from Ikorodu. I agree with you. Okay, good evening. Now, yesterday, I know say women, they women day we love football pass guys. Arsenal Zainab the Leb work well. Anthony, where I watched the ball yesterday, 50-50 beside your station yesterday. I saw a woman with pregnancy crying like a kid. And that's yesterday. There were two women. They came with security guard, Mopos, guarding them. And I suggest that they came out from Nikon Town. I bantered them yesterday to my PSG jersey to the end when the penalty ended. I saw the two women crying very seriously. I have to remove my PSG jersey to sneak out because I was just at the center of Arsenal fans with the PSG jersey. May they no hold me hosted for there, and they have money. Now their husband, they console them. Since we are the watch ball, I never see that type of cry from women fan. Ask Zainab if she cry. Get away from Lekki. Zainab, did you cry?
0: Why go cry? Well, we don't win one trophy. Why go cry? If the so we know in the hand. Don't see where they cry. I don't know why they are crying.
2: You just pay them now. Champions League and big trophy.
0: I better leave that one. Anthony, we go again next season.
2: Anthony, okay. Good evening. I still don't understand. Is she the same Zainab that used to call and speak fire on presenters? is this another one? AB from Shangote. Nah, the same one. No, be two. Anthony, my name is Uche. Chelsea fans keep me in standard post 10. Okay. If you keep me in standard post 10, I will catch 5. Okay. Anthony and Joseph, I beg you, please advise them that the issue of club should not disturb if she insists on marrying Arsenal fan. It's a big mistake. I should be careful. Okay. Good afternoon. My name is Kudus from Omaba. So what I'm trying to say is that Arsenal tried their best and PSG is not good. PSG is not good past them. They were only lucky for the penalty, and penalty is a game of luck. And coming to Salah own, for those who are saying ex-boyfriend or ex-girlfriend, Omo Salah Mata is not like ex-boyfriend or ex-girlfriend. Though. Salah don't supposed to come back as the fans, as they said bye-bye to them. Okay. Good afternoon, Bila. I'm Timothy from Ikorodu. Two Chelsea fans. Two Chelsea players are going to the World Cup, Santos and the other younger winger brought from Brazil. Okay. Good afternoon, Anthony, Joseph, and Zainab. Anthony, penalty will make me remember Nigeria versus India match where I watched during that year. Anthony, remember your left leg. Remember your left leg. YK from Ikate. Okay. Immediately, Gabriel says to play the penalty. Then I remember John Terry 2008 against Man United and said to Arsenal fans around me that this same thing is going to repeat itself. Boom, it happened. Abraham Money from Bayelsa. No, it did not happen. Gabriel did not sleep. Tony, Joseph, and Zainab, good afternoon. The time of Arsenal dominance is now. Even Pep confirmed it. Haters get ready to live with the new era. The trophy parade is going, is ongoing. Upgunners from King King Kemichka. I don't know if that's the right one. Total domination for PSG last night. Good afternoon. My name is Vincent, the world champion. The code we entered in our body last night never still come out of her body. That is the reason she's wearing big clothes. Zainab Mele, please be humble. Okay. Razak from Onikman. Good afternoon, Bila. Arsenal will not are not mature enough to win Champions League. They should be humble to come and learn from Chelsea. They are able. Tell Zainab to be calming down. She can be aggressive sometimes. Chelsea is going to win the Premier League next season or finish second. Okay. Good afternoon, OAPs and Zainab. If the unrepentant Arsenal fan Anthony by name and after so many years God appeared to Abraham and said walk before me and be perfect. Arsenal walk before Europe and top European clubs are perfect. Person we get 25% ball possession won or win Champions League. As I said, Premier League no be UEFA Champions League. 20 years to counting. One I observed yesterday immediately showed as a Wenger face. Boom, Gabriel Magalhães the ball just I don't know. Okay.
1: Yes, I most definitely see your frequency of Champion Sports Radio Brilla FM. Another Arsenal fan just walked into the studio. He's missed the trophy parade. He could tell us why he no go for the trophy parade, because he had told us that he was going for the trophy parade. But more importantly, now this man, now this young man, now him promise say if Arsenal win the Champions League, three goats, three fat goats. You want to see the man? Go to our YouTube page now. Ingo tell us where the two goats stay. He promised two goats. He couldn't make it last night, but today in don't make him. He calls on the show Jolomi from Lekki. How many of you know that name? Jolomi from Lekki. So Jolomi from Lekki is in the studio. Zainab also in the studio. They'll be Arsenal fans. He's all smiles. 22 years of long suffering. The Champions League wait continues. Premier League wait don't end. Jolomi, how are you doing this afternoon?
8: Very good. Very good, Maya.
1: It's a big... Yes, come close to the... Arsenal fans, you see how these people are? Come close to the microphone. Make we hear your voice all well. So, Jolomi, it's a pleasure. It's your first time here.
8: Yes.
1: Yes. So, this is Zainab. Zainab is here. We're live on YouTube. Come see Jolomi. When I come see Jolomi from... He's always calling from Lekki. Now, in the year. Now, he say Ingo give... Arsenal fans. Oh, sorry, Ingo give us two goats. Make we take celebrate the Arsenal success. Obviously, we'll go invite one or two fans when they do the chop chop. So it'll be good to have you. I was expecting you yesterday. We had some fans in the building.
8: Yesterday.
1: Fear not let you come.
8: No fear. I just my mind was just well yesterday. I couldn't wear my jersey yesterday. The fear say no. I can't use myself. Let me just wait and see what happened. But we tried. I was super proud of the players.
1: You wanted to go for the trophy parade. What happened?
8: So my brother-in-law, who's Bukayo Saka's very good friend, Bukayo Saka's father's very good friend,
1: okay,
8: told me that he's in Budapest.
1: Okay,
8: that was yesterday, but was flying into London, I think, sometime today. So it was going to be a very hard one for me to go.
1: Okay, to navigate, from Lagos to London.
8: Let me just let that go. But honestly, I was proud of the team yesterday. I was proud of Arteta, and I think Arteta, like he always does, had a game plan. And unfortunately, at the last minute, it didn't work out. Because I asked myself, I said, if what was this boy's name, Mosquera, hadn't panicked,
1: okay,
8: and gone to the ground, maybe that game would have ended 2-0. And I would have said, at the time, masterclass. And the honest truth is that I was proud that PSG couldn't beat us. People said that they would destroy us, they would massacre us, they couldn't. You know, and at the end of the day, penalties, which you know is any man's game, and super proud, and I think this is the beginning of more big things for us now to come. And rival fans know that, and that's why they are trying to milk the last of what they can milk for, and at least for years to come. Arsenal will be something people will talk about. That I'm sure about.
1: Tell us about the goats.
8: So the goats. I said, I remember very well. I said, if Arsenal wins the Premier League. And then I was saying that because I wanted people to pray for Arsenal, especially you, because I know you're an old Arsenal fan.
1: Okay.
8: I don't know about now, though, but I know. So I said, two goats if you win the Premier League, and if you win the Champions League.
1: Three goats,
8: yeah. So I still keep to my words, and the goats will be, they are somewhere around here, don't worry, anytime from now.
1: Okay, and I don't hear, I'm Zainab, Jolomi, two Arsenal fans in the building. Now, I get this this week. Make I put on like that. Zainab, you don't see another Arsenal fan. I know one Toku.
0: Yeah,
1: you see, a fine guy.
0: Nice
8: yes,
0: you.
8: It's nice meeting you as well. Yeah, it's a pleasure, you. Honestly. Yeah. You stand very well for Arsenal fans around, not just in Nigeria, around the world as well too. And I've always just looked and said, I would like to see the face behind this Zainab's voice. She knows they take nonsense at all.
1: She's been with us since past 12.
8: Please, Zainab, where are you from?
0: I'm from
8: Jos. Oh, Play 2. Oh, okay, that's where the name is Zainab.
1: Okay.
8: I would have sworn that you're a Delta.
1: She's not.
8: She had that commanding voice, so that was good.
1: Well, let me see if I can take one or two more calls. We have Jolomi and we have Zainab. Jolomi has promised us two goats. We go feast very, very soon with the goats. They can take duasun and some pepper soup. It's worth celebrating. Arsenal, don't try. Don't really, really try. As Zainab said, you go come. Now we go invite you. We go give you location. So you go come. No. Jolomi said, go come. No. Hello.
9: Hello.
1: What's your name?
9: Tony.
1: I greet you.
9: My name is... Yeah, I greet you, my brother. Good evening, happy Sunday, and my name is David Galadim Ambassa. I'm calling you from Onitsha.
1: Okay, go on.
9: Yes. Tony, actually, I was heartbroken. Very, very heartbroken last night. And Arteta has done all that he ought to do. But within a twinkle of an eye, less than just 10 minutes, he allowed 10 minutes of pressing that PSG press, and then they press out that penalty. And that boils down to game management. At that moment, Ateta did not manage that game properly. Because I've been listening all through, although I came in this morning, and it pains me because I am a Barcelona fan, a die-hard Barcelona fan. And I fell in love with the style of Arsenal, and I begin to root for them this very season, that both the Premier League and the Champions League, they are going to just be crowned champions. And last night again, they proved me right in the first quarter of the game. In 6 minutes, Arsenal had taken the lead. For me, it was a wrong game management for Arteta to sit back. PSG is not the team that you want to sit back and wait. You understand? Knowing fully what happened to Inter Milan last season in the last final, they sat back and then PSG took the game to them, and the result was devastating. So, to me, I know it is an experience, and there is always an experience. This is Arteta's first time in the Champions League final. I know. After that match yesterday, something tells me that Arsenal are coming back again next season by the grace of God, and they will be crowned champions of the of Europe, everything being equal.
1: Okay.
9: Then can I talk about Salah? Mo Salah?
1: No, you'd have to call back because we want to sign off now. The show has just come to a close.
9: Okay, thank you.
1: Okay, please call us back on the flip side. Football Live ends at 5. We must say our bye-byes at this point in time. Go for a short break and then come back with how markets. I must first of all say a very big thank you to Zainab Hassan for joining us on Football Live.
0: You.
1: You want to say, you want to shout out to one or two people?
0: To Double Doctor.
1: Okay, go on.
0: Always having our backs and giving us chance to call in and talk. So we appreciate him. Thank you very much.
1: He says that kudos must go to the Double Doctor, chairman at Brilla Media. For setting up at the station and making it caller-centric. You get to call and you get to express yourself, talk about your favorite club sides. Zainab, thank you so much. Okay, I ring the bell for you. Jolomi also is here. Jolomi from Lekki, another big fan and a big supporter of Arsenal. He's promised some of us, two big fat goats. Jolomi, you want to say a shout out to one or two persons?
8: The entire Brilliant team. You guys have been amazing. You guys don't know how much and how many people you guys reach out to. But it's always fun joining you guys, listening to your views and things and the news you give to us. Amazing. And then to all Arsenal fans out there as well, too, that this is just the beginning.
1: And, wow.
8: At the end of the day, people say Arsenal hasn't won something in 22 years. And that is why it means so much to us. And that's why we're going to celebrate it like it has never happened before. So they should just watch out for us next season. We might not win the Champions League. We might not win the Premier League. But I know we'll be there among the cops next season again.
1: Fantastic. Jolomi, thank you. Zainab, thank you. My name is Anthony Bekedermo. Joseph Obisheson was here. Michael Adeniro ensured that we were live on YouTube. He ensured that we were live on TikTok. He also ensured that we were live on Facebook. We're going for a short break. We'll be taking pictures of Zainab and, of course, Jolomi. You'll be seeing their pictures on social media, making us say sort of you so that you can put faces to the voices. You go know the Jolomi and then you go know Zainab. But then when we come back, one man is already, warming up. He would take us to the next level. I'm talking about Femi Olubigi on How Market. No touch, I'm stay with us, Umbrella.
10: Corner.
2: some.
10: It's a story of a champion. Colleague, you're a champion. I lost one.
2: And then you lose some. 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
11: I don't think it's gonna be very good news. 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
10: It's a story of a champion. 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
3: We're still going to talk about the Champions League. We'll talk about PSG. We'll talk about Arsenal. Yes, we're also going to talk about Liverpool too on the show today. And then we'll talk about Real Madrid. Jose Mourinho in that connection. We'll talk about them today on the show. But before we do that, let me take you around the grounds and see what is happening. Yes, after that, we'll then dig and get into the thick of things for today. Yes, in Belgium, yes, in the Jupiler Pro League, Conference League playoffs, Ghent will be starting by 5:30. All right, that game will be kick-starting by 5:30. In the international friendlies, yes, we have Cabo Verde against Serbia. That game is half-time 1-0. Cabo Verde, I beg your pardon. Poland knew Ukraine won 40 minutes gone in that match center as we speak. So that's what we have with that one. But perhaps you're interested in Norway. Yes, Bryne against Hood is 58 minutes gone. Bryne won, Hood 0. Hegersund against Strømgodset. It's Hegersund 0, Strømgodset 2 as we speak. Kongvinja against Asani. It's 1-1 in that 153 minutes gone. Raheem against Sadness. against Sandness, not Sadness, actually. It's 3-0 in favor of Raheem. While Rufus against Ogunsund. It's Rufus 0, Ogunsund 4. 56 minutes gone. Strongman against Sundo. It's 1-1 as we speak. That's what we can actually bring to you in terms of the games that are currently going down. But in case you're also interested in games that have gone before, the World Friendly, Ecuador against Saudi Arabia, ended 2-1 in favor of Ecuador. South Korea against Trinidad and Tobago, ended 5-0 in favor of South Korea. And Mexico against Australia, ended 1-0 in favor of Mexico. Japan against Iceland, ended 1-0. Singapore against Mongolia, ended 4-0 in favor of Singapore. Switzerland against Jordan, ended 4-1. Czech Republic against Kosovo, ended 2-1 in favor of Czech Republic. And the game between Cyprus under 19 and England under 18 was supposed to happen also, but that game hasn't happened. But by 7:45, we'll see Germany against Finland. Yes, and by 8:30, we'll see USA against Senegal, Brazil against Panama. USA against Senegal by 8:30, and Brazil against Panama against against Panama by 10:30. And that's when that one is going to come up.

Well, well, well, it's not news anymore that PSG are champions of Europe. Yes, after winning 4-3 on penalties yesterday against the Gunners. And that's not the news anymore. But today, we're going to start the conversation on our market from that angle. Now, Luis Enrique, for the most part, has not been regarded as one of the top coaches in Europe. In fact, when people talk about elite coaches in the game, they barely mention him sometimes. But now, Enrique has done something unique with PSG and has engraved his name in the history books of some of the greatest manager in the game. The PSG gaffer has taken PSG into a back-to-back final of the Champions League and has won it. And that is history for him and for the club. For a club that has struggled and strived to have just one Champions League title and brought along Lionel Messi, Neymar, Mbappe, etc. for that purpose, they now have two, and they did it back-to-back with the aid of Luis Enrique. The big question is, where will you rank Luis Enrique among the best coaches in the world that is currently still active in the game?

0: Yes. Among some of the biggest coaches that we have in the world of football. Yes. Where are you going to rank that man called Luis Enrique? Yes. Where are you going to rank him among some of the best coaches that we've had, some of the best coaches that we have in the world of football? Most times when people talk about Luis Enrique and when people talk about coaches in the world, you see people mentioning Jurgen Klopp, you see people mentioning Jose Mourinho, you see people mentioning Pep Guardiola also, and those are the guys that, you know, a lot of people will mention most times, except from the new cast that we have in the game right now. But the question is, where does he rank for you? He's done 3 Champions League for himself. The same number of Champions League as Zinedine Zidane, and also same number of Champions League as Pep Guardiola. The only man who has more Champions League than him is Carlo Ancelotti with 5 Champions League titles. And so, the big question is, among the ranking of the best coaches that we've had in the world of football, where does this man rank for you? Let's take our first call. Hello? Hello?
1: FMO, Abba.
0: Good evening. Welcome.
1: My name is In Jamaica.
0: In Jamaica, go for it.
1: See, that Eric out to the corner. That guy, he be say they make me. He be say I like a small small. I said the guy be say I want to come and see that too. The guy, I read. Be say top 5. The guy like for that PSG. I don't believe. I don't say the first way for the boy have. Lem, Mbappe, Messi, all the devil, no, do anything. That guy goes up, also, the commons. I told you, Champions League. Other people say they have 2, 3. See, now the guys. So number of games past 3 again. So I rate and I like 5 good for me.
0: All right. Thank you very much. Thank you so much. Thank you very much for your thoughts. 090-44-889, 090-41-889. Yes, if you're to do your ranking of some of the best managers in the world of football. I believe strongly that Luis Enrique is underrated. I believe strongly that he's very underrated. And I think that a lot of people don't, you know, give him the props, don't give him the accolades that he deserves. There seem to be that, you know, when people are talking about coaches, they are looking at Pep Guardiola, Jurgen Klopp, Carlo Ancelotti and co and all of that. But among the active coaches right now, where do you put him? Is he in your top 5? Is he in your top 3? Or where do you put him right now among the coaches that we have in the world of football? And let's be sincere, even among the coaches that we've had in the world of that we have in the world of football right now, and even people who are not active right now in the world of football, some of them don't even have more Champions League than him. He has 3 Champions League. And the person who has the highest number of Champions League title as a manager is Carlo Ancelotti. He has 5 teams to his name. And so the question is, when you look at what he's done with this PSG side, PSG had Neymar. At some point, brought in Lionel Messi, brought in Zlatan Ibrahimovic, brought in Edinson Cavani, brought in a lot of names, you know, to that side, just for them to win at least 1 Champions League title. They brought in Sergio Ramos also at some point too, but they were not able to get a Champions League title. So I'm asking you now, if you were to rate him, where do you place Luis Enrique with what he's done for the team? He's also joined the elite coaches or made PSG join elite teams that have won the Champions League or the European competition back-to-back. Hello.
2: Hello, good evening to you.
0: Good evening, what's your name?
2: Yes, my name is Mr. Bright, the icon of Manchester City.
0: Mr. Bright, fire out.
2: Yes, for me, Chris Enrique has done well in world of football, yes. But where I go rank, I'm going number 4, yes.
0: Who are the people you are going to mention ahead of him if you rank him number 4?
2: Yes, without being that now the master number 1, master tactician of the game, Jose Pepelicio, Pep Guardiola, Salah, I like to call him. Yes, and I will mention Ancelotti, Zidane, then now Ricky.
0: All right, thank you. Thank you so much for that one. Yes, 090-44889. Yes, among the coaches that we have right now, still active in the game, where do you rate him? Where do you rank him? Talking about Luis Enrique. Luis Enrique, yes, where do you rank him among some of the best coaches that we have had or that we have right now in the world of football? Some people, you know, would argue to say Pep Guardiola, you know, stands number one for them. I'm not even asking you to do your top five ranking, right? But I'm just asking, where do you put him? Does he make your top three? Does he make your top five? Or does he make your top four or top two? Or he stands number one for you? Hello? Oh, please do want to call back 090-41889. You can also send your WhatsApp message 090-44889. 090-44889. Yes, in case you're just joining, this is Our Market, and we're talking about Luis Enrique, the Champions League winning coach with PSG, Paris Saint-Germain. And right now, yes, we're talking about where you rank him. And I said something. I said I believe that he's underrated. A lot of people not really rate him. Because he's former coach of Barcelona also, and he's coached just two big teams in his career. I think Barcelona and PSG are the two biggest that he's coached. He's coached other teams. I think he coached Celta Vigo also in the league there. But let's take this call. Hello.
3: Hello, Samo.
0: Good evening. What's your name?
3: Yeah. How are you doing? Happy Sunday.
0: I'm good. Fire down.
3: All right. My name is Raf Nation.
0: Raf Nation, go for it.
3: Yeah, I will rank Luis Enrique as number three.
0: As number three?
3: Ahead of yes. I will rank him as number three. For now, I will rank what's his name? I will rank Ancelotti as number one. I know that one is good. Then I will rank Pep Guardiola as number two. And Luis Enrique as number three.
0: Thank you very much that one. Thank you. He says he's going to rank him as number three. 090-44889. 090-41889. Where do you rank Luis Enrique among the coaches that we have who are still active right now in the world of football? I believe, like I said, that he's underrated. Looking at what he's done in the game, I think he's underrated. Let's talk to this caller. Hello.
4: Hello, Femo.
0: Good evening.
4: I greet you. How are you doing? Happy Sunday.
0: Happy Sunday to you. Nice to have you here. Fire down.
4: Yes. Controversial Daniel Desmond and the call.
0: It's going to be controversial. You don't have that one. Join your name again.
4: Yeah. No, I've never said I did be controversial, you understand? They're not going to win champion, but finally, I thank God, see, no happen. You understand? Yes, I'm just that controversial. And I only the club where I know just like my entire life. I don't pray for any good thing for them.
0: But it's okay. Leave that one alone. Not do that the way you want to do, Daniel. Not do that the way you want to do. Topic. Topic. Not go there. Just focus on my topic. No, carry me go where I don't go. Where I don't know. They hear you.
4: I will rank that man in number four.
0: Who are the people that are going to put ahead of him?
4: Number one. Pep Guardiola. Number one.
0: Pep Guardiola for you.
4: Then number two, do you hear?
0: I didn't hear you. Go on.
4: Number two now.
0: The question where they ask you, Daniel Desmond, the question is among the active coaches, coaches where they active, where they still the coach right now, not be the one we don't retire. Yeah.
4: Okay, where they active.
0: Yes.
4: I will put
0: still a coach now. He did Brazil now.
4: God bless you. I will put that man number three. If Ancelotti is still a coach. Then for me, number one is Pep. Number one. Then number two, Ancelotti. Number three. Now then I be this man now. Enrique. Then number four.
2: It's Jose Mourinho. Thank you so much.
0: All right, thank you so much for that one. Daniel Desmond, thank you. 090-44-88-90-90-41-89. The question is, among the active coaches that we have right now, where do you rank Luis Enrique among some of the best coaches that we have? If you're going to do your top five, where does it sit for you? If you're going to do your top three, where does it sit for you? If you're going to do your top 10, if it's top 10 for you, where does it sit for you among some of the best coaches that we have in the world of football? Hello.
5: Good evening.
0: Good evening. What's your name? Hello.
5: From Edo State. Can you hear me? Blessed from Edo State.
0: Blessed. Thank you. Fire down.
5: Yeah. Among the active coaches, I think Guardiola, I will count him as someone that is not active again. At least he don't have his club for now.
0: But he has not retired. He's still a coach. He has not said, I've retired from coaching. So if you want to put him in the conversation, it's fine.
5: Okay. I just counted him out because I can't assign a club to him right now. Mention him to any
0: and you leave, but I mean...
5: I agree with you now. I understand what you are saying.
0: Okay,
5: so
0: go
5: I
0: on.
5: Think this guy should be number two after Guardiola. He should be number two.
0: But Carlo Ancelotti has the most Champions League, though. He has the most Champions League.
5: But that Carlo Ancelotti, I'm looking at club football.
0: Hey, that's club football. That's what we're talking about. I mean, he's an active coach.
5: He's not coaching a club.
0: See, you don't need to. You don't need. So the question, conversation is active coach. Active.
5: If you're adding Carlo Ancelotti, then he should be number three. Carlo Ancelotti, number one.
0: Mm-hmm.
5: Guardiola, number two.
0: Okay.
5: Steph, number three.
0: All right. Thank you very much. Thank you so much, Blessed. Edo State now. Okay, you don't come out. 090-41-889. Active, yes, that's the key word. Active is the word. Among the active coaches that we have right now, where do you rank this man? That is the question. 090-41-889, 090-44-889. Yes, your WhatsApp messages can keep coming in. I'll take them pretty, pretty soon. 090-44-889. See, the truth is that when we talk about coaches and we mention coaches who have done well in this game or in these sports, a lot of people barely mention him. In fact, some people begin to even argue that some of the new cats that we have, well, if you don't understand what new cat means new coaches. Hello.
6: Hello, good evening.
0: Good evening, what's your name?
6: Andy from Ogun State.
0: All right, fire down.
6: Okay, about the coach rank, they are very hard now. I will put Joseph Guardiola number one.
0: Okay.
6: Can you hear me?
0: Yeah, I can hear you. Go on.
6: Okay. Ancelotti number two.
0: Okay.
6: Jose Mourinho number three.
0: Okay.
6: And this one that Pepe asked now yesterday, number four.
0: Number four for you.
6: Yes.
0: Thank you so much. Thank you. 090-41-889 090-44-889. You see, the thing about this football is that when you go and check amount of trophies won and impact given and all of that, you would understand why I'm asking this question exactly. Hello,
7: Anthony, good evening, sir.
0: This is not Anthony, this is Femi. Go on.
7: Okay, good evening, sir.
0: Yeah, go on.
7: Yeah, to me, my rating goes to number one, Mr. Carlos Ancelotti. Number two is Pep Guardiola, and three, Luis Enrique. That's my rating. Thank you so much.
0: All right. Thank you very much for that one. That's your ranking. Thank you so much for that one. 090-41-889, 090-41-889. Yes, 090-41-889, 090-44-889. See, for Luis Enrique, as a manager of Barcelona, he won the league twice with them, won the Copa del Rey thrice with them. In fact, he won the La Liga back-to-back, 2014, 2015, 2015, 2016. Also, he won the Copa del Rey back-to-back, like three times. He won it 2014, 2015, 2015, 2016, 2016, 2017. He won the Champions League with them in 2014, 2015. That same season, which he won his first La Liga title with them in 2014-2015. With PSG, he's won three league titles with them, won the Coupe de France, won the Champions League twice. Hello. I'm good.
8: Good evening. Happy Sunday to you.
0: Happy Sunday to you too. Fire down. What's your name?
8: I'm Ahmed from Ikorodu.
0: Ahmed from Ikorodu, go for it.
8: Yes. For me, I think number one has to be Ancelotti, no doubt. Then number two, Pep. Number three, I'm thinking maybe.
0: Oh, sorry. Ahmed, please call me back. I don't know if that's your airtime, but. Try to call me back for that one. All right, we'll pay bills now. We'll go on a break, and when we come back, this conversation is going to continue. Gunners, it's not over till it's over, and it's still Arsenal all the way. To celebrate this great season, Chivas Regal, the official whiskey partner of Arsenal FC, is giving away an official Arsenal jersey signed by Vitor Gyökeres, Martin Zubimendi, and Mikel Merino. Now, here is your challenge. 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Invincibles, Emirates era, Ibrox days. Mix it up. Be creative. Show us you know Arsenal. Drop your lineup in the comment section of the pin post on the official at Chivas Regal NG page on Instagram and X. The comment with the most love wins the jersey. Hurry now. Let's see who's really a gunner for life. Arise, we rise now. Remember to drink Chivas responsibly.
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24: 737. 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
26: Tie you with the crown, yes.
24: Mbappe looking to switch it quickly here for Ronaldo, who's got the better of Diego Alves. And Ronaldo scores brilliantly. The finish of a master, a craftsman at work.
26: Shout out to my haters, sorry that you couldn't save me.
27: Take on the back, this is Cardo. He's just the captain, has won the game for Nigeria. The man who saved the game for Nigeria takes them into the final. Nwankwo Kanu, what a moment for him.
26: Greatness is what we want to bring up.
24: 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Aguero, with seconds of the season remaining, has won the Premier League title for Manchester City. Hollywood, make this movie.
28: They have become the first African side to win Olympic gold and to win a major world footballing tournament. 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
24: 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Another Messi milestone, a half century of goals in the Champions League, and he's the youngest player to reach that figure.
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0: All right, let's get back into the action. And 090-41-889. 090-41-889. Yes, time for you to call me and chime in on the conversation on the show. In case you don't know, this is still our markets on Sport Radio Brila FM, home of the fans, where we take you closer to the action. And we're talking about the action that happened yesterday, but then we are trying to circle on the manager of PSG, Luis Enrique, and I'm asking you, where do you rank him, or how do you rate him in terms of some of the coaches that we have in the world of football currently that are still active in the game? Active coaches, among the active coaches that we have in the world of football, where do you put, or where do you rank Luis Enrique? 3 Champions League titles, same number of Champions League titles as Zinedine Zidane, as Pep Guardiola, just the big man himself, Carlo Ancelotti, has more Champions League than everybody. As a manager, though, he has 5. Let's take our first, not first call anyways, but from getting back from
1: the
0: break. Hello, good evening, what's your name?
1: Yeah, good evening, sir. My name is Emmanuel from Abuja.
0: Emmanuel, let's have you. Go on.
1: Am I talking to Mr. Femi? Are you the one on today?
0: Yeah, this is Femi. Go on.
1: Am I right?
0: Yeah, go on.
1: Okay, good evening. Congratulations, first of all, to PSG. I've not been able to call since yesterday. And you are talking about coaches, their ranking. See, if me, I want to place my own ranking according to their performance, not just winning trophies. Where they have, it make the game to be evolved. The game has become interesting.
0: You're trying to say, can you hear me? What's your name? I didn't get your name, though.
1: No, I get you. I get where you are coming from.
0: I'm not even arguing with you. I'm only trying to agree with you that you're trying to say that you want to choose from the pact of not just trophies won, but also impact also on the game, right?
1: Impact, exactly.
0: All right, go for it.
1: Because of what he has done to the game. He has made the game evolved during his time, not just trophy, become interesting. We saw intelligent in football. Then Luis Enrique is one of the most underrated coach to me, that people don't talk, because maybe because it's not a premiership, or it's not in this big. I might just put it in second before Ancelotti. I'll put it in second.
0: Ancelotti has the most Champions League, though.
1: I know. I'm just talking about the way the game is being played, not just winning trophies. The way they make the game. Look at the way Paris are playing now. If those boys collect ball, look at the way they make the ball interesting, not just winning games. That's what I'm putting in a second. Then Ancelotti, if you want to talk about trophy, I'll make him first. But I'll make him third for me. Ancelotti, because he has done a lot. But for the game itself, I'll make him third. So this guy is second for me. Thank you very much.
0: All right, thank you very much for that one. 090-41-889. Yes, if you are to give me your ranking of coaches that we have that are still active right now, where are you going to place the man called Luis Enrique, El Cholo, like he's called? Where are you going to put him, or where are you going to actually rank him? Yeah, that's the question that I'm asking you to answer for me on the show. Solomon from Baghdad says, my best 3 coaches are Pep Guardiola, Don Carlo Ancelotti, and Luis Enrique. Thank you very much for that one. So it comes third for you. This one says, this Ayobami says, for active coaches, Mourinho, Enrique, Ancelotti, Guardiola. Guardiola comes forth for you. Wow. He says, I did this based on the caliber of team and players present in the team at the time they won it. Ayobami, thank you very much. This one says, good evening, brother. This is striking. This is Saken from Mushin. Pep and Luis Enrique. I don't know which this touch person. And then you mentioned Klopp also. Okay, Ancelotti. I think that's what you're trying to say. This one says, good evening, Femi. I rank Unai Emery ahead of him because he did not coach average teams. Azan. I'm not going to say anything, but thank you very much, Azan, for that one. 090-41-889. Yes, where do you rank Luis Enrique among some of the coaches that are still active? Does he make your top 3? Does he make your top 4? Does he make your top 5? Well, he makes your top 10, depending on where you want to rank him. I'm here to hear your reason. Just give me your reason why you think he finishes top 2 for you, he finishes top 3 for you, or wherever you think he finishes for you. And so, like I said, this man did the league title in La Liga. He did the league title back-to-back. Yes, in 2014, 2015. He also did the Copa del Rey three times. He did his back-to-back three times for Barcelona. He won the Champions League also with them. And that was his first ever Champions League, yes? That was in 2014, 2015. And then he had to wait another 12 years thereabout. You know, another 14 years for him to be able to win another title for himself, another Champions League title for himself. And that was he won one last year, which was 13 years. He won one last year, 2024, 2025, and 2025, 2026. He's also won it again with the team called PSG. And so, just like some people have said, and I agree with them, I believe strongly that Luis Enrique is really, really underrated. And I don't know why. I think he's really underrated. I think that a lot of people do not really give him his accolade. In terms of some of the coaches that we have had in the world of football that has come and also made the impact. I mean, you see PSG and you notice that when they had the likes of Neymar, the likes of Kylian Mbappe and co. I mean, no disrespect to these guys. They were not able to achieve anything. And I know very well that 2-3 years ago, when I used to talk about PSG and make analysis about them, and the reason why I think they were not going to win the Champions League back then, I said something that their greatest problem was that they were obsessed and they thought and they were thinking that they could buy the Champions League. Because if you're getting Messi, getting Neymar, getting Mbappe, bringing Sergio Ramos, bringing Edison Cavani, bringing Zlatan Ibrahimovic and co into the team, you think, or it seemed to show that you think you could buy the Champions League, that you want to buy the Champions League. And I've said this already, that that's not going to happen. The Champions League, you can't buy it. And what I mean by you can't buy it, I mean that it has to be sheer quality teamwork for you to be able to win the Champions League. So it's not going to be a function of, because you spend the most money. For the most part, before Man City won it with Pep Guardiola some three seasons ago thereabout, for the most part, you would think that they would have won it long ago because, like some people said, they spent the most money. But things didn't happen the way they wanted it to happen. They got to the Champions League final once, the first time they lost to Chelsea. The second calling was when they had it against Milan. So, if you look at them, you look at this team, you look at PSG, and you look at what they've done with this team is a team that, yes, you can say the biggest name in that squad is Dembele. But the team has been built in a way that everybody on the field of play has a role to play. And when you are there, you're not looking at one person or depending on one person to, you know, to light the matches or for the one person to shine the brightest. Don't forget, at some point, the manager even took off Dembele. He took off Dembele, took off Kivisha Kraskeya, took off some of the guys, and then he brought some other guys into the field. But that's a manager who had confidence in some of the guys that he has on the bench to say, you know what, even when you get in there, you're still going to give me the same, you know, even maybe not 100% as what Dembele and co will give me, but they're going to give me at least 80% of what they can actually give me when they are very strong. So I think that's one of the reasons why he's one of those managers who has come into the game and has revolutionized the game too. And so, like I said, he's underrated. When people look at him, maybe because he hasn't coached in the Prem, maybe that's why. I don't know. Maybe that's why he's not been looked at. Maybe that's why. Maybe if he had coached in the Premier League, maybe people will have more opinions about him. But in terms of what he's done with the game, three Champions League titles, and you've done two back-to-back, he didn't just move PSG from that team that was being ridiculed or being talked down on. He moved them from a team that would have thought, one Champions League is enough, 1-1. I think that, you know, our dream has been achieved. He doubled their dream for them to say, I can actually give you more. And he gave them two Champions League titles. And I think that's one of the reasons why he's one of the best coaches in the world of football right now. Hello.
1: Hello.
0: Good evening. What's your name?
1: This is Mr. Rafael Omahi from Onisha.
0: All right, go on.
1: Okay. My market yesterday actually went well. In the sense that I supported the PSG yesterday. And they won. My sister is asking, what is that thing that Arsenal did that those people like us who are wishing them bad. We are not wishing them bad. We are only trying to encourage them to play good football so that they can win well. And if they can't play good football,
0: I'm sorry. Do you know the topic? Do you know the topic of our conversation right now? We are having a different topic entirely. You are. I know you're talking about the final yesterday, but the conversation we're having right now is about Luis Enrique and where you rank him among some of the best coaches that we have in the world of football right now. So that's the conversation.
1: Okay, maybe I'm listening. What I'm listening to here in Onitsha is.
0: This is our market too, but you are listening to Lagos. Yes, this is Lagos.
1: Okay, just brief me. What you say is the topic?
0: No, so
1: the rankings and coaches.
0: I'm looking at Luis Enrique, and I said he's won 3 Champions League. He's done 3 Champions League. Same about Champions League as Pep Guardiola, Zinedine Zidane. Only Carlo Ancelotti has more Champions League with 5 Champions League to his name as a manager. And so when you look at some of the coaches that are still coaching right now, the active coaches that we have, where you go rank this man, Luis Enrique, among them, say, maybe the number 3, there for you, I mean the number 3.
1: You know, the book of Ecclesiastes says there's time for everything. For me, I feel this is just time for Enrique. If you ask me to rate him as a good coach, I will not rate him. But so, God just decided to make
0: you don't think he's a good coach?
1: Good player. In his days, he was a good player. But look at him, look at his years at Barcelona. He was a total flop.
0: He wasn't a total flop. Oh. He won the Champions League with Barcelona. Oh. He won league three times, so I'll be 2 times. So. He won the Copa del Rey 3 times, so you can't say he's a flop. Oh.
1: I say as a coach.
0: I'm telling you that's what he won as a coach. Yes, he won the league title twice. He won the La Liga twice.
1: He did not win Champions League for three times as a Barcelona.
0: But he won Champions League once. How many coaches can win Champions League 3 times? It's what he wants.
1: No, Oga, when you compare Enrique and Guardiola.
0: We are not comparing them. The conversation is
1: Guardiola. Hello?
0: I'm not comparing them. The conversation is where do you rank him? If you say you are not going to rank him, it's fine. You don't have to. If you say you are not ranking him, it's fine. We are not comparing. It's not a comparison between Guardiola and Enrique. We're not comparing any of them. So that's it.
1: Okay.
0: Yeah.
1: So I will rank him among the best 5 coaches.
0: Okay.
1: Now.
0: It makes top
1: and
0: 5 for you.
1: Great. Among best, and within those 5, he takes number 3.
0: All right, no problem. Thank you. Thank you so much. I mean, very straightforward conversation. Among the active coaches that we have right now, where do you rank this man called Luis Enrique? And yes, he might not have won 3 Champions League with Barcelona, but it wasn't a failure. It wasn't a flop, because I don't know what the definition of a flop is. Hello.
2: Hello, my man.
0: Good evening.
2: How are you going now?
0: They go fine. What's your name?
2: I'm Sport General. They call you from Abuja like this. So.
0: Okay, Sport General. Fire down.
2: You don't get anywhere with Sport. You are doing a wonderful job, honestly. Just say, everybody get your own opinion. I will rank the man. I will rank him. You are talking about the coach that are still active.
0: Yeah.
2: Okay. When you are talking about the coach that is still active coaching now, I will rank him number 1. I will rank the man number 1 because why people is not taking note of that man is because he's not making noise. He's not making noise like other top people that is in the headline. He's not making noise like someone like Carlo Ancelotti before. Carlo Ancelotti does well, but some people was dragging him 4 years before, 4 years until he began winning Champions League back to back. They take him serious. You see this Eric of PSG. You see this Eric of PSG. Because there was a time before he took over PSG, I heard a rumor that he came to England, he came to London, and they nearly signed him. But the control that he was demanding, the Chelsea did not allow that. That is one brief. because Chelsea is still looking at him like a coach that is not top class like Pep Guardiola, that they have that time to name his price and give him open chips to sign. For me, this job that he's doing for PSG now, Guardiola cannot do that. Because he's doing the job that without all those so-called best player in the world. He's doing the work. He has the first 11, he has the second 11. Whenever he comes to him and wants to have a backlash with him or you demand what he cannot offer, he will just offload you. We see Donnarumma. We see Kylian Mbappe. How many coaches can withstand that in the space of 2 years and dominate the Euro? I doubt that. For me, coach that is active football now, if I am a club owner, a retail should top the list. He's the best coach currently now. I'm telling the truth. Take it or leave it. And if other club is not careful, I see this man winning Champions League again, making it the third time. I don't know about the fourth time, because this will have a team. Thank you very much, my lovely brother. Celebrating a PSG win.
0: Thank you very much for that one. Thank you so much. Thank you. 090-41889. Yes. On WhatsApp, 090-44889. Let's talk to this person. Hello. Hello.
3: Hello, Mr. Femi.
0: Good evening.
3: Hello, sir.
0: Yeah, good evening.
3: This is Emmanuel calling back.
0: Emmanuel, go on.
3: You see, I was just laughing when my brother was just talking on the air just now. Tell you, Luis Enrique was a flop in Barcelona. Nobody try watch football well, though. Nobody try watch football well. That guy was a success in Barcelona. Success. After Pep Guardiola, he was the next success in Barcelona.
0: Mm.
3: Even won the Champions League with them. Then, what even surprised me is when he came to PSG, he refused to look for recognized classic names. He just picked the boys who he knew they can play ball, play his style of football. And he has turned them to becoming, looking like a world class. Just the way those guys, apart from yesterday's Champions League, the Bayern Munich game, you will see the way those guys carry the ball. They are not afraid to see. They should leave that guy. That guy is, to me, the second. I said it. Pep first, him second. For now, the way the ball is being played on the pitch, we have used players to evolve the game. Is the second. He's so underrated because he's not in Premiership. And it's not this elite kind of, has this kind of face that is popular. That's why people don't really recognize him. But he's a fantastic coach.
0: Mm.
3: Thank you very much.
0: Thank you so much for that one. Yes. See, I'm going to say this. Some of the decision that Luis Enrique took when he took over at PSG, some coaches would have taken that decision and they would have been sacked. Especially the way he handled Kylian Mbappe and how he made him feel like, or made him understand that you're not going to hold this club to ransom. You're a player first of all. If you want to play, you play. If you don't want to play, you sit on the bench. In fact, he sent him to the U21 to come be training with them at some point. So, some of the decisions that he has made as a manager with PSG when he took over the club could have gotten him sacked already. In fact, he's one of those players that Dembele will look at his life as a player and say, I'm grateful for this man. Because Dembele, nobody could have thought that 2 years, in fact, 3 years ago, nobody would call me and say, oh, I knew Dembele was going to win the Ballon d'Or. Nobody. Nobody. Hello.
4: Hello. Hello.
0: Good evening.
4: Good evening to you.
0: Welcome.
4: My name is Ufone from Tegu.
0: All right, go for it. I can hear you. Go on.
4: I'm saying Ufone from Tegu.
0: Your line is bad, though. Please, can you speak up a bit? Speak up, please.
4: Help me tell Manchester United from.
0: Please, you have to call me back. I can barely hear you. And you started that conversation with Emmett Manchester United fan. It's not a... I don't know where you're going to with that, but hey, you can call back. The network is bad. That's why. Hello.
5: Hello.
0: Good evening.
5: Good evening.
0: All right. What's your name?
5: It's like it's the wrong number that I called again. I wanted to contribute on the Amakis.
0: I'm sorry. You have to. This is Lagos. You're calling Lagos. Yes.
5: Okay.
0: Yeah. Thank you. You're calling Brila FM, Lagos. 090-41-889. 090-41-889. Yes. Where do you rank Luis Enrique among some of the coaches that we have that are still active in the game? Yes, that's a question that needs an answer. And I mean, be my guest. What do you think about that? Hello.
6: Good evening, Femi.
0: Good evening. Welcome.
6: Wilson on the line.
0: Wilson, it was nice to see you yesterday. You successfully it washed.
6: Thank you. This is so much.
0: This is what they do. No liver for Pikino. This it's what they do. Not bad attitude.
6: Now, only for football.
0: Say for football, not leave him for picking. Not leave him. You be like, force your picking. Say, now, my Chelsea, you must support by force by fire.
6: That one, if you want to pay school fees by yourself, go support Arsenal. Now, you can support any other club or Arsenal, you go pay school fees by yourself. But that is by the way.
0: Yeah.
6: See, thank you. See, Luis Enrique, for me, like, I don't know, for me, that my apart from Pep Guardiola, I think he's number one. They are called Pep Guardiola because he's still coaching, even though the past 2-3 years are not being the best of Pep Guardiola. We have not seen the best of Pep Guardiola, but you cannot take away what he did with Man City, Bayern Munich, and Barcelona, right? But then, Luis Enrique, just like you said, when this man took over, the decision he made, maybe everybody go make that decision and go survive at a particular club, especially PSG, when every power was given to Kylian Mbappe. But when he make that bold decision, and everything still work for him, you understand? He let them know that, okay, nobody's bigger than a club. And even this guy that won Ballon d'Or and Ousmane Dembele, you are not bigger than PSG before you. Varaskere, you are not bigger than PSG before you. And when they sold Mbappe, he got it right to buy this guy from Napoli, Varaskere. You understand? And doing it back to back in the Champions League, it's not an easy task. And playing the way they play, they don't play with fear. They don't attack you with fear, even though they know that their background is not as solid as Atletico Madrid, Arsenal, and the other guys. You understand? But they still attack you. They don't care what is going to happen at the back. They considered how many goals against Bayern Munich, but they still won the game. In as much as they consider, they make sure they have to overscore the opponent. So for me, I think that man, with the work he did, he's doing with PSG and what he did with Barcelona, doing triple with Barcelona and now doing triple with PSG last year. Then you still do double this season. I think that man deserves every credit because apart from Pep Guardiola, I don't see any other coach that is currently active because Jose Mourinho declined more than 10, past 50 years now. You understand? You can see this Brazilian coach, but I don't think he has done enough for Real Madrid, comparing the standard of Real Madrid to what this man is doing with PSG. Nobody would have told you, maybe in the past six years, that PSG will win Champions League back-to-back-to-back. Nobody will tell you that. But this man came and he make everything happen. So for me, Pep Guardiola number one, he's my number two on maybe greatest coach of currently, maybe not all time, but currently he's number two. Maybe after Pep Guardiola. Thank you
0: very much for that one, Wilson. Yeah, 090-41-889, 090-41-889. Yes, where do you rank or where do you place that man called Luis Enrique among some of the coaches that we have? Please, can you put off your radio, please? Hello.
7: Hello.
0: Your radio is on. Put your radio off, please. 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
7: Okay.
0: What's your name?
7: Ada.
0: Go on.
7: Ow.
0: 090-41889-090-41889. Yes, that's how to be part of the show. All right. And on WhatsApp, 090-44889. That's the WhatsApp line for you to send in your WhatsApp messages. We're talking about Luis Enrique and where you rank him among some of the best coaches that we have in the world of football right now. Hello. Hello. Okay. You're going to have to call me back. Thank you for that one. Let's try this one. Hello.
8: Hello.
0: Yeah, good evening. Afternoon. What's your name?
8: Yeah, this is Amos.
0: Amos, go for it.
8: Can you hear me?
0: Yeah, I can hear you. Go on.
8: So, we are talking about Luis Enrique, right?
0: Sure.
8: So, I will rank Luis Enrique as the first among the top coaches now.
0: Mm.
8: Because what he has done at PSG is fantabulous. Compared to Pep and Pep Guardiola at Man City, who has also done wonderfully well. But for me, among the top coaches in the world right now, Luis Enrique is the best. Because normally we may be talking that PSG, their league is Farmers League. But we should also know that whenever they come for European competition, they outshine, even though the EPL team. So I think he has done wonderfully well. So for me, he's the best coach in the world. Thank you.
0: Thank you so much for that one. Yes, thank you. 090-41889. In fact, see, I want to broaden the scope of the conversation a bit. Right? Now, let us take away Carlo Ancelotti from this equation. Because Carlo Ancelotti looks to be heads and shoulder above everybody. Right? He's 1-5. So, let's take away Carlo Ancelotti from this equation. Among the other coaches that we have right now, Pep, Jürgen, Jose, all of them, take away Carlo Ancelotti away from the conversation for now, right? Just put him aside for now. Where do you rank this man? Yes. Hello.
9: Hello.
0: Yeah, good evening.
9: Yeah, good evening.
0: What's your name?
9: My name is Billy.
0: First-time
9: caller.
0: First-time caller.
9: Believe.
0: Okay.
9: Yes.
0: Nice to have you, Believe. Go on.
9: Yes, obsessed. Bolak. Okay. The best coach in the world is Luis Enrique, the best coach in the world.
0: Mm. You think he's the best? Yeah, you think he's the best coach in the world right now?
9: Yes.
0: All right.
9: Thank you.
0: Thank you very much, Believe. Yeah. Thank you. I believe you, actually. Okay, let's take this WhatsApp message. This one is from Professor Tunde from Victoria. And I said, for Luis Enrique, I won't really judge him when he was at Barcelona because they were magician there like Messi, Neymar, and Suarez. But I'll give him kudos with PSG team because this team is not really fashionable like other teams like Real Madrid, Bayern Munich, Liverpool, Arsenal, Man City, who are loaded with superstars. My ranking goes like this. Jose Mourinho number 1, Pep Guardiola number 2, Luis Enrique number 3, and Ancelotti number 4, and Klopp number 5. Let's talk to this caller. Hello.
10: Hello, good evening.
0: Good evening. What's your name?
10: Thomas, calling from Victoria.
0: Thomas, go for it.
10: Yeah, the former Man City coach is a really Pep is a good coach. But when you look at what the PSG coach is doing at the moment, Pep has stayed in Man City for 10 years and win 20 trophies with them. And out of those 20 trophies, he won just one Champions League. But you see the coach of PSG at the moment, I think he has spent less than 5 years in PSG and winning two Champions League back-to-back to them. If Enrique will stay in PSG in 10 years, he will surpass the 20 trophies that Pep Guardiola win at Man City because PSG in France is a club that will never go trophyless in the season. I don't think it will ever happen. So if Enrique should stay in PSG for 20 years, he will win more trophies compared to Pep Guardiola. So only those two Champions League have let him higher above Pep Guardiola now. He stayed at Man City for 10 years. You win one Champions League. This man stayed at PSG for less than 5 years and win two Champions League. So who is the best? The result has shown. So if you want to bring all those FA Cup, Premier League that pay way, okay, can't agree. So give Eric another 10 years. So give him 10 years at PSG also, so we'll know how many trophies we have. So Colin Terry is the best manager so far now in club football. He's the best manager.
0: Mm.
10: Thank you.
0: All right. Thank you so much for that one. Thank you. Uh-huh. 090-41-889, 090-44-889. Yes. On WhatsApp, you can actually reach out to me also. 090-44-889. That's the WhatsApp line. Let's go back to the phone lines. I can see your messages. I'll take them very soon. Hello.
11: Hello, my man.
0: Yeah, welcome now. How are you doing?
11: I'm Sport General. I call you back from Abuja.
0: Sport General, go for it.
11: Honestly, you know, I want to just talk 2 points. Abime now is a player we are want to pick the first player now. Are we not giving it to Erike? For 2 seasons now, we want 2 Champions League. You know how many coach this man has defeated in England? He has beaten Alas Club. Knock Alas Club out of Champions League. Knock Pep Guardiola out of Champions League. Knock Una Emery out of Champions League. Knock Arteta out of Champions League. Beat which Chelsea coach that he beat, okay? Did not beat, okay?
0: Liam Rosenio. It was Liam Rosenio.
11: He beat Chelsea coach. He did 8-2 on aggregate. This man did not only win Champions League, he made sure that he humiliates England, the so-called best league, which is the best league. He humiliated England. Promise and stand on top of my face. The only league I'm still proud whenever I'm going out to all the whole league in England, in the world, I will be raising my 2 shoulders up. This man single-handedly rub potopoto on everybody's face, all the whole English team. You know, sometimes I tell people, don't get the player.

0: me, well, for me, with what Erika is doing today, I think he remains number one. Because this step is in this PhD thing, this self squad, I don't think he knows anything special. The other thing, Erika for me is number one. Number two is Carlo. I mean, no Carlo. If I'm not sisters, I'm not somewhere to see their father's repair. Thank you very much.
1: All right, thank you very much for that one. Yes. I will take a few more calls on this conversation before we go on a break. And after we go on the break and come back, we're going to switch gear fully away from PSG and, you know, and then we're going to talk about Arsenal. And this time around, it's a different angle that we're going to talk about Arsenal from. So, Muna, calm down. Mm-hmm. Let's talk about, let's take this call. Hello.
2: Hello. Yeah, good evening.
1: Good evening. What's your name?
2: Yeah, Andrew on the line.
1: What did you call your name again?
2: Andrew,
1: go for it.
2: Okay. I think most people making their point, they should just leave Enrique instead of trying to make comparison between Guardiola and Enrique. Enrique is a great manager, no doubt about it. If I'm going to rank him at the moment, I'll rank him as number three. I think people are just underestimating Guardiola. If you could even check back in Spain, when Guardiola was in Spain up till now, I can't even recall the last time Real Madrid won La Liga 3 times in a row, or even Barcelona before Pep Guardiola took charge. He's still the only manager in this 21st century to win La Liga title 3 times in a row, back-to-back, 2010-11. Came to England, won the Premiership 4 times in a row, back-to-back. No manager has ever done that. So I think people should just give Luis Enrique his credit and stop this comparison of the team. A great manager, both of them are great manager. Give them their flowers, no need of the comparison. For any time, any day, Guardiola, I'll pick Guardiola ahead of him, any time, any day. Thank you.
1: All right, thank you very much for that one. Yes, we're talking about Luis Enrique and where he ranks among some of the best coaches in the world. Where do you rank him? Where do you place that man? Some people have said, he's above Pep Guardiola. Well, do I agree with that? I don't think so. Some people have said that he's not better than him. He's this, he's that, and all of that. But, hey, I want to get your own opinion and what you think about that. If you think that this man that we are talking about, Luis Enrique, is a better, you know, coach. We're not pitching him against Guardiola. I mean, because that would be so unnecessary to do. Hello.
3: Hello, good evening, sir.
1: Good evening, what's your name?
3: My name is Barnabas, sir.
1: Barnabas, go on.
3: Yeah. I can just speak with Ancelotti ahead of Luis Eric. It's like they are forgetting about the fact. Ancelotti has coached in PSG, and what has he achieved in that place? Not even won the French Cup, only the one that he won. Where did he rank? Where did he perform well at the Champions League? So, to my own ranking, presently, it's Lucho, number one. Guardiola, number two, followed by Mary. That's Aston Villa.
1: Thank you so much for your thoughts. Thank you. Okay, let's take this one. This one's, it says, it baffled me hearing people rating Luis Enrique above Guardiola. For crying out loud, Enrique has worked for 18 years as of today and won 18 major trophies, while Guardiola has worked 17 years and as of today has won 41 major trophies, only second to Alex Ferguson, who worked for 39 years and won 49 trophies. Mr. Femi, you seem to be in your point on only Champions League. What about other titles? For me, Guardiola is the best, while other follow. My name is Mavis. Mavis, thank you so much. I didn't hinge the conversation on the Champions League, right? The reason why I'm having a conversation is because he's won his third Champions League title. And then generally, I'm asking that, where do you rate him? And like I said, Pep, for me, I'm going to put Pep above him, you know. But I don't have an opinion of where he finishes, either he's second or third and all of that. And if you notice, I even said, let's take away Carlo away from the conversation, because Carlo has 5 Champions League, and it might be unfair to use him to judge everybody, you know. And I'm taking him out of the conversation. Let us talk about the coaches who are in the age range. Who are in the age range of Luis Enrique. Hello.
4: Good evening.
1: Good evening, what's your name?
4: Chidoze,
1: go for it.
4: Chidoze.
1: Go on.
4: I want to talk about something that happened yesterday.

0: like all this person is the Arsenal fan.
1: Wait. The conversation right now is different. We're having a conversation. Do you want to contribute to the conversation, or you want to talk about what happened yesterday? If anything happened about yesterday, it is gone with yesterday.
0: Yes, we're in today. Yes, that's why I want to talk about. But maybe I will call back now.
1: Yeah, I mean, I don't think that thing that you want to talk about, I don't think we're ever going to talk about it, because that yesterday thing that you want to talk about, I don't think we're going to talk about it on this show today. 790-44-889. I'm going to take two more calls and then I'll go on a break. Hello,
2: Mr. Femi.
1: Good evening.
2: Well done, sir.
1: Yeah.
2: This is Emmanuel.
1: Emmanuel,
2: see, with me now. Go on. I like your conversation, as in your topic. Because you know why this topic is very excellent and very good for now? Because we have not been looking at the side of Luis Enrique.
1: Yes, people have not been doing that. People don't really look inside.
2: People are calling coaches. You'll be calling Arteta, Pep Guardiola, Jurgen Klopp. How many times have people mentioned Luis Enrique? So it's a good topic.
1: And no disrespect to even Jurgen Klopp. I think that Luis Enrique is a better coach. I think he's a better coach than he is.
2: He's a better coach. He's a better tactician. Because look at what he has done in Barcelona. He brought his tie to PSG with, I will not say commoners, with average players, which are not class. That's why I'm still rating Pep Guardiola. When he came to Man City, a lot of players are not too known. They are not world class. They're only Kevin. He made them. He has brought them. He brought life to those players. That's why I'm rating Pep. As time goes on, Luis Enrique is another man who sees a potential in an average player, and he can use that player to become. Look at most of the French players in PSG. They are going to World Cup.
1: Yeah, this will do it. Bradley Bakula and Co. You know.
2: Because of this tie he has given them, and he gave them exercise your skill and still play my type of football. That is what I saw in the match between Bayern Munich and PSG. Exercise your potential, your skill, but play. That is what Cheki is also playing in Man City, and but still play my type of football. And he has given those guys, and they are playing excellently well. It takes a coach who understands tactics to bring that beauty out of little players. That is what Luis Enrique has done. Even in Barcelona too, when he was there too, the same thing he did. All of them, it's only Messi and the rest that are just the most top players those days. So let us give credit to that man. Presently, if not because of what Pep has done, season before now and still this season with new players, I would just make him first for me. To me, Enrique is just the second. He's excellent. What I watch in this Champions League, throughout the group stage and the end part of it, the guy is excellent. He's excellent to me. He's second in my role after Pep is in. Thank you.
1: Thank you so much for that one. Thank you. Thank you so much. 090-421-889. All right, let's take this message. This one is good in my namesake, Adi Dotton, by name, please. I want to ask you something. It is about transfer of players. Can clubs start buying players now, even when the traders transfer window is not started yet till July? Yes, you can. I mean, you can start showing interest in it. Just what it means is that by July, and I'm going to give you the list of when transfer is going to open for different leagues, because there are different days and different time when it closes for each and every league and all of that. So you can start showing interest now. You can start talking with the clubs and all of those things. It just means that the window officially opens this day. This is the day that officially opens. But in terms of showing interest and wanting to sign a player, it is open already. You can start doing all of those things already. You know, Gordon is in Barcelona. He's already, you know, showing them that that can happen. You also said about your topic, I'll pick Luis Enrique. I had Pep. That man is wonderful, turning Dembele to monster. And quickly, let me tell you, in the Premier League, the transfer window opens on June 15, 2026 and closes September 1, 2026, and that's by 11 p.m. In Ligue 1, it opens June 15 also, closed by August. In Serie A, it opens by June 29. In Spain, he opens by July 1. It opens by July 1. That is In fact, that is when their own is going to open. For Bundesliga also July 1 and so on. Let me take our last call before we go on a break. Hello.
3: Hello.
1: Good evening.
3: Good evening. Good evening. How are you?
1: I'm good. What's your name?
3: Okay, my name is Anomedi Great.
1: Anomedi Great, fire out.
3: Okay, for me, anybody who is saying Enrique is better than Guardiola, I would say that person honestly is not being fair. Anyway, like you say, everybody has an opinion.
1: Okay, sure.
3: For me.
1: Sure, and also everybody has their right to the opinion, but everybody can also see facts too. So if anybody is giving a wrong opinion, and there's facts
3: right.
1: to you know to dislodge them,
3: you're right.
1: I mean,
3: you're right. So I will leave it that way. But for me, I will pick Guardiola ahead of Enrique because Enrique just won the Champions League last year and this year. Meanwhile, Guardiola has won it. If it's easy, he would have won it like twice or three times in Barcelona before he left. But I know he won one, and now he won the second Champions League. All of a sudden, people just feel he's better than Guardiola. Hell no, now.
1: But Onomedi Great, right? I see. Let me say this. Anybody who says he's better than Guardiola, I think they are overreaching, right? But what I would say is that I think and I believe that he's underrated. A lot of people know they really talk about him. When most people are talking about some of the best coaches in the world, they are either mentioning Jurgen Klopp, they're mentioning, in fact, some people who don't even know football that much will probably be mentioning Xabi Alonso and co, you know, and saying, oh, they are better coaches and all of that. But in terms of this man, he's an OG.
3: You're very right. You're very right.
1: Anyways,
3: okay.
1: Thank you so much, Anomedi Great. Thank you. And let's take this. This Batigo from Chinedu from Batigo Chinedu from London. You just sent your name. You didn't even send your message. Yes. We'll go on a break now. Pay bills, and when we come back, we're going to switch and then talk about Arsenal. Yes. We'll go on a break now. Pay bills, and when we come back, it's going to be time for Arsenal. Keep it locked here. Do not change your dial.
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6: The frequency of champions.

Okay, welcome back from the break. We've had enough conversation about PSG and the manager, talking about the man called Luis Enrique, and that conversation was quite extensive. Batigo Chinedu from London is sending us video of the title parade in London right now for Arsenal. Arsenal having a title parade today. What would have happened would have been that they would have, if they had won the Champions League yesterday, would have been Arsenal, doing the title parade together with their Premier League title. It would have been the Champions League title and the Premier League title at the same time. But before we get into the next talking point on the show, in case you're interested in the French Open, that's in the Roland Garros right now. Jakub Minsik against Andrey Rublev, that game is currently ongoing, and Jakub Minsik is currently winning the first set as we speak right now. And earlier on, the man called Jasper Jung against Alexander Zverev, Jasper Jung was thrown out of the competition by Alexander Zverev 7-6, 7-6, 6-4, 6-1, and that was how he ended. And coming up next by 7:15 is going to be Casper Ruud against João Fonseca. That one is by 7:15. And for the women's singles, today we have seen Mira Andreeva against Jill Teichmann. That game ended 6-2, 6-3, 6-2 in favor of Mira Andreeva. I'm so proud of our man. Elena Svitolina against Belinda Bencic. That game ended in favor of Elena Svitolina. She won two sets. She lost the first set, actually, 6-4, and then 4-6, and then she won the second set, 6-4, 6-0, against Belinda Bencic in that one. And Iga Świątek, oh my God, she's been dumped out of the conversation by Marta Kocsiuk. She lost that one, 7-5, 6-1. And Iga Świątek is out of the competition. So that's what we have with that one. Jakub Minsik against Andrey Rublev right now is currently going down there at the Roland Garros. The competition is at the fourth round. So that's what we have with that one right now. Okay, just before we also get into the talking point, like I said, some of the live games are currently going down. Gent against Genk, and that game is 0-0. That's in the Jupiler Pro League Conference League playoffs. 0-0 as we speak in that one. And I think that looks like the major one that we have currently. Okay, let's go to La Liga 2. Yes, Almeria against Valladolid. It's at 59 minutes gone. Almeria 1, Valladolid 0. Burgos CF against Andorra. Is Burgos CF 1, Andorra new. 59 minutes gone also in that one. Castellón against Eibar, it's 1-1. Deportivo La Corona against Las Palmas, it's 2-1 in favor of Las Palmas, the away side. Racing Santander against Cadiz CF, it's 3-1 in favor of Racing Santander. And Zaragoza against Malaga is currently 1-0 as we speak. Those games are 60 minutes gone as we speak. Away from there, yes, in the for the Maurice Revello tournament, Dres Kogo under 20 against Tunisia under 23 is currently 2-0 in favor of Tunisia on that 23 as we speak. All right. Let me take this message also. This one says Pep Guardiola losing a record of the club. Stanley from Ikorodu. Thank you so much, Stanley from Ikorodu. I guess you're still reacting to the earlier topic of the show. Okay, let's ride away from there. And this time around, let's go.

0: Now, following Arsenal at breaking 4-3 penalty shootout defeat to Paris Saint-Germain in the 2026 Champions League final, speculation has intensified regarding the club's summer recruitment strategy. Despite a successful Premier League title-winning campaign, legendary former defender Martin Kone has urged manager Mikel Arteta to be ruthless in the transfer market. Kone pointedly questioned whether the squad requires an upgrade on recent arrival Victor Gyokeres, suggesting that the front line remains a key area for improvement if the Gunners hope to bridge the gap to Europe's elite. Now, let me read that part again, because that is the main part where we're trying to discuss on the show, right? It says, suggesting that the front line remains a key area for improvement if the Gunners hope to bridge the gap to European elites. The scrutiny surrounding Victor Gyokeres stems from a challenging debut season in which he struggled to command a permanent starting spot, culminating in his omission from the lineup of the final in Budapest. While Havert found the back of the net, ongoing fitness concerns and limited starting opportunities across the squad have highlighted a lack of depth for high-stake matches. Supporting his view, Liverpool icon Steven Gerrard emphasized the need for constant evolution, noting that modern teams competing in over 60 games a season require multiple top-tier strikers to maintain their level. Responding to the disappointment in Hungary, Mikel Arteta has signaled his intent to be very smart and ambitious in the upcoming transfer window to push the club to the next level. Although the final result was painful for players like Eze and Gabriel, who both missed crucial spot keys, the club remains focused on the future. Arteta acknowledged that significant decisions lie ahead, insisting that if Arsenal wants to reach the pinnacle of European football, the organization must be prepared to make bold move to strengthen the roster this summer. Now, the question is simple, but before I ask the question, when you look at Arsenal, you look at them defensively, you would argue that the club is good defensively, that there's nothing wrong with them defensively, that everything is good. When you look at Arsenal from the midfield, you most likely might want to argue that, I mean, everything is good also with them defensively too, in the midfield also. But going forward, you probably might have some concern about Arsenal going forward. And so, Martin Kone and Steven Gerrard have both agreed or had the opinion that for us now to compete with some of the biggest clubs in the world of football, Arsenal have to do something. And what they have to do is that going into next season, they have to recruit. The question is, where do you think Arsenal needs an emergency recruitment? Let me frame the question well, right? Let me be more direct to the question. Is Arsenal attack the most urgent department that needs to be fixed going into next season? That's the question. Is Arsenal's attack the most important and urgent department that needs to be fixed going into next season? That's the question. Steven Gerrard and Martin Kone have said this, that they believe that Arsenal attack is the most important part that they need to fix going into next season. Do you agree with them? If you disagree, I want to know why. Let's take this call. Hello.
1: Hello, Mr. Kenny.
0: Good evening. What's your name?
1: Yeah, good evening. This is Wilson on the line.
0: Wilson, go on.
1: Thanks, bro. That's a very interesting topic. Actually, I'm a United fan.
0: Okay.
1: I just wanted to chip in. Yeah, thanks, bro. You see, sometimes Arsenal fans are always sentimental and emotional. If you watch the problem of Arsenal, sometimes, although they don't always admit that they have problems, but that attacking line, they need a total overhauling from the likes of Saka, Martinelli, Trossard, even these are Gyokeres, it is questionable. The attack is not little or formidable at all for any team that wants to dominate Europe. Sometimes they are always sentimental, especially when it comes to Saka. But for me, I think Saka has given them their best days in football. Up until 3 seasons ago, till this season, Saka has not been that Saka that they used to know. Even though for me, I've never rated him anyway, but he has never been that Saka that they used to know. And for Gyökeres, if you observe how he plays, you will see that the guy is not really giving them anything. I know they will say, actually, he scored 14 goals in the EPL. But those 14 goals, ask yourself, were they the reason why they won the league? But you see, sometimes the fans tell themselves that it was Gyökeres that won the league for them. But for me, I don't think it was Gyökeres that won the league. The person that won the league for them, for me, is Kai Havertz. Because I didn't give them that goal against Burnley, they wouldn't have won the league. So, but that's by the way, they need to get a good striker. That guy is not a striker for me. That guy doesn't know how to play football. He doesn't know how to play football. He has no good up play. Everything is just zero.
0: Mm.
1: So they need to do a total overhaul in that attacking line. That's if they want to win any major tournament in Europe, they need a total overhaul in that attacking line. Mm. So that attacking line is not good.
0: Thank you very much. Thank you so much. 090-44-889, 090-41-889. I'm going to eat you guys with some facts right now, right? But as you're still pondering on the conversation or pondering on the question, is Arsenal attack the most important place that needs to be fixed or the most important department that needs to be fixed going into next season? Now, let's look at it. For attackers and for strikers right now, people who are saddled with responsibility of getting goals, right? In the Premier League last season, Saka played 31 games. He started 25. He had just 7 goals, 5 assists. 7 goals and 5 assists. That is below the standard of Bukayo Saka. Victor Gyökeres is the highest performing player in Arsenal's attack in the Premier League last season. Gyökeres had 14 goals and 1 assist. He had 36 games to play. He started 26 out of 36 games. So he didn't start 10 games for them last season. Kai Havertz played 12 games last season. He's played 12 games for Arsenal last season. Started 7 out of them. Scored just 2 goals. Leandro Trossard played 31 games, started 21, scored just 6 goals and 6 assists. Martinelli, see, for one and for a fact, Arsenal have to do away with Martinelli. This is me giving analysis on this topic right now. Arsenal have to do away from Gabriel Martinelli. This is, I'm no disrespect to the young man, no disrespect to him, but I think that he's giving his best. I don't think that there's anything special that Martinelli can still offer that he has not offered. Now, Martinelli played 30 games last season, started 11 out of them, scored just 1 goal and 4 assists. Noni Madueke started 16 games, played 26 games in total in the Prem, scored just 3 goals. Another player that needs to leave Arsenal is Gabriel Jesus. Gabriel Jesus, 14 games, 3 goals scored, 3 games, he started just 3 games, were able to start 3 games last season, and he scored just 3 goals. I'm going to leave Mas Dalman out of it, he's a young guy, so. But from the major guys, in terms of the numbers of conversion rates, right, he was poor. And I think that the truth must be said about Bukayo Saka. He had a bad season. Yes, Arsenal won the league, but the truth has to be said about him. No disrespect to him at all. He's a fantastic player. Maybe he just needs some time off. But I want to ask you, or the question again, is that looking at Arsenal, is the attacking position the most important place they need to fix going to next season? Based on facts that I've given you right now, based on the numbers of what these guys have done this season, only one player, only one Arsenal player had double digits in terms of goals scored. Only one, and that was Victor Gyokeres. He did 14 goals. Every other person, seven. The second person, the person that comes highest again is Saka with 7 goals. That is 7 goals gap. And then you have the person who did 6 goals, which is Kai Havertz. Sorry, which is Trossard. Every other person did below 6. Kai Havertz did 2. Martinelli, 1 goal. Nani Madoke, 3 goals. Kai Havertz, 2 goals. That's all. Gabriel Jesus, 3 goals. That's what you have. Now, let us go to the Champions League and see what they did in terms of their numbers in the Champions League. Now, some of these guys had better numbers in the Champions League anyways, honestly speaking, right? Now, in the Champions League, for this season, Bukayo Saka had 3 goals. Victor Gyokeres has 5 goals. Kai Havertz had 4 goals. Trossard had just 1 goal. Martinelli had 6 goals. In fact, Martinelli has the highest number of starts in the Champions League. Highest number of match played, not highest number of starts. He has highest number of match played, which is 14. Every other person played 13, 14, but he started 7. The person who has the highest number of games, who started the highest number of games in the Champions League for them is Victor Gyokeres. He has 5 goals. But Jesus had just 2 goals. Nani Madoke has 3 goals. Martinelli has 6 goals. See, I'm not going to use the Champions League as a yardstick, because when it comes to the Champions League, right, getting a lot of goals might be very tough. Because even in the Champions League, the highest scorer probably will have 15 goals or 17 goals. Right? But overall, when you look at these guys, would you say that the attacking position is the most important position that this club has to fix? They have to fix going into next season. Let's take your call. Hello.
2: Hello, Mr. Femi. Good evening, sir.
0: Good evening. What's your name?
2: And this is Emmanuel calling back. I think the question you just asking is a kind of dicey question. I don't know how to put it. Because I said, if the statistic you have given, it looks as if it is the attack that is the major problem, the place to fit.
0: No. The question is, if is not if they are the major problem. The conversation is, are they the most important part that you need to fix? Because you have dead legs in that attack. You have players who are in that attack who, in terms of the numbers, they're not giving you the numbers. And they're just there.
2: I agree with you.
0: Okay.
2: You know, I agree with you. But also, if I look at Arsenal, look at Manchester City, there is something I will talk about Arsenal. Their link-up play from the midfield to the attack is very poor. To me, because if I watch Man City, apart from their defense, their link-up play, the link-up play between the midfielders and the attacker is very potent for Man City. But for Arsenal, their most interested place in Arsenal for the game I've watched, most of the games, especially with serious teams, is defense. So the midfield begin to suffer. Because the midfield that link the attack, I might agree that the attack is not too potent, but their link-up play is also very poor. So they need to bring players who have IQ of sending the ball quickly to the attackers. So that is what I believe. Because if they say they have good midfield, I'm not seeing it when they play with Man City. I did not see the good midfield. When they play with Paris Saint-Germain, which were the PSG, I did not see the good midfield. They were all defending. So how would the attacker get time to score? Because they were defending using from, they want to give counter. Because if the midfielders allow the attackers to suffer, coming back to defend, then they look at Alan. It's just in the middle. Every time it's in the middle, anytime they have ball, they link up Alan and they link up maybe this other guy, Doku. But their link up play from the midfield to the attackers, I think, is very poor also. Not only the attack, their link up play is very poor from the midfield. Thank you very much.
0: All right, thank you very much for that one. 09041889. 09041889. See, I like that we're broadening this conversation. In fact, if you want to say that the midfield is also an issue, I'm not going to argue with you. So far, you can bring facts to me. And funny enough, I'm seeing the facts in front of me. And the truth is that for the midfielder also, they are also culprits. Because let's be sincere, getting goals is also one of the job of a midfielder too. I know that your primary job is not to get goals per se, right? But look at them. The person who has the high number of goals in, let me go to the Premier League. In the Premier League last season, with the midfielders, had 7 goals. Eberechi Eze had 7 goals. So it's sometimes these things can be questioned. It can be questioned. Let's take this call. Hello.
3: Hello.
0: Hello.
3: Daniel.
0: Yeah, welcome.
3: Can I hear you now?
0: I can hear you. Fire down.
3: No, I'm not watching.
0: Go on.
3: For me, you see Arsenal, that's not front. You see Bukayo Saka, Trindad, Martinelli. None of them are sharp for that winger. Nobody is here. Arsenal no get sharp winger. Like in the first year you win that, you say, they can bring goal. In fact, like, where's the game? If Arsenal get the winger, where get that key? Let's say they defend. That winger, let's say, you shall be bring goal. Arsenal put up for that front, not those two winger. Come to defend with you. Any winger that carry ball, CAG,
0: Sorry. 09044889 09041889. Yes. And that ought to be part of the show. Hello.
4: Hello, Sammy. Good evening.
0: Good evening.
4: Yeah, my name is Don Pedro.
0: All right, go on, Don Pedro.
4: Yeah, I would say that those attackers, they are good. For me, from observation, it's like the kind of the tactics the coach deployed this season, different from the way we're using these guys before now. Before now, you see Arsenal, those front line was good, were sharp, scoring goals. But he realized that those things is not helping him, it's not helping the team. So he now deployed a pattern of a big Diego Simeone kind of football. You look at their football is not entertaining. If you see this season, if you look, you check very well, it is not entertaining. So the guy, he said, this entertaining game, those scoring goals, freestyle of it, it is not helping him. So he now declared that this pattern of this season. He just score one goal, defend it. Score one goal, defend it. So that's why he made all those attackers so lazy and they were kind of lukewarm. I'm telling you the truth. If you look at it very well, this
0: I agree with you. Maybe that's another angle to look at it from. I agree.
4: Yes.
0: I mean,
4: because the same players, they were scoring goals the past distance, scoring so many goals. The outcome of a sudden, all of a sudden, this guy cannot score again. So the coach is going to kill the attack. He make those guys, make everybody to be defensive. The Bukayo Saka, the Martinelli, all of them. Look at all of them. They will just go sit back, waiting for counter. So he just kill their kind of their sharpness. The same Diego Simeone, the same kind of tactics. All those sharp players he has. He just makes all of them defensive. So that's my observation. Thank you very much.
0: Thank you very much, Don Pedro, for that one. 09041889. I mean, can you say maybe it is the way the manager has set up the team this season that has made them have low goals or low ROI when it comes to goal scoring? Do you think that is why? And if you think that is why, should that change next season? Or you think that if this style has given you the Premier League title, took you to the final of the Champions League, I mean, why should you fix that style? Why should it be changed? When that style has given you a title that you've been chasing since 2004-2005 season? And so that's the question again. But in terms of the numbers, I'm going back to last season and I'm checking these guys from last season also. It's not like they did crazy numbers. Yes, they did better than they did this season anyways. Martinelli did 8 goals last season, better than what he did last season. This season, Trossard also did more numbers also. Kai Havertz did more numbers. He did 9 goals last season. Bukayo Saka did 6 goals. Well, better than what he did. Not better than what he did this season anyways, because he did 7 goals this season, 6 from last season, which is 2024-2025 season. But the question again is the manager style the problem, or you think that some guys also have to go from that attacking place also, or in that attacking, you know, position also? Like I said, players like Gabriel Martinelli, Gabriel Jesus and co, I think that these guys have to go. Even Kai Havertz, I think so. Let's take this call. Hello.

0: All right, welcome back from the break. And we'll take your calls, get your reaction from the conversation so far. And we are talking about Arsenal, the attacking line of Arsenal, and what they've done this season, and how you think they've not been able to do the numbers this season. Some people have opined that the problem is not the players, it's the style of play. Which of this divide do you stand? Do you stand with people who believe that the problem is not the players, but the style of the coach? But for me, I believe that the style might have a part to play in it also. But I also believe strongly that some of these guys also have questions to answer. Madueke needs to leave. I don't know. I don't even have a reason for you. If you watch football, you see Madueke play, I don't think I have to give an explanation or an analysis that probably will lead to paralysis, you know, for you to understand why he needs to be out of the club. You have Gabriel Jesus, I think he's also been leaving the club too, but that's by the way. Let me bring you this information. Gunners, it's not over until it's over, and it's still Arsenal all the way. To celebrate this great season, Chivas Regal, the official whiskey partner of Arsenal FC, is giving away an official Arsenal jersey signed by Victor Gyokeres, Martin Zubimendi, Mike Merino. Now, here's the challenge. Build your ultimate five assigned Arsenal FC team with any era of Arsenal players. Invincible era, hybrid days, mix it up. Be creative. Show us you know Arsenal. Drop your lineup in the comment section of the pin post on the official Archivas Regal NG page on Instagram and X. The comment with the most love wins the jersey. Hurry now. Let's see who is really a gunner for life. I rise, we rise. Remember to drink Chivas responsibly. And away from there, let's go to France. Let's go to Roland Garros and see what's happening there before we get back to the phone lines and also taking your WhatsApp messages. Right now, today, in the men's singles, it's the second set between Jakub Mencik against Andrew Rublev. And Jakub Mencik has won the first round. He's currently leading in the second round. And Casper Ruud against João Fonseca is in the first sets. And that one just kick-started as we speak. Let's go back to the phone lines. Hello. Hello. Okay, please do want to call back 090-44889. Hello. Are you there?
1: Hello, good evening.
0: Good evening, what's your name?
1: Erfan, I greet you.
0: Nice to have you here.
1: Ndubusi,
0: go for it.
1: I think for me, this is enough. I think coach is a bit blinger. Okay, let's take it to what happened yesterday. You can't just, you can't tell me that after scoring in the 6th minute, just calling in the 6th minute of first half, we the player, we just decide on ourselves to make the stick back for 90 minutes. The coach must have given instruction. It's a player played by, I believe, the play by the coach instruction. Isn't it? This is what the coach asked them to do. That was what they did. So they must decide on their own to stick back without the coach giving that instruction. That's the game plan of the coach. So in this issue, the coach is to be blamed.
0: So you think it's the style of the manager that has cost them the drop in numbers?
1: It's the style of the manager that is affecting the team. Arsenal has players that can play ball now. We saw Eze at Crystal Palace. We know what Eze can do. We know what Gyokeres can do. I mean, I'm talking about Saka. Or Trossard. You know what these guys can do. These guys can score goals. They can play the football. We've praised this for how the best defense. But we forgot

0: one appointment they make Manchester City in the FA Cup. Back to back in the league. I mean, double week in the league. There are some things you have to sit back to play against. It will work. Fine, we know that they have good defense. But there are some things you can't sit back to play. Seriously, if Arsenal should come out and play Manchester, what the man? I bet you they will have they will get something. After that. After scoring that first goal, if you come out to even if you start to play them one to man for that first half. I bet you Arsenal will get more goal in that first half.
1: All right.
0: So,
1: Ndubusi, if I can get your point very correctly, you think that the manager's instruction is why the way the manager has instructed him to play is the reason why they have these low numbers, right?
0: That is why they're not scoring goals. Yes.
1: All right. Thank you so much.
0: The manager's instruction that he's holding them back from scoring goals.
1: Thank you.
0: She take that mentality, that part of football.
1: All right. Thank you.
0: It doesn't work all the time. Thank you very much.
1: Thank you very much, Ndubusi. Thank you. 090-44-889. Yes, we're talking about Arsenal and the numbers. The truth is that Arsenal, as much as we're having the question about the attacking line, and don't forget, what brought us to this conversation is Arsenal's attack the most important department that needs to be fixed going into next season? Some people also have questioned the midfield also that there seems to be some sort of creativity, you know, lacking in terms of what they do in the midfield also. But generally, it's the attacking line the most important part that needs to be fixed for the Gunners going into next season. So that's the conversation. Hello.
2: Hello, Femi.
1: Yeah, good evening.
2: Good evening. This is Enab on the
1: line. Nice to have you here. I saw you today. Let me announce it to everybody. Ladies and gentlemen, I saw I said that when I saw you today, I didn't believe that you're just young at heart. Anybody go hear your voice now? But you were looking sweet 16. But madam, you know what I called you? I said Madam Zainab. That's what I did when I saw you. go on.
2: Thank you. Well done, job. I just want to chip in something.
1: Okay.
2: You know, sometimes this world, we leave our own problem and fix people's problem. That's number one. Let me just go straight to the other. What I want to say.
1: Mm.
2: I called because of the hearing some people saying go Curry's. Gokori just came in this season. He came in when the season has
1: This is first season. Yeah.
2: He didn't do pre-season. So he even tried. He even tried to get that amount of goals that he has. And then secondly, I think, like I said in your studio the other time, they played to their strength. And I believe it's what the manager asked them to do. That's why they do. You want to come outside to play toe-to-toe with PSG. They will hit you hard. They will not even want to know anything about it. You see the way they play with Bayern. You see the way they play with Chelsea. So, Arteta will not want to get involved in all those guys' goal-scoring line. So, he wants to preserve the whatever, chaos. So, and for me, we don't have... forward. We don't have forward. Even that Saka said, I think, I don't know, maybe since they've increased his pay, I don't know what happened. Instead of him to work hard, he's going down. So I think things need to change next season. Things need to change. Some people need to go. Some people need to. It's not that front, that left wing and
1: okay Zainab,
2: let me
1: ask you. So I mean, if you would mention few names from the attackers that need to go, from the strikers that need to go, which names are you going to mention?
2: Okay, so like if I don't know if you want both of them to go, Chusa or Martinelli, but if they want to, if they keep one, they can bring in Morgan Rogers that they're going for now. Are you hearing me?
1: Yeah, I can hear you. You said Morgan Rogers.
2: Yes.
1: Okay.
2: I don't know if you mean Coopy. Coopy, please. if you need speed or feel weak, I don't know.
1: Yeah, he's also an attacker.
2: He's an attacker. So, yes, you can bring in an attacker since they get Jesus to go in. You can bring him to just do with him, go correct something, perhaps. And then, this soldier, we need somebody there, which I have to think about the president, because I don't think even that declarized side, apart from that declarized side, that's to be mentioned. Since party went now, we don't have anybody like party. So we need somebody that seems to be distributing the balls. You can't collect the ball from me, he would just so all those things. A lot has to change this. And I'm moreover, once if I forgot, I think I was not playing this ball before. From the beginning, he wasn't playing this time, but he was playing passing ball. Because he knows he needed this trophy. That is why he went to this kind of ball thing. I don't think next season he would play ball, he would play it like this. I don't think. Mm-hmm. So the thing I believe that things need to change in Arsenal. That's for me. All those Martinelli, they are due. They already win the Premier League. They are due to go. That's it. Thank you very much.
1: All right. Thank you so much for your thought. Thank you. All right, we'll go on a break now, pay views, and when we come back, we'll continue with this conversation, and I'll still be able to take your calls and also get your reaction. Pay views, and we'll be back. Don't go anywhere.
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9: The WBC interim heavyweight champion of the world, the Nigerian Nightmare.
10: In this stubby moment, I'm king.
11: And Carroll's there, and he's won it for Liverpool. Much criticised club record signing comes up with a header that lifts their spirits.
10: Tie it with the crown, yes.
12: Elbe looking to switch it quickly here for Ronaldo, who's got the better of Diego Alves. And Ronaldo scores brilliantly. The finish of a master, a craftsman at work.
10: Shout out to my haters, I'll be that you couldn't faze me.
13: Head on the back, this is Cardo. He's just captain as well, the game for Nigeria. The man who saved the game for Nigeria takes them into the final. Nwankwo Kanu, what a moment for him.
10: Greatness is what we want to bring up.
11: Oh! Remaining has won the Premier League title for Manchester City. Hollywood, make this movie.
14: They have become the first African side to win Olympic gold and to win a major world footballing tournament. And no wonder they'll celebrate Nigeria with the gold medal.
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16: 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Another Messi milestone. A half century of goals in the Champions League. And he's the youngest player to reach that figure.
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0: All right, let's get back into the conversation. 090-421-1889. Yes, we are talking about Arsenal and their attackers for this season. Do you think that there's some reshuffling should be done attacking wise to Arsenal? And is that the most important position that needs to be fixed for Arsenal going into the next season? The wingers I think the wingers are the biggest conversation when it comes to Arsenal's attacking, you know, issues. Yes, those guys, I don't think they're living up to expectation. Hello? Hello? Okay, please do want to call back 090-421-1889. Hello?
1: Hello, everyone.
0: Yeah, good evening. Welcome.
1: Yeah, if you are seeing on my corner, I'm not that guy.
0: Most likely.
1: Nah, Daniel Desmond, they call.
0: All right, fire down, Daniel.
1: Or rather, you should Russia Daniel Desmond.
0: Oh, yeah, now go on.
1: I put down because of Venom. No one make a rest at all. So for me, make a speech to something for that Martin. The only player I overheard one of the say buy group, you buy this, that and that. Even as young as that guy says, the senior one says never even play. Not even try young boy. So for me, the guy should not come home. I feel like today he said if you have a bench, not even come, not even put himself. I mean, I think they depend on that guy, my grandma. That one says never even to be best of him. After the clinic allows the ball shine. But the only thing I see is very stupid for anything that goes. It's on me. On me. On the only thing I want me to come on. Think I'm a very, that guy for me. I
0: Daniel, that's when you have to call me back, please. That your line is bad. Your voice is muffled. And I couldn't, you know, pick what you were saying. Hello.
2: Hello. Good evening.
0: Good evening. What's your name?
2: My name is Abinegar.
0: All right. Fire down.
2: Yeah. Thank you. I think basically what that team, the Arsenal team, needs as its leader team, in your comments, they are the wingers. They need wingers who can run at opponents. You know, who are fast things. That is the only thing that we really, I think that really missing piece. And that's like Jokers, with Abbas, and probably if they are going to sell Jesus, they need to just get it back up. But if not, the basic thing that you focus on is getting it, because one missing that, and one, two wingers, attackers, on the wing, on both.
0: All right, thank you very much for that one. Yeah, thank you. 090-421-1889. Yes, let's take another call. Hello,
3: hello everyone.
0: Welcome. Your line was muffled together. I was struggling.
3: Oh, I'm sorry, but you can hear me now, Abi.
0: Yeah, go on, and you have to make it quick.
3: So for me, the only player where I feel like he should go now, that Martinelli and Gabriel Jesus, since you know they see playing time, I like that guy, but as you know they see playing time, he should go another club. But without no playing time, Martinelli should go. You know the reason? That guy go carry ball, run from the edge of the line. He go run. Raise your head up now to see person to give assist. He no go give. He go run the dog will go back to go out to I go out for training or he go out for the opponent this thing. So for me, you know they use the ball well. In as much as they attack well, but you know they make use of the ball well. Even raising here, see person to assist, or that's why the attackers know they score, or even the striker know they get too many opportunities to score. Because they are not supplying the striker. So for me, they should let that guy go. And again, Trossard, that left hand, sorry to say this, that left hand, those three players should go. Martinelli, Trossard, and Gebreyesus, two of them should go. They should get another player from that line. That is my contribution. Thank you so much.
0: All right, thank you very much for that one. Yes, we are still talking about Arsenal. I'll take three more calls on this conversation. I'll go on a break, and when I come back, we are going to shift attention from Arsenal, and then we're going to talk about something else entirely from Champions League and all of that. So let's take this call. Hello.
4: Hello, good evening.
0: Welcome.
4: Yeah, Charles calling.
0: Yeah, nice to have you.
4: Arsenal need to change their style of play. If you look at Arsenal at the end of the season, towards the end of the season, the goal scoring was so difficult for them to score. They score one goal and all, and that's all. And somehow, sometimes the opponent almost tried to get an equalizer. Why? Because of the style of play. You know, they came with a corner kick, and that one did not work. Now they've noticed their style and that pattern has kind of. They know their pattern, so that one, they're not using that one again. And if you look at Arsenal from the wing side, they are not fast. They don't cross ball. They play, and that is why they play a boring football. Like what a caller said about Saka, if you get the ball, it will hold on to that ball, and the strikers are there. You sometimes see your is raising his hand. He needs the ball. So I think Arteta, as a coach, need to look at them. I don't think maybe... If you can change the style of play, maybe add one or two players, a fast wing player, somebody who crosses the ball and outside, you know, that deliver the ball on time. So they kind of, their pattern of play, they need to change, they need to be fast, they need to they hit the ground running. And that is what affects them when they play with against PSG. They score, they go fast goal, and from the wing side, before you know, they win to defend. And that defense really affects them, and that's why they lose this Champions League final. So they should be aggressive. And that's my own take.
0: All right. Thank you very much for that one. Yes. I've taken one already. I'm going to take two more. And then we're going to move on from this conversation. And that time, we're going to move into something else entirely. 090-44-889. 090-41-889. Hello.
5: Hello. My name is
0: Chidoze. Chidoze, go on.
5: Yeah, okay. You used to talk about us now, Martinelli.
0: What did you say?
5: I said you used to talk about us now, Martinelli.
0: Do you know the talking points? Do you know what we're talking about?
5: No, just asking because I hear somebody explain about us now, and that's why I...
0: Maybe the person just digressed. The conversation is Arsenal's attacker. Do you think that going into next season, something has to change in terms of the attacking position? Is that the most important place that needs to be fixed going into next season?
5: To me, for Dubai attacker, they need it too, because what they play today, too, that they need attackers and they need midfielders.
0: Yeah.
5: They need special midfielders that can do the work for them. And the attackers are very, very sharp. If they want to play this kind of pattern, they need that boot position so that they can meet up next season to win all the World Cup they need to win. Because if that attacker, they cannot do it. Because they need sharp attackers there and midfielders. And please, I want to ask for a favor. Help me to give Zenab water to calm the pressure down. Mm. It's a normal thing.
0: Mm.
5: Now you want to say.
0: Thank you.
5: Thank you.
0: Thank you so much for that one. One more call. Yes, that's the call right now, and then we'll go on a break. Hello.
6: Hello, good evening.
0: Good evening. What's your name? This is
6: Jewel. Jewel on the line.
0: Jewel, go on.
6: For me, Arsenal is too defensive. All their players are defensive players, including the midfielders, even the forwarders. They all defend.
0: Is that why you think they are not getting enough goals?
6: That front line. I think their pattern of play.
0: Mm, okay.
6: They are too defensive.
0: All right.
6: That is why they couldn't come out yesterday and play attack PSG. Mm. I didn't they attack PSG that yesterday. So I want you, as early as 6 minutes, after already had a goal. I didn't mean they attacked PSG yesterday, honestly. I think Arsenal got the second goal yesterday. The game would have been all over for Arsenal.
0: Mm.
6: But because of their defensive pattern, that's why they couldn't attack PSG. That's why PSG was around them, but at the end of the day, it makes the intended difference. Although they tried to, but they have to change their style of play. All their players are too defensive. They are too defensive. That's my own thing.
0: All right, thank you very much for that one. Yes, and that's that on that conversation.

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19: 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The voices that roar from Lagos to London. From the streets to the screens. They are more than fans. They are family. 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
0: Let's go somewhere and bring you the expert thoughts of the chairman, Brilla Media, Dr. Larry Zamujib, whom I'm sure saw this game and saw everything that this team threw into it up until the last kick that decided this game. Kochi.
20: Yes, Victor.
0: It's good to speak with you, Kochi. I'm sure you saw this game. 120 minutes of football. I'm not sure what the approach is as far as from the Arsenal perspective, where a lot of people said they sat deep. But how do you come up against the PSG side and not exactly play to your own strength in a game of this nature? Maybe that was a costly mistake as well. Let's hear your thoughts.
20: Well, not a costly mistake because if you allow me to use the word, dragged it, that's a loose word, till the very end. So kudos to Arteta for that. The takeoff strategy was good. It gave an early goal, and they defend the goal very, very well until Arteta again missed it. And I will explain that. So when you look at it one-on-one, fluidity, you don't beat PSG. Experience, you don't beat PSG. So there were so many things Arteta and team looked at in coming out with that formation. Very, very narrow, leave them to be with the ball, and they'll protect your back line. They did very well, containing PSG. But again, where the fault came was on the bench. When it is this close, when it is this tight, the moment a player gets a yellow card, particularly a defender, because you are blocking them, you're playing all kinds of blocks to ensure that they don't

0: beat your defense line. And then mistakenly, one of the defenders gets the yellow. But brother, you've been in this game long enough to know how it works. As to Daisy, once a defender gets a yellow card in a high-stakes game like this, he starts thinking twice to know when to put in that leg so that he doesn't make any mistake that will lead to a red. So that was where it became a different battle for Mosquera. The battle of knowing how to time, the battle of still trying to stop Carrasquilla. So it became rather than the first one. Just stop him. And he was doing very well with it. Very, very well. So that the Georgian had to start doing rotational movement. He could not really shine the way he used to. And for once we saw him being pulled out after the game that came on. So that was where Arteta should have acted fast. If you ask me, from all I've seen of this game, that was where Arteta dropped the ball. The moment that player had that yellow card, and you know that this PSG side like attacking mainly from that wing where you find Dicha, Kvaratskhelia. So since they like flying more with one wing, you see like an airplane, the PSG plane flies more with one wing, the left side. So when your defender gets a yellow in this kind of high-intensity game, and you know you still have somebody who can step in, Simba, at that point you should have just said, hey, you have a yellow. It's okay, Saka got the yellow, but he's an out-and-out player. So in that case, it will be difficult. And then it's not somebody who marks, who snuffs attack. So it's not likely to get a red. But when it's a defender, and you know that this one pressurizing, attacking, taking the ball to you, and your pattern is to really do the block, ensure that they don't do any damage. Once that defender gets the yellow, you don't waste one more minute. He wasted minutes, and that was where they got it wrong. Another point, team discipline. You see, you've got to study the character of your ref, and this happened before the penalty. The ref on the day, you've got to study the man's character, his temperament. Just before the halftime whistle, it took Arsenal three players to do one throw-in. At that point, that ref was already annoyed. And you could see from a few decisions, when the second half started, that there was deep pain. Arsenal wanted to spoil the game for him. Another thing to talk about, a very key is the moment Arteta introduced the very key. And that was after the key players of PSG were tired, some taking off, Richard and Dembele taking off. With Zubimendi on and Eze in front, it should have been Eze's show. It should have been Eze's show. Anybody can miss a penalty. But I'm talking about in play. Zubi and Eze should have been able to show why they are headed for the USA for the World Cup. They did not raise the bar. We did not see the effectiveness of their substitution, their coming onto the field. And if you ask me, go back to Crystal Palace. Two main players were sold, Olise and Eze. Some call him Olise and Eze. That boy was sold for £50 million with add-ons, 53. Eze was sold for 60 with add-ons, 67. But today, look at the Champions League. Look at the leagues in Germany and in the EPL. Put Olise and Eze in the market, and you will see that one's price will drop further because one has used the Bundesliga and this Champions League to advertise itself in the home market. And I'm talking about Olise. So Eze has to really prove it. If this is the reason they all hate him when he joined Arsenal, he's got to work harder. His marking of the ball is disgusting. And then the intensity of play that he showed in Crystal Palace day are not there. And again, when you change your mind and you're going to take a penalty, it's not right, not at this level. You don't change your mind. Caught in two minds. And that was why he missed it. He was caught in two minds. So Arteta, the did not tell him how to manage the game, particularly when that one goes up, how not to infuriate yourself. And Arteta did not move fast in changing Mosquera. If he had done so earlier, that penalty perhaps would have been avoided. Simba would not have committed it. So that is where I think they got it wrong. But in any case, to Arsenal fans, I would say this. Take solace from a passage in the Bible, Deuteronomy 28:12, if I get it right. And this is how you can take solace. In terms of the shot by both sides, Arsenal did 5. PSG did 19. 5 against 19. They were clearly better in that regard. Shots on target, 4 by PSG, 1 by Arsenal. Possession, only 28% by Arsenal, 72 by PSG. Passes throughout the game, 3-1-1 by Arsenal, and a massive 847 by PSG. Accuracy, pass accuracy, 71 by Arsenal, 93 by PSG. Fouls, more by Arsenal, 16 and 11 by PSG. Yellow card, 4 by Arsenal, 2 by PSG. And if you also look at corner kicks, Arsenal had just 3, PSG 11. So if you look at that biblical passage where God says, I will bless the work of your hands, and I use hands yesterday to mean legs, and for the focus of hands, you will see that God does not say size, but to bless the legs of PSG because of what they did on the field of play. Mm. I hope that consoles us in the fans.
1: I guess it does. I guess it does. A lot of people have also had to look at it to say that. It's like PSG who keep the ball. How do you take the ball off them when you know that it is ingrained in their philosophy, and when they are having difficulty breaking you down, except you have the ball, you cannot cause them problems. I'm talking about the fact that Eze got introduced at about the same time Martinelli and Madueke also came on with Zubimendi. Guys who can hold play and guys who can run in behind. We didn't see the Arsenal wingers causing them problems. Could that have been a failure on the part of the coach to also attack at a point in time where they prioritise being compact and not conceding chances?
0: Well, at the time they were introduced, Lewis Kelly was getting tired.
1: Yes.
0: Lewis Kelly was getting tired. Some of us were already screaming, hey, Lewis Kelly is the problem. So if the coach had quickly replaced Lewis Kelly, and then you cut off that midfield, where Vitinho played the game of his life, that guy, Vitinho, so Vitinho was the main person, their main distributor. You take the ball above him. And we saw that Suarez did not order Marquinhos and Pato enough. He should have stayed in their middle, and then they feed balls to the wings, and then he orders them in the middle. So they were not feeding them. But everybody was still in that mental block of saying, or that cocoon of trying to hold them so that they don't get into the final third.
1: Arsenal, like you said, can be proud of themselves with the sort of season they've had. They won the Premier League after 22 years, got to this place. This probably would have been a perfect icing on the cake. They're probably going to wait much longer. But what are the signs now from here on? What are the signs that people can say, okay, this team are on the way up as far as this is concerned with the performance they've given this season, they will not go away? Or you think this is just a one-off and they found themselves in this position?
0: Well, kudos to Arsenal. To get to the finals, they did not lose a single game. But when it's PSG, again, they got the strategy right. Everything was not going well. But the bench, was not as serious as it should have been. So, yes, it's a wonderful season for Arsenal, nothing to dash them up. But I strongly think, moving forward, if they want to maintain this kind of standard, a few players have to now go, and then you start looking around for some other players as come into the team, particularly in that attack, and also part of the midfield. They require some players who are stronger, who can keep the ball. And then Arteta should, next season, if he's keeping them, give players more faith. You don't start Zubimendi all through the season, and then towards the end of the season, you lose faith in the boy and turn him into a substitute, making him come in from the bench. So that also affected the boy's confidence. I was looking out for Zubimendi to play one of the penalties today. But when I saw Gabriel, I screamed. I was a defender myself. A lot of us are not good playing from the penalty spot because we like going and then kicking it out. So that was exactly what the young man tried to do. He thought the striker was in front of him, tried to score. And that's why he put it so far into the crowd. So the coach has to work on the team, let some go, believe more in players. There's a guy called Logan. Longard was a skipper of Brentford. The whole captain of the Premier League team. You got him and brought him to Arsenal. And you just messed up the boy throughout the season. And that's why the few matches Longard played, he looked like a schoolboy. So, confidence lost in that midfield. And then at the end of the day, it is Skelly who you lost trust in that you are now bringing to be the they want to salvage at the end of the season. So Arteta has to believe more in his boys. If you are rotating, rotate well. If you don't want them anymore, let them go. Zubimendi, Spain still believes that Zubimendi will do wonders at the World Cup. The moment the boy started losing it, why didn't he keep working on him? The Zubimendi I know would have raised his finger to say, pick me, I'll do one of these penalties. But again, when confidence is gone, what do you expect?
1: Let's talk about
0: a good team overall. They draw very well. Anybody they play lottery when it comes to the penalty lottery. But even as we say lottery, there's still a few things to do. Like I said, you don't do two minds when you are going to the ball, which is a deed. Your confidence must be very, very high. You if somebody is not too serious all the season. All season long, don't give him the final ticket for what
1: to be so costly. Coach, let's look at Luis Enrique, of course, a man who is in the eyes of a lot of people. Luis Enrique has what he's done in the last two seasons has been unbelievable. Since he came, the culture he's been able to inculcate and the culture he's been able to build in this PSG side where no man thinks he's above the other. It's a community, it's a collective work for the entire team. Yes, you might feel this is a cruel way for Arsenal's season to end. Probably would have been better. But for a guy like Luis Enrique, you look at what he's done and how he's been able to rewrite the story. He puts himself in that conversation where a few coaches are in right now, where you'd say he's joined the League of Managers to win three UEFA Champions League, Bob Paisley, Pep Guardiola, Carlo Ancelotti, Zinedine Zidane in doing so. This man has had his ups and downs, and he came to this club, he's been able to change the entire story. It's hard to look at this club now and say at some point they were struggling for Champions League football and maybe a guy like Mbappe looks back with a bit of regret now.
0: Yes, because he dropped the ball when he was working with Enrique, and I won't forget reading the story of how Enrique called Dembele and said you can do the top striker's role. And how the boy agreed to do the work and became the Ballon d'Or winner. And the man has been able to make it a family, not a team built around any player. Don't forget that there was a time they had Messi, Neymar, Mbappe, all in PSG. And you thought at that time that everybody will crumble, bring more new ties. But everybody became the problem. And this man had a clean sweep of those guys, and Mbappe felt that, it's not my turn to be the one calling the shots. But what he two left, just one talk with one man, Dembele, and the man was able to queue behind the coach to say, I'll play for you, I'll listen to you. And strict discipline. What the man brought to the team, the fluidity we now see, the understanding of one another, discipline by senior players. So you find that Dembele, Gisha, they don't see themselves as a superstar. They all see themselves as equals in the team. And deliberately, Enrique went outside, Antwerp, I think, and said, give me that boy from Ecuador. Deliberately. Because he needed somebody to pair Marquinhos.
1: Mm.
0: And has been working on Pacho, and you saw again what Pacho did, and how many times the camera has beamed the jersey number 51. So he's been wonderful. He's been able to also integrate younger players into the team. And what do we have? A well-oiled machine, very, very fluid in the attack, perfect in midfield, strong too in the defense. And the goal that was the area of a worry, the defenders were able to block and cover the keeper, who we still say is not in the class of the one Donnarumma who left for Manchester City.
1: Mm. Interesting take. I know how difficult it is to pick the boys up from here and get everybody to go again and go this far as this competition of this nature is concerned for Arteta, whatever the target was for this season. They were just 2 wins away from a possible treble. Lost the final to Manchester City at Wembley and then lost another final, winning only the Premier League. How do you pick up the boys after a near case like this and get them fired up again for the expectations of what is to come next season?
0: Well, there's nothing anybody can do about it. Arsenal remain the champions of England. The season will start again in England before the European matches will begin. And he will look back and say it's been one of the best seasons, if not the best, since he became a manager. Don't forget that he kept forget. Second, first. And never got to this stage of the Champions League. Just penalty kicks, and they would have been there. So there's nothing to be ashamed of. They should hold their head very, very high. Like I said, people make mistakes. The mistakes mainly were mistakes from the bench. And again, if you go celestial, because God says you will bless the works of hands, and in this case, legs, those who really worked harder, giving the stats to lead out, are the PSG guys. So if you look at it, the strategy worked up to a point. The bench, Arteta was so consumed during the match, or with the match, and I thought the bench should have been the ones telling him. His assistants should have been the ones telling him what to do, and importantly, where. If they had done those things, what if, as I ask, what if he took Mosquera out early? Would there have been that penalty?
1: Mm.
0: Again, kudos to Raya. He proved it while he's top class and they're going to the World Cup. I still think Spain will make a mistake if they still give it to Simon and not Xavi Raya. So, nothing to be ashamed of. Good season for Arteta. One or two players can be asked to leave so that they inject some more blood into that team and then look for a better finisher so that Gareth plays a different kind of game. I expected him to do more of those runs today, but he didn't. Perhaps he had planned that he was going to start. So when he was told he was not going to start, that may have affected him psychologically. But you see, in this kind of game, you should know when your players are getting tired. It's so simple. With the computer, you will know how fast somebody is running, how he's getting slower, and every other thing. We come to the computer age. So if Arteta was too busy streaming and watching, who's behind? Should I be able to tell him, this is what is happening, this is what is happening. And again, when you make substitutions, it should be equally as good, if not better, than those the substituted. AC and Zubimendi did not raise the bar as we expected.
1: Mm. Okay.
0: And conversely,
1: yes.
0: Those who came on for PSG, tell the club, they continue pressing. If he continues racing in the numbers, in terms of passes, in terms of corners, and others, we might be a national, good season, nothing to be ashamed of, penalty shootout, could have gone anywhere. But again, even when it comes to that penalty shootout, you train for it, there are certain rules. You don't go with a double mind or stop and change your direction. And hardly, don't always play defender, particularly when it comes to the very last kick. Historically, defenders, yes, some of them score, like Alvaro and others who played many years ago, but very many defenders are not good from the spot. And if you watch Gabriel, most of his clearances, he hits from the bottom of the instep. So when you just play his matches, and so when you hit from the bottom of the instep, you have told the ball go up. Maybe you wanted to find the room of the net. That could have been the strategy. Mm. But again, if you hit with the middle of the instep, the ball remains flat on the ground. Mm. It's like if you want to take, I hope you understand that, the side step, I mean.
1: Yes, I do. Step. I do.
0: Yes, so the side step. So if you go under the ball goes up. If you hit the middle of the ball, ball stays at that level. It doesn't fly up. It dunks the ball. You don't beat the ball when you kick. So that was what happened. It dunks the ball. That's the first goal.
1: Deserving champions for Paris Saint-Germain, Kuchi, as we wrap up, of course, they've been very, very impressive and they saw it all the way. Maybe an establishment of a dynasty?
0: They played very well. Don't forget that the two wanted this. They brought in Neymar, brought in Messi, brought in Mbappe. And here we are. Without those big names, they have created a wonderful culture, winning mentality, fluidity of first grade. And here they are, defending champions, defending one, second time winner, and nothing to say about this team that they have not achieved. This, particularly when they won the French Super Cup, they won the league in France, and here we are defending very well, proudly, successfully, the Champions League. So they built a good dynasty there. The boys are still young, except the goalkeeper that they brought, it was the same team that the man used. But they are becoming predictable. And the Arsenal stretched to them. And that's a warning to Enrique that easier it was last season, tougher it has been this season. And who knows, somebody may just get a big coach next season.
1: Kuchi, thank you so much for expertly breaking things down as far as this fixture is concerned. A big one to this come and gone.
0: Yeah, congratulations to both sides. It was a very, very classic final. Both sides really did very, very well. And I think the world will remember this final as one of the greatest in the UCL. Thank you.
1: Okay, thank you so much. Of course, that's it on the show. Yes, stay with us. Good luck right here. God bless you.
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0: the corner kick. Shooting star still looking for the 3 points here. And oh, fantastic header.
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2: In this very moment, I'm king.
3: And Carroll's there, and he's won it for Liverpool. Much criticised club record signing comes up with a header that lifts their spirits.
2: Tired with the crown, yes.
4: He'll be looking to switch it quickly here for Ronaldo, who's got the better of Diego Alves. And Ronaldo scores brilliantly. The finish of a master, a craftsman at work.
2: Shout out to my haters, sorry that you couldn't faze me.
5: Did it, take on the back, this is Cardo. He's got the captain as well, the game for Nigeria. The man who saved the game for Nigeria takes the bit to the final. Nwankwo Kanu, what a moment for him.
2: Greatness is what we want to bring up.
5: They have become the first African side to win Olympic gold and to win a major world footballing tournament. 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
4: 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Another Messi milestone, a half century of goals in the Champions League, and he's the youngest player to reach that figure.
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